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2: Wa mi. 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
1: Yes,
2: 23rd. And you know, 23rd November be yes at anan era.
1: November.
2: 23rd November be yes. And the china mame, mame kase mi chow. 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But now the kitu ebu, echina 23rd November.
1: 2025.
2: Yeah, 2025. Yeah, time will be free. Baby, mame, none of us will be a fence to a city to a show. Then I'm sure this is the ultimate no money. Whatever about and whatever about. And the other baby camp of watching, you know, when we said no, one won't teach you now what table for no. Or China died, danger they say, yeah, mom, back to the sender free. 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
1: Yeah, check back to the center.
0: Tomorrow is a very blessed day.
1: Wonderful.
0: Our bishop will be giving us back to sender oil.
1: Free
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0: If you are so here, then power. I'm sad. But I'm my elephant. I can't say, Ukrum for elephant. I'm going
2: to be here. My it is so say, Winam. Who can be here? For no new palook and another, it is a winner. No, so be a name for Mawinam, Lucy Zinazama. For only bed beer. Look at the bed, be a son of a zoo, out of a post, and for no one, son of a CS, and for the cannons out of Biala. Mawin, I'm not going to lose cities in a Zabawa. Zina, beg a check, knock off this name, Mawin, I'm losing. You check off Yenna Lafia, check off Yenna Pansung, check off Yenna Alafesung, Kabegne, Kafasai can boost up, Columbus appear, Sana, for all sorts.
3: Sanchez,
2: Post Baraka, I say you.
3: Sanchez,
2: they say, I channel. 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
1: what's it
2: let's say obi anya ahu ode na yarsa na anopano no want bra I sort of feel
3: na omla sort of feel ma me pegan so
1: na me to me
3: pegan so why Sensuono. 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Amen.
2: Amen.
3: Mame tie. And I'm in Castle Blins, you know, for no. A bens and Chenny the amount. A babe found the amount. A babe or jet the amount. I'm ready!
1: Ready.
3: Bons and Pirate.
1: Jesus.
3: So I'm winning them.
1: Jesus.
3: Jesus!
1: Amen.
3: And a pajansa.
1: Amen.
3: Tell one, sir. Obi on the sense you.
1: Amen.
3: Mamma pajans, you know. What sense you know? What sense you know? Kuta, Kuta, Emmanuel,
1: Jesus.
3: Emmanuel,
1: Jesus.
3: No. Your mama, me, who you made do. Oh no, now what say me say? Your mama, who you made in a. Oh no, now what say me say? Ready? Oh, see you, Kete. Ampara, you, Kete. Da da da, you, Kete. 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Yeah, my way, you, Kete. 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

0: say, Drama me, who ya me dino? 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Da, you get it. 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Ble. Awalesem. The bomb pass over no tunnel. Went to make a
1: amen. Amen.
0: Bomb pass over no tunnel.
1: Amen.
0: No man out of two chap.
1: Amen.
0: I do be a Valentia.
1: Amen.
0: We chum now a yes with him.
1: Amen.
0: We chum now a yes with
1: him. Amen.
0: We break it with yes with him.
1: Amen.
0: We send him away yes with him.
1: Amen.
0: Ah, I don't know how many that.
1: Oh,
0: no. Maybe Bila to do be a friend, sweet Bila. One way we are on frame.
1: Iman.
0: But you know, go to me.
1: Iman.
0: Abon Payamo.
1: Iman.
0: I'm the Asadamo. I'm not back. I'm going to go. Amen.
1: Iman. Amen.
0: See, they were frame. Number one to was. Number 0243.
1: 0243.
0: 0244 0244 0244 0244 0244 0244 0244 0244 0244 0244 0244 0244 0244 0244 0244 0244 0244 0244 0244 0244 0244 0244 0244 0244 0244 0244 0244 0244 0244 0244 0244 0244 0244 0244 0244 0244 0244 0244 0244 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
2: Drink the water and receive your blessings.
0: And to numu nsuo na me nsha osi awate. Na first number we nyina bi a person na.
2: Call any of this number and you will you be directly to the man of God.
0: Na me sna ne ma, osha ne ma, osha ne ma, osha ne ma.
2: God should bless his children.
0: Yeah. E dia tuja. E wa na ma blenya kwa the room ba kayo. 0243 206328. 0243 206328 and 0244 355 936. 0244 355 936 and 0559950 0555 995020 and 0505 9 6 6 6 6 4 9 0505 9 6 6 9 and a 4 and a 5 0 5 9 1 2 1 9 and a 9 and a 9 and a 9 hello me bom pa mo wa no so ni pa so fre me message on come can be a choma anope wa ma wa ho beta cho e asemo wa ma wa ha ho beta cho eh wa ma ene e wa beka sa onya mi beka sa ade nyina ye 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be a battle for number no assistance you can they help you so no I mean it's never from out since you can they help you so no I mean it's never amount since you can they help you so no Nam sewa ni mau 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
0: I'm pressed from one table from one teacher. 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
4: Mama
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0: When is where you sit on?
4: I
0: started a river thing. One in front of my one. Who tell me? I mean, can't say me to Ate. Yeah, but I can't say. Oh, mommy and said to cry, who tell me? But that's how many near my bar won't go out for. Now, who
4: tell
0: me? Who be if energy were on? Who tell me? Mamma, who tell me? Now, or then to my bye. No, my own to one, my come up for nine. And no, my dear one, me and Sunday, they want to say, Tiatum, you. And then they want to say, well, no, Ninia, no, dear to my man, nine, no, my way, me and Sunday, dear, we will forever need. Mamma can't say me too. And it may be a chum home. Nay, a brilliant. I'm going to go to the house. I'm going to go to the house. I'm going to go to the house. I'm going to go to And then this island, bro. We need to have a idea. 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
4: Ah.
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0: Ose. 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
0: hello
2: 0207
0: hello hello hello
4: hello
0: A design? Oh,
4: yeah.
0: They can't send me a chair, what?
4: I'm
0: so crazy, I don't
4: know.
0: I'm so crazy, I don't know. I'm
4: so
0: crazy, I don't know. Okay. The band, I'm
4: going
0: to be here. I'm going to be here. I'm going to
4: Hello.
0: When you say you can't go? And I'm say, the bed I'm going to go here.
4: I'm going to go here.
0: When you say you
4: can't
0: go? I'm going to go. What do you say? What do you say? I'm going
4: to go. I'm going
0: to go. But what do you say?
4: That's a song. I'm going to go to the media.
0: Yes, sir. But what do you say?
4: Some
0: men and
4: some
0: of the same. In fact, I'm
4: not sure. I'm not sure.
0: And it's 2 years, Vinessa.
4: What
0: do you think I'm betting to you? I can't go without. Mamma, Timmy. Eti muna muha asofo sana ye bre Be mano Mebao Debi ano masa anase Une masa wana Une se bosumu ni di
4: Sawe titi
0: De o masa yin
4: Adepi ya Ipo no ma Po
0: 50 cities
4: Acha
0: No de amount
4: Acha
0: Ena wiwi ye Yes, sir. The band now was answered. Oh, my goodness, 1,200 of them are on the bear. One kind of crime I cut off. The man, okay, who young Queen's got them out 1,200?
4: Much last week.
0: Last week?
4: Much.
0: And you know? Oh, pay that 1,200. That is kind of 12 million, bro.
2: 12 million, yeah.
0: What do you mean, mommy? A chabit, mama?
4: Chama, Padu.
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4: Mamu utiye.
0: A chance to man a bit, Mama.
4: What
0: chance? A chance to man a bit, Mama. No, pay some man a bit, Mama.
4: I'm
0: patching. I'm patching. I'm patching. I'm patching. I'm
4: patching.
0: I'm patching.
4: I'm
0: patching.
4: I'm patching.
0: I'm patching. I'm patching. I'm patching. I'm patching. I'm patching. I'm patching. I'm patching. I'm patching. I'm
4: patching.
0: I'm patching. I'm patching. I'm patching. I'm patching. I'm Mama kasa nipa gina so ompe no. 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
4: Pokia.
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5: Hello.
0: You didn't come with you.
5: Hello,
0: good evening. 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You didn't
5: come with you.
0: I'm back. Osike bank isike biwo.
5: Mbacha.
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2: Ode kadi ya so so ochia.
0: Hello? Hello? Hello? Hello? Hello? Hello. Oh, friend, I'm on for 0243 286328 Hello. Meet you, huh?
5: Hello.
0: Meet you, mommy.
5: What's your name?
0: One kind of crime, I'm a cataphone. Oh, finity, I'll bet you all. I'll catch and say, the patrol says, my one young make cataphone, my man found. Okay, Matty. 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
5: I cannot get a barry.
0: Matty, only the acre. Here, boom, go to the panache, go back and read, Matty. A double panel.
3: The bomb pie.
0: It was yesterday, ma'am.
5: It was yesterday, ma'am.
0: Mamma tell me, Menya, Medequanatum, the man for Obuatimbia and Chem Prebi. My bomb pie, but don't know when you're back and move it. Amen,
3: amen.
0: I want to come bye. Yes, I do.
3: It's gonna be
0: it. Send me Mokane. Who's that? Over 47 years, but Obama influencer. Oh, dear me. Obasa from is at pension. The French number mark mark of the number of moon. Who are from is here? What is it? Pensionary. Nepaday. No, we are no Nefremi. Sabo and my what? I'm ready to bump pay. My mom can't tell me so. And Mom, if I want to matter, Hello?
5: Hello?
0: Hello? Meet you. Dinner, I'm your mom. Meet you, mommy. I want to miss you. Wakua, Wabawa, Hunumokan, and Andre, Monsieur, any sample friends on dinner. From a can with him, Amy Utime Utio, Oxab, Oco toilet, and not Oco battery, Oco watch chamber. Namem watch now. But just go to water by Kumlavati. What at the Ebo Kawati? Baba Katamakatame. Lands where busy, sir. Lands where busy. Hello? Hello? Hello? Hello? Hello? Cha. Hello? Hello? Hello? Ah, I'm with you. Hello?
6: Hello?
0: That's it. Okay, that's it.
6: Hello?
0: Meet you, because I take them.
6: I don't have a problem.
0: That's right.
6: I don't have a problem.
0: What are
6: you?
0: I'm fine. Ni hen fana ha onti abene ne.
6: Ah me o padi.
0: Me se obra ne hen fana onti ap. O
6: ti ne hen fana.
0: Obra ne hen fana o yale ne hen fana o over.
6: Oh.
0: Me se obra no ne hen fana ye ne ya.
6: Ni mu na mi na.
0: Owai. Owai, owai. Owai.
6: Okay.
0: I'm not going to tell you about it. Why are you a Muslim on a threatened death? We are. Why are you a Muslim? I thought that. Why are you a Muslim? I thought that. Why are you a Muslim?
6: Why are you
0: a Muslim? On a threatened death. We are preoccupied.
2: Unexpected death.
0: Hello? Merci. Why are you a Muslim? Freddy Wu, where? Oh, my papa, me too. Baku pet me, Baku with the mum. Baku pet the mummy.
6: If I tell, I said, papa.
0: I see you wrong. I want a bomb pile. We are near Tiasse. A seed can have better for a point. Me tram,
2: Amen.
0: Who
2: did
0: me?
2: Ah,
0: Jimmy. Name boy, Chanel. What do you mean, Yanaba? Okay, who cried there? What a devil and blind and a pair wobble away. Your mommy, oh, yeah, me, Nindo. Oh, no, now what's say, miss? What's the you get there? I see you, yummy, you get there. Bet you, where you get there? Sorry, Nancy. Pop, pet, what a man and Dante, Emma.
2: Amen.
0: Be your man, they are why? Bye bye. Hello? Hello? And I, one number, hello? Fana, hello? Meet you.
2: Hello?
0: Who's your man? Was it Casamania? Woman on him. Oh, I thought I was an answer by the other. Who can uncle? Mamma, yeah, no, this is your. Mamma can say, okay, your father, we are the head of us. There, a demon at the front was that. Yeah. Not a Tamao, Tamanate.
6: I didn't know about it.
0: Bagada. Bagada.
6: No,
0: Obano.
6: Obano, I'm with you.
0: And you're a Brujagala.
6: Yes, sir.
0: What's your name? Me ba da ye ncha so. Uti. 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
6: When
0: you are 1 million, many are being at ten, it is with me.
6: That makes me, you
0: Winning tech. Intelligence. Overhead. You know, it's also from a mountain to a tovati. Over as many of Colombo dance and as long as Tavati. Who's the KJT as well? The Pentian office wrong. Who's Johnson from a mountain at Tafoka as many of Colombo dance? What? They came to me a kitchen. I'm just serving this. I'm a man friend, the Bati. Over a credit, the Bati. But this one, yeah, the money, bloody. What is it, Baba? I'm not coming. Make me why? Oh, you like a number, what is it? La la la la. Hello. As it is, hello. Hello.
7: Hello.
0: Is it?
7: What
0: is it, Baba?
7: I'm
0: not coming. I'm not coming. For no reason, I'm not. I know all of them. And I promise I'm free. Yes, you, Utime. So one morning, I'm like, over blam and the KD. But where did you bring your scout to? What? I don't know, but I'm here with you. I'm ready. You know, Amy, okay, okay.
7: I
0: okay, okay. Yeah, I'm a young man.
7: Who
0: did you know?
7: Hey,
0: Angmaswa, what's the big attack? Set a gang mass on boy. Who's that take us off my content to our own? Oh, friend, Mr. Solon Fontana Colombo dance, what? Bump, pay it! Run inside the image.
1: You know,
0: you didn't hear that, dear Ben. Really? My cousin, because he be a stroke crack. Share, I'm a plant. Pevote back, oda mama one day pevote, vote back, what? Nanenka, baba. Udi mi moto?
7: Achade.
0: Oko asale?
7: Achade.
0: Ena antonjum, oko asale?
7: The power of my churches.
0: Mese asole bay.
7: Asole,
0: back. Ede?
7: Back.
0: Ena antonjum mi moto?
7: Debe
0: tunum kakle mi ani.
7: Wache.
0: Wan tuni yeso abu ni mewo. Oni jo ni to akate men pe voice za tan bia.
7: Wache yo.
0: Tuwa. Tuwa se eh we na don to.
7: Minu oni ni.
0: Aha. Ana pa me gbe ni mate.
7: E
0: wa na mon pe mu aba wa jini wo jamia oba jamia ta amen.
1: Amen.
7: Amen.
0: Bye bye bye bye bye bye. 0244355. Oh, my mom, look at that.
1: Yes,
0: no 244 355 936. And I said, hey, I said, hi, hello. Eze.
7: Kamiano.
0: Oka zefe.
7: Bachwe.
0: Ha?
7: Emem.
0: Oma yase.
7: Eduba.
0: Ha?
7: Eduba.
0: Na uduba kon. Ade. Na uya. Uy. On kase. Uy na towa kati. Ode ti. Eja na wa to me. Eja na wa to me. Eja na wa. I want to me. We are doing a bakani. Nima. And then the major. I don't know what I'm saying. Yeah, dear. Mamma, then how? Meet you.
7: Patrick, I'm welcome.
0: You're welcome. I'm good. Baba, I'm good. Mamma. Mamma. Mamma, what's up, Mamma? What's up, friend? Mamma, what's up, friend? A memo, a memo, boss room.
7: Lakeside.
0: And lake, yeah, yeah. My bet to Messia, no, pa. And then a verb to Messia. Ma, who bet to Messia, no, pa, yeah. Hello? Mame. Mame. Hello? Mama, hello? Hello? What are you doing, Brandon? Why? Mama, what do you mean, hello? My name is Mwadi. Hello?
8: What's up, sir?
0: Hello?
9: Hello?
0: What's up?
9: What's up?
0: And then my bassa mom. What are you saying?
9: I'm afraid.
0: And then I'm crying for mom. I was saying more than. Then I'm sure the best I was saying, what? Who is I was saying more than home? Where did you go? Okay, there, car. What car can you see? What's my channel for you? What's my channel? What's your name? What's your
9: name?
0: What's your name? What's your name? What's your name? What's your name? What's your name? What's your
9: name?
0: What's your name? What's your name? What's your name? What's your name? What's your name? What's your name? What's your name? What's your name? What's your name? What's your name? What's your name? What's your name? O faz mesmo Colombo diante na sua conta vai. Bom pai, bom pai, bom pai. Amen.
1: Amen.
0: Amen. Na minha caminho mate. Bye bye. Hello. Hello.
7: Hello.
0: Zai.
7: Amanhã tu vou lá para.
0: Eu nunca mo.
7: Papá me aliou, me dá tempo.
0: O que é me?
7: Vai sair.
0: Bom pai, nessa o aposto bem hoje o. Ena wati kasano.
7: I want to
0: na. Nema just one day ano pe ni misia. Se one nantia. Ema mubi mate. E wedding bomb pay wedding jide. Ene.
7: Bebu.
0: Atem aye. E wa infa.
7: Before the
0: pan beso.
7: I
0: am working for you. It's your better, Begina, so full of an answer. Officer. Okay. Mamma, I'm sitting much here. What you know about?
7: I told them.
0: Name, I just want to do banana. Make a number, America. Make it to me a kit. What you have here? What you have done for you? Messay, name, I just one day, Etina. Mamma, make it to me, Kitame. Oto, but what?
7: Matada.
0: Eh? Matada. Eh, you be able to what?
7: Matada.
0: Etina metro, conquering, I didn't fast by what?
7: Matada.
0: No one, when you are milk, any plan to call, my own be a beman.
7: When you come
0: on. What was I?
7: I want nine.
0: And four.
1: No.
0: 9 9 9 9 4 4 and a bit man away.
7: Best
0: number 9 guy. What
7: number
0: 9
7: guy? Hello, baby guy.
0: Hey, day.
7: I'm
0: not running
7: for you.
0: Sika send me boy. Let them be scan for a I said, I'm to Kenya, Blavati. Remember, just one day from Batawati. Bump, pay, Kaimi.
3: Amen.
0: Kaimi.
7: Bye-bye.
0: Open our office. Hello? Is that it? Why can't I make it to you? What can I
10: mean?
0: I don't know what better. Huh? I don't know what better. What do you think of that? And now I'm wrong. Omelette. Yeah, what's that? Messi, oh, my. And I promote you, oh, my, I love it. Oh, my, I can't prove it. And now, I'm going to go to the name of the name. I'm going to say, Michel, what do you want to do? What do you want to do? Who will be out for super? That's the agent. What do you want to pay? Where are they? What's that? Who met me in the other pay? Everybody, but you didn't say you come now, coffee. Your first time, you just have a first time. But I'm bumping my cook, baby, you'll be at a mistake. That's not mistakes can found your manner. I'm ready. If I was a man, you're mad, dog, cook, you're your back and amen.
3: Ah,
0: but I can't count. Maybe we're not a fair way. Bye-bye. I never could. What? Bye-bye. Aye. It is 2443. My number is
11: Zero five nine. And in my BC Bassa, who got every IPT? Tanazo, what do you mean? Siano Bay,
12: what
11: are
12: they?
11: What are they? What are they? What are they? What are they? What are they? What are they? What are they? What are they? What are they? What are they?
12: Huh?
11: What do you say? Maybe I'm going to say, I beat you. What do you say? What do you say? Assembly of all students in the opposite
12: wall.
11: What do you say? What do you say? What do you say? What do you say? What do you
12: say?
11: What do you say? What do you say? What do you say? What do you say? What do you say? What do you say? What you are tight, mommy, 12 million, 1,000 to 1,000, 1,000, 3,000, 4,000, 2,000 with me to you. Utie. And now no maybe do you fast and I'm busy breaking. Me jet you need to put you in aka. What is it? Let me see another
10: what?
11: Security no. What kwa ache? Where you kwa yi? Mte yi ne ma what? Awurade e me bom pam mu akwa gini. We Jesus. Ka amen.
10: Amen.
12: Amen.
11: Me when man pray what?
12: Yo
11: papa. Baba nyame kan. Akwanse. Why is it? Ah, why is it that time me bom pam asimo? Hi hi hi hi hi. La la la la la la la la la. Aba mo blame ble. Oh. Hello? Hello?
13: Hello.
11: At the same.
13: I'm
11: here. In committee, huh? Mommy, meet you.
13: I'm quite sure.
11: I'm more scared than my child, but I'm not going to be in this camp. So, why? 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
3: bompa da ante sa onsa alwad fan bonu channel alwad fan bonu channel
11: alwad
3: tiene so fre
0: amen
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0: na kra we na de
11: baba
0: eni ya mana baza Ani akono bone. 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Jesus.
10: Hello.
0: Hello.
10: Dada.

0: Guided by a shared purpose and a spirit of collaboration, Emory University students push each other to think creatively and work cooperatively, knowing that different perspectives lead to new ideas.
1: 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People are always willing to study together and work hard together.
0: Learn more at emory.edu.
2: Hello?
3: Hello.
2: It's your mommy.
3: Jesus.
2: I'm a bow, General. No can in a way. Jesus, I'm gonna bring your father. See you know, I'm faster than mom. We didn't have a mom pie. Amen.
4: Amen.
2: Amen. One, I don't saw a coffee going in Bolivia. I don't saw it.
3: I'm going to go to the house.
2: Hello? And I'm present. Hello? As I say.
5: Hey, you.
2: Me too. Then I'm present. My mom. What's your dance? You
5: know?
2: Bumpy, my mom. I'm going to go to the house. Messing in van. Is that a candy open? Can you catch me? And I may say, remember one day none of your home to a wife. And remember we are about to send a free water. What do you about that man? They were blanting. What do you do now? Why? Remember we say, I'm going to be here every day. I'm going to go. God bless you.

0: Hello? Hello?
1: Hello?
0: It's you.
1: My son is from the Banana.
0: Hi. What is your name?
1: My
0: son
1: is Bobby from the Central Park. The FIMS is a wall. I am a
0: student. Oh, wait.
1: What's your name?
0: Oba bejina mana so no na beba. Oba na fe. Oni ni din. Ya oni wo oba ni din.
1: Amen din.
0: Ya ama akosua abana. Akwia. Ha?
1: Akwia.
0: Ya friend say.
1: Ya fano akwia. Bibi.
0: Chule akwia na makumaku no so famra mate. Fagyo
1: say.
0: Tro kwia na makumako nson fa breme.
1: Fagyo.
0: Fa pen kokro wati ase.
1: Odi.
0: Odi breme wi aun. Ejuara manan ko bon di besi wati.
1: And this is juara na mesu
0: ho chami nya ka se. Ano. 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Wati me ma fa kwem ba. Fa from black cream what? I
1: see more Francis on
0: ah,
1: they say
0: Cardinal. And the gentleman, I bet you. Let's see over here, can you? Can I get you?
1: Oh, Debbie. I see more Francis. I see more Francis.
0: And how many miles to town?
1: Oh, maybe I can put a battery.
0: About him, Mr. Tachina. But then my banner, John and Conco, ever found a chance for Nebra, what a Mr. Watt, a Pedonian Nebra. Why?
1: What's
0: the name of the office? Why? Can you tell me the office? Why? What's up, my content throttle? Oh, first, Mr. Colombo dancing, and now Solomon Quanta. Why? A Duada, the cat to me, a quitamed man and Fremoni with Swatty. Oba na mfobo oba ko oko anko de oba ko na nabati bom pese wa na de meke biem na meke amen
2: amen
1: amen
0: bye bye hello hello
3: hello
0: where are they
3: ta pe se wa kwa wo
0: me ti o
3: me ju ma se music as a more for me.
0: I want to offer an answer to him.
3: I want to
0: meet him.
3: Ah.
0: Won't he make you a good room?
3: My
0: two
3: days.
0: Obia Mumidin won't you?
3: Mama Boy, yeah, sure.
0: Meshwaka, what? Men and be a big program, I'll go. See? Oswald Mazan, yes, sir.
3: What was it?
0: Oswald Mazan, yes, sir.
3: I'm Pachai.
0: Once I entered the bay, fear that the women that are only now to police in no science suffer. Ote, only now to say, nay, I don't know that I am right. Ote, Meshoko. So I'm a clone of a banner, and I'm a boy. A china beg not to full life, Ujinawa. Ote,
3: Pacho me too.
0: Also, pe tap for man pointing trotro. Oh, flat, Mr. Colombo dance. Oh, yeah, I like a number, what?
3: But you.
0: Bomb, pay it, what? And you're
2: amen.
0: Amen.
2: Amen.
0: Who's here, man?
3: Me too.
0: It's not about Freddy and then come on, what?
3: Mate.
0: Catch and match what you mean if you want it.
3: But you're
0: my. Catch your back to your turn if you want it.
3: You.
0: Bye bye. Everybody, Uncle Pong. My name is Jennifer Kure Bibias. Hello? Hello? Titi Nyanko Pong. Hello.
4: Hello.
0: Eze.
4: Ah, you must be cool, you mama cool.
0: What's your name?
4: I'm Patrick Mutria Wadi.
0: I'm in Kansas, I'm in Chawati. Thank you. Che, di enya me ken wati?
4: Di kipa.
0: E to da uti miti nasi, ya no busa wuse wada ya dayi. Uka na unka.
4: E pato.
0: Uka na unka. Hello? I'm telling you, I'm going to meet you too. Pap, pap. And I'm about to know. Hello? Hello?
2: Hello?
0: Yes, I'm with you.
2: I'm
0: with you. What's your name today?
2: I'm with
0: you. Baby, I'm going to hear you. I'm going to hear
2: you. I'm
0: going to hear you.
2: I'm
0: going to hear you. I'm going to hear you. I'm going to hear you. I'm going to
5: hear
0: you. I'm going to hear you. I'm going to hear you. I'm going to hear you. I'm going to hear you. I'm going to hear you. I'm going to hear you. I'm going to hear you. I'm going to hear you. Hello? Hello? Hello? Hello?
6: Hello?
0: Yes, sir.
6: Oh, good morning.
0: Morning, boss.
6: Papa, I'm going
0: to go to the house.
6: I'm
0: going to go to
6: the house.
0: I'm going to go to the house.
6: Yes,
0: this is for 4 days for what?
6: Oh, but also,
0: yeah, no, and see a couple of them and none. Oh, yeah, I do a man and come again, come back, what?
6: Oh, I'm patching.
0: I mean, come, bye bye. Hello? Hello?
6: Hello?
0: I say,
6: I'm not going to see the bad guy.
0: Over. Yeah, over.
6: See
0: the bad
6: drive.
0: Now, I don't know what you are teaching.
6: Operate.
0: I'm going to go to the house. I'm going to go to the house.
6: Oh,
0: I was a management to fight those. Oh, there were means you could have been. Ah, Nassau, Ochuno Comunina,
6: Okay.
0: Matova. Oh, what was here? And then a bank, I see ye. What is off with you? I
6: mean,
0: okay, Mamento. On so free, you can't say. Your home on bow. A club of patients and a fan castle or Hinibuo may pronounce them say a friend saying, when my supper, and then we send the big board ball.
6: Oh, Fragilia.
0: The Vinia Gilitia, also free. A boisso crown so bar. Oh, my name castle crown I bow.
6: I am my.
0: A crown appears to Fresno. I said, run about to the bureau.
6: The friend, you might.
0: I hear a friend say,
6: I'm looking.
0: When my soul.
6: Hey, what's up,
0: Papa?
6: Me
0: penna sem papa. What's up, Papa? Ben, I'm in mean, the corner, so no. Now, I'm for the goose, we're going to be in the same question. Yes, I'm on for the offer. Of another time, we do, and I'm on for the miss.
6: That will
0: of an yes, I'm a present as Matthias here. Me do not see the internet of Gusana Machin, and that will be said to your crana, or yes, I crumble and from Mukova. Omugumusa, my Yokana, my Okaka, may trust her, and my police in Jacob and Mamanco of a dear German India. Okay, let the din in here.
6: It's a popio.
0: A din in your own.
6: We do know what I'm saying.
0: Papa Mendace, Mendace, I want a bomb pam wakwa. No more can Monsieur and Sam Pamphilus for general. May ye dead and let you know when you know, gentlemen, that was the way we aim it.
5: Amen.
0: About your friend from the him, my own.
6: In my eye.
0: Nana, Namenka, my ninja, on my sapa, papa, papa.
6: Oh, sapa,
0: papa, eh? Nana, not answer your side, Pau. I don't know when you wound your baby, I don't know who. Upon your mission, Mendace. Oh, na, son, I'm saying that me do or no. The packet can on a man police in your refuel. And a police for me is in your refuel to Moon Hall and a boy beach in a hole. And I'll say, okay, boy, and then the guy, meaning the entire one, I shall do the papani papani, Bishop, Bishop, and a bar, you see it. And I'm so cool, baby, so cool, I don't know. And I am away, yet if you are not here. You mean say the crown has some word there?
6: Yeah, one with you.
0: But pretty getting back on day, good be, The crown means on our time, can't say beer. Oh,
6: you might.
0: He might, okay, Matty.
6: I want to first, Papa could do criminal.
0: And why?
6: Papa could do.
0: Ah, Papa could turn off me. Then a crown is opening for you, sir. Maybe I'm free and carry a navy in the crown. Never for them. No, no, no, no, no, no, no, no, no, no, no, no, no, no, no, no, no, no, no, no, no, no, no, no, no, no, no, no, no, no, no, no, no, no, no, no, no, no, no, no, no, no, no, no, no, no, no, no, no, no, no, no, Hello? Yes, sir. It's not me. Check back to the Zenith Free. Hello? Of I am up until I stand for the Chambers family. Hello?
6: I'm not going to be a man.
0: Small by Sua Sapa. Oh, Messima, oh, Sap, oh. And I'm a prayer, the woman, Sapo Bon Pavi. Hey, oh, Pozo.
6: I'm going to go to the house.
0: Hemai, Nana, we are free.
6: Nana, Apple, we are free.
0: Mebo, Meba, Mamma, send you. Nana, Apple, we are free. Abbe, be you, Jazza.
6: Abbe,
0: you, someone's fine. Hey, what's up? What's up?
6: Then a big boy, you dance.
0: Send a mamma, Huni, Yano. And I must say, Fiendini. And what's up, Papa?
6: Hey, I
0: got it. I can't tell you, who's your friend, Mana?
6: If you
0: could,
6: I mean,
0: many
6: didn't achieve social media.
0: Okay, okay, okay. I go for a Bishop Columbus, I say, we are the serious.
6: Okay.
0: A panacea, I'm quite needy, be a number from his own. Why? I want a bump, I'm on a man, we are fee. Eddie,
6: we are
0: fee. We are fee.
5: I be you.
0: Oh, Yami Pajani and Cassia, Mescam Funo, Masolo Mahinia Funo, and if a bonus was ready, they were the present. Or send a panel. Can any would you? Amen.
5: Amen.
0: I want to come, Baba. Why? Nana, we are fee.
6: Nana, we are fee.
0: Mene di nukwa doso ni miyente so ade. Ah, yenye nene wiafi, wiafi ya pewa bibi ya bibi ya de. Ah, nante koko su kwa bebe nimi. Eh, wadan kyan uwe shano. Amen.
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0: 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So, okay, mathematical. 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
7: own.
0: Mate.
7: I'm going to say,
0: Bye bye. Share Nana Yamisho, Mufana, 0244355 9. Is it called my break? I said, Milk. 0244355 9 3 6. 0244355 9 3 6. And 0243 2632. Hello? And Timothy Nipa Bremen, hello?
8: Hello,
0: Nipo. Missy Nipa Bremen is in Nipana Brown.
8: Oh,
0: my bachelor,
8: Mr.
0: Grammar, and you feel me, I'm on the bagazine.
8: Oh,
0: yeah, why? Medassi. What are you saying? My man can't tell me, Joe, tell me. We are Juma Pa, but it's cancer. And I want money, I'm like a lady, but bon. I thought I would take a senate, and it's me, oh, yeah, papa. What's an answer now, so I know, Kunkum Kakara? What did he say?
8: A
0: crab as an ante.
8: Ya bonsu.
0: Who bet my piano pay?
8: Who
0: bet me messiano pay?
8: Me bato,
0: ya bonnet of crab as
8: well.
0: Ya bonnet, ya
8: no
0: plan chef anymore. Bonim do be na te pablo sunya ronya sa.
8: Aha.
0: Be jina so fulai. O so pam pam ten tro tro on anata foka. O first me say solo pam ten a Columbus dance wate.
8: Mate.
0: Mama kan se be nche wate. Akasa akasa bi be ni pe bi an ne ten tem. O ire wai.
8: Oh.
0: Akasa akasa ba an ne ten wate.
8: Esimpo.
0: Esiwon. Yamu, what's the name?
8: I didn't know.
0: But what you want to talk in the lab? We'll be in Yawali. 0244355936. He said. And I 0243 2 6 3 2 8. Hello? Yes, I just say. What the thing?
9: I don't know.
0: Then I visit a minimum. Yeah, but I'm why? Ozan, but I'm fat to miss him.
10: Hello,
0: Ozan. Ozan. What's why?
10: So bump by a fan of bread.
0: Yeah, I mean, never. Open to a bump by for a bread alone. I had a bump by more barrel, no more canyon, and the machine at St. Francisco. Then when I'm here, but I'm going to come.
10: Amen.
0: O tie me. Oni te promise am fear wa na oni mo. Oni.
9: Achara
0: na. Eh no kwa o mo bo. Tie. O beti me si anopa. Mais c'est dans domaine peja. What me si anoba?
9: Tacho.
0: O ka te fi en.
9: Tacho ka
0: te. E Jesu. Atasuma so bejina. Kejeti empty in office won. Why do can never man out of atroso? Nana wo si. Ana answer no. O pese how many days that the talker? Empanwoda. Hey, usuro. Ah, oyo laila ilallah subhanallah. Usuro.
10: The bishop dia.
0: Me usuro are.
10: The bishop dia go.
0: The bishop dia. Me sit down by my catch me usuro.
9: Bacho
0: da. Da na bezo talker.
9: Bacho, what do you want? The guy was what come as come crown when you the
0: my men mean to me in sort. Okay, what they're now? Chodi Mark Macron, some problem, what? Bear rather one and now call you out here, me. What you won't do, Mamma Baco, Utie? Who may see any baby of a more can, a tea? Bocato got a can, I tell you, do scano. Ah? Messi, are they?
9: I
0: told you, Michelle, you're a money. 2 years, can I 1 billion, my chimney, by 10,000? What's here? The bachelor. Huh?
9: The bachelor.
0: Messi?
9: What's it?
0: I mean, 10 billion.
9: When you're 1 billion.
0: The Messi say 1 billion now. Chimu Makuma could never make just 10,000, and as a sister, mammy, 1 billion. What do you say? Mammy, funny man, Niago, but can't be serious. Huh? And for Columbus in Niago, my master me is serious. What do you mean? The American, meaning the moon. One of my cats, my channel, cats and general credit. What do you mean?
10: Never been see that.
0: Huh? And I be a sida.
10: You mean see that?
9: That's
0: your daddy. And who said, depend on a powerful, not a powerful?
10: Very powerful.
0: Obiti ni fiena meka asama chana. Wose mema son ku amado do se be ma ba kro note bizoe. Wose sofu ni powerful. What you say? Ma men kan se men cho. 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
9: That's
0: true. 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Messi, oh boy, your man, and can't send a baby in Yana. Catch a baby, my Zemura. I receive my miracle. And you train me via. I'm in sack. Mamma just said, Windis, I'm a man. Nessa Columbus, me name the Yaman frame. Uti, and Yaman Buan of our own. What's your casavia as master? But you can't get the empty office wrong. On a trablant, a mutibe.
9: Bachelor.
0: About your sofusun, what?
9: Bachelor.
0: Sofusun, huh?
9: Sofusun.
0: Anna Baba, media de memoirs about to the sender. Who about Fatrim, what?
9: Bachelor.
0: I mean, Minia Dancy Mincho. What in Nigeria did that?
9: Bachelor.
0: Nigeria, what you did that?
9: Bachelor.
0: William Krobia from our bar. What in the only mom? I mean, can't say me, Joe. Oh, me invite him, I'm great program. Oh, my car is uncommon. Take me to us in my bing. Where not, Yamma, Mamma, how's that? And you, oh, my tournament. Oh, my tournament to Brofo. And I want Yamaka Times of Colombo to New York. Who's here? La la to the lie. 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
9: Pachan
0: Watu Anami Bwafwe Asiye Nino When you are in front of me, Chacha, me, Quando, Name, Faso, da, Name, Juni, say, what that day, my bar, and take a son. When you are in front of me, when you are in front of me, Chacha, me, Quando, Club, when you are in Name, Faso, da, when you are in front of me, when you are in front of me,
7: media kwa cheche mi kwendo elisewra na me fa soda wanya mi buwefwe hey wanya mi buwefwe hey all right cheche mi kwendo na me fa soda ya die wanya mi buwefwe wanya wanya mi buwefwe metri wwe wanya mi buwefwe cheme na me fa soda ura die when I'm in Wolfway, when I'm a planter afraid, Chatra Columba to Grando, now I'm far so da. Okay. Yes, when I'm in the design of Mamma, or my mother of Mamma Chi, and I'm going to go to Mate. Mamma Jura, almost 2 months, I'm a Hundia Menka. Nothing. 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Miss Ante Casano. Bravo, class, Miss Ante Papa. Mamma, let me hear you say. Mamma, me, Papa, when you ask your sister for Mammy, Mamma, here a facing in a bottle.
11: Oh,
7: your headmistress, Nampa Passon, a better comment to free banner for a banner for bet, and gets on a heady woman's school.
11: That's my question.
7: Mamma, say, now I'm your phone for near Pamu, Mamma, and Passoman also. So. So, God bless you, Wati. Wonderful. Is that my character? Last 4 years and last day. But now, I'm paying for the money. Obama, and I'm paying for the money. On the same side. But Mama, also, my last 4 years. Yeah. Wonderful, wonderful, wonderful, wonderful.
11: We are more than president.
7: Zao, and to my mama come out to me. Medas, Yamisha, what? What a man, Yakasi, on Pedau. A chamber in Woody Chem, what? Namincha, dear, what? About your sofa, or the other mamma, what? By the end, Yansa, then get a mamma in Queen University, beautiful father, or come as a Columbus, Cobobla. And I'm here.
11: And
7: I come from a good set for a young
11: friend of
7: Papa.
11: So, and how would you grant it time for fun?
7: Matter, matter, matter. And I do my mamma to my father. Yeah, my mamma do say, Raddy.
11: That's everything.
7: My mamma won't. You
12: see, I'm coming for a grandma.
7: So, oh, from Wabre, oh, from Wabre, Pound. Wonderful, wonderful. God bless you, I'm in common. That's what it's a chat. Metro, what it's a
11: chat.
7: I'm one separate me. And I'm in men can be a chairman and papa beam. But like a Monday, no one goes out of one punk university.
11: Medassi.
7: Amen.
11: Amen.
7: Oh, Jesus. Jesus. 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Eh, mame. 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
11: pancho university ni yonkona
7: mami mini mpo send the bro from be tell me mi sie bro na make me ntimi nka bro fun ko ani mu
11: pancho le san san popo
7: sao
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7: sao
11: acha
7: medase na menti awate ba me wen mano pa e sa and as I'm coming to you, I will lift up your name higher. I will lift up your name higher. Hallelujah, God Jehovah. You are wonderful. I will lift up your name higher. God Jehovah, you are wonderful. I will lift up your name higher. My bro. My mama can't say me to a channel for cabinet maskinity. Tafu says my point is easy. What's up a cake with my mom got to the channel? Who want to a tea red will be a munda? Who's to be a program 20? Make it to a channel 1 to 1. I mean for number we. In shop for Macassar, yes, one fancy. Hello? I mean, come and reward it.
13: Menace.
7: Mama. Pure mama, they make it another phone. Yet a box is in the free. Na dia de bakon kan se. Back to the neighborhood dem pa. E ma me free. Hello.
13: Hello.
7: Yes sir.
13: Masaba.
7: Wan na sabe.
13: Masaba
7: o se. O tu ba do ka se fin. Pentecost, a continuation. Wonderful, wonderful. Ose. Wonderful, wonderful, wonderful.
12: Yes,
7: now, who's going to man and obey?
10: Amen.
7: Measure the money. A channel me a large program. What is it? The rich are putting my name in crime. Ever done can't what? Bye bye. The rich are program my name to be a equipment. My program crime in pay. Echina. Hello. Echina. Hello.
14: Hello.
7: I just say. You need to come with you. What's it? Where from? Where from now? Where are they?
14: Boss.
7: There be a man on back. About time. Open 12, open 21. So I do for the atom. Why? What? Huh? Jesus, man, I was sick. What didn't you put him? Didn't bump by. Amen. But say many amen. May one matter. Bye bye. I just got my bread. Okay, to my cram up my bread. Share my mom can't say me to a channel. Faka break my skeleton. My pointy station, tafu station. What's your answer? Also, I can't wait for Columbus appear. Fruit of Mr. Son of Pantana, the Columbus, and I dance you, you know. I change back to the sending in free. What's your idea? Can we check with that for me?
10: I'm going to go to the house.
7: When you have fra, stroke, cancer, diabetes, hypertension, HIV. Mami Tieme, Enka Dr. Koko Tinka, who are Tiscato, Pragyama, Kuma, who take yeah, Dr. Uniwoka Koko Tinka. Unima Dr. Koko Tinka. Indiki. I don't go anymore. On Pragyaku Fiona.
10: Yeah.
7: On Tobetieme.
10: Hey.
7: and now me soon a doctor go continue ye. What top program I come out to take billions of cities.
10: Almost 20 billion.
7: Almost. Catch us in your mission.
10: Doctor,
7: your mission.
10: Doctor, maybe I will be a mission.
7: Mamma, if we are sitting down, would you want to add you? Mamma, can't say, Mincho, Mamma. And threaten you watching it. Madam, you got the moon 0244-355-936 0244-355-936 and 0243 from this year 0549 Bishop Columbus appear Black Editia Man Pointing says you super care code for Columbus appear. First we see a solemn container at a Columbus dancing. And I say Patrol Bejina I can say so full I bring your car, tech you bring your car, empty an office bring your car. So I'm running about to bring your car. Bola who bring your car. Etwet Jansu bring your car. 3 months bring your car. Adabraka bring your car. Epato announced 4 months bring your car. So I'm running about to bring your car. Mammy New Road bring your car. Bishop Columbus up here. Another, you can't say Mam Pond. Crew of Fenzen. What do you call him? A crew of Quam with him. We. Atonsu. Your height. School dancing, Omunyaka. Pay mon payment. 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
2: 0539 487894
1: 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What are you doing? 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

0: 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Me a Kumasia Bre Pablo Sansi. 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
0: 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I don't know.
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0: Before you say
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0: you're
1: 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Oh, God,
0: 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I'm a person. 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

يهون نوهم

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3: One generation. One that gives us a heavenly representation when it comes to the bounties of your love towards us. We have come with worship from every nation. 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Lord,

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So would that Papa them, so would that so close to them, Oda Tuntum them, Oda Kanyam, and now Oda Isum, Ona Dabro Sasso, Oda Fitiemu, Ona Danetti them, Oda Papa them, Oda Papa Bisu, and now that Solequa, what the Katana said from that so. So that benches, so did he not die, and I went did not die. So Kwana die, so Nubina die. Yenina Adiachi and you. I don't yam yes, so I can't catch as a phone, and yes, he can hear yansa, and I named him DB. And a branch here, my coon, I see a friend or Yimaro Sakodia or his sugani out. That man go now. Oh, now you need every so. And the end of birthday. Sakwadiye. Oh, Sakwadiye. And yesterday, I mean, Kwani, I mean, I'm holding at the mouth, Sakwadiye. And the producers, Lumbiani has it, it me in Kamau, Sakwadiye. Yes, the man, I mean, so I can't catch as a fool. And yes, he can't, and I ain't sa Ninim Yibi, Nimu Yunyami Adumwa. I said that, and I'm the man was a do a fidi at my high shot. I know, and then I ain't a cheap podium catapidi and I would say, and then I would say the friend of Jamanson, Ogoro, Ogoro, Ogoro near Bakope.

ehwe se unyame aka aka ya chese fo ho na beti fo pa na na bo ama unyame aka aka ya chese fo ho ane 2 pm Santiman Pong, it's a commitment. Name, give me now. Now, join us. It's not a bush of penny, a yakwan for Marita, or say, sons, IGP.

Yosefa Martin, who are UK, Gabriel, who are Italy, Mr. Mensah, also who are Italy, Bema Bonsu, who are United States of America, Apostle Dr. Abraham Adansi Dompase, Sofu Martin Adam Kwame, Afamafu Wawasi Neba, Enisonya Mia Kamuina Katia Sefu, Mede Aseda and Emma Munina, Sensa Unia Unia Munia Abre Emutia. 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Especially wana I mini anu mu musi friend me awo mu station musu wishi me especially Kwame Adinkra Kwame Aseda Aseda the way Kwame Adinkra osi ye me nije papa papa ya anu mako ane osi me da wasi wo NJ pio aya Kwame Adinkra. 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I said that, and I'm the Mamina. 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
1: 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Okay, it was easy. 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
1: Hello?
4: Hello?
1: Yeah, but you're not here. 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
4: The whole Ghana ogoro ba kope.
1: Yeah.
4: Upaju ba.
1: Mada asi.
4: And happy Mother's Day to my mother. Akosa fuma.
1: Mhm.
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1: Mhm. 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
1: Nando P. Mr. Fukuku, Evangelist, and Evangelist Jonah, and I'm the Evangelist Bacos, so I'm a Beckham. This is who training incoming Evangelist somewhere ahead.
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0: You should.
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6: 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Happy Mother's Day to Mami Bia Awashweneba.
1: Sure.
6: 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Oops, so
1: I bet you. You're Mr. Look.
7: Mm-hmm. 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
7: Nanko po ito mo.
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7: Men. Information center Jaman Secretary.
1: Echia Jaman Secretary.
7: Ma, po apangam Secretary. 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
1: Obi bawo do a dribe bi a she no. Kai. Hello. Hello.
0: Stop running.
1: Hello.
7: Last time
1: clinical.
7: We plan of fire and the first of things so as that.
1: Hey.
7: Kani akwa.
1: Eja.
7: Get the wasi. And the same will come to someone who will be a mother. So, the way a show is what you see. Nan, you be a yama. Or so, a man of both. Ah, so you say, well, you know, yet. If you done it, I will not go by dinner. I am my inner. The same show with enough to be a human. And there, mamma, and the mammy, and our own, we hope to grab all the mammy, and we let you see that we have.
1: Mammy,
7: you're
1: me,
7: and you're me. I'm mechanic is not my question.
1: Oh, fine.
7: I didn't want the chairman of you.
1: Yeah, just so.
7: Many of some number one to say.
1: I do more, yeah.
7: But you can't catch a beacon, a damn someone is
1: there. Yeah.
7: And that's some idea. Only if you have to be any apprentice, you're only in for Christo.
0: Me bo abaso se
1: ya bo abaso abia stadium
0: me bo abaso
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7: se bo na abaso
1: ah okay
7: afa na mi sure mo mudi mo ye na te se aso for mo wale ntimi ma mo yire mo happy mother's day
1: yeah that's it
7: ta mo ye roman father ye ka me chia mo yire aka e tabu roman father ngwale
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7: 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If you say, as I see, I did a channel, Padia could be a salary. Then to show you, you could have Christmas show on your tie. Only until one said, Dicay
1: Janet.
7: It would not be to be as no way, sir. Who dance, I would say, ah, Upajama, so part of it by dancing, oh, blah, blah, blah. Or two call theme. If you don't care, one year, when I am a mad day, may it ever cope, would be a true call him be a national center, or you not call me. May you have a pussy, I'm my mother's day. 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
1: me just say eh a pese te me wish mo na
0: yes
1: last caller
0: from my
1: hello yes ma one of my ID kind was so I'm happy Mother's Day
8: yes I'm the Alice
1: ama.
8: Because I'm free I'm a cool
1: yo ma ama.
8: Alice
1: well
0: Alice
8: I'm not I'm baby
1: yo
8: papa I'm a pray be a den I'm here say my sorry man I'm a me kwasole o kazi mata di set
1: yo
8: okay
1: it's yet the money here
8: Ibenyami ase mami mami boafo owo jabe anti boafo.
1: Mm.
8: Ni mami ni ya chapa. Mm. 34 years in me.
1: Hey.
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1: Mm.
8: 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Wa so ye mu tensi ya.
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8: Skandi skandi skandi. Mami na so ye.
1: Mm.
8: It will be a wood of Bibia Timmin car. What's your mammy, mammy?
1: Your friend is
8: not a mammy, ask the mammy, you mean your woman, you know, to go off for
1: and to go off
8: my bed, you're it. Mammy, I'll show you. Now, mamma, who have been in quarantine, and quarantine, who have been one more. Mammy, the bit me be out to us here. A mother be a baby, be a one more. Your car. What you need to achieve? My name is Shaye. You
1: told
8: me to see me. Tell my name is Shaye. Drop in mind. Why would you show us in here?
0: And that's it. I'm on your point.
1: It's here.
0: You know about your brother?
1: It's here. I'm a fool in a Marita. Marita. I'm a shrub baby. I'm a howard. It's here. It's here. It's here. It's Inti yechia ye mame Onijwa di radio ni atu ho Foreman Ni yere Sari ye da wadi Owatonsu Owatonsu Jajwa nani ni mni dini ye Foreman Foreman di osiki Ombuwa ma yisiki wo
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0: Dr. Samuel Sapon, Ire, Anne, Mama Sapon, I want to say, Happy Mother's Day, Obama, and I'm here, dear. Sarah Suna, I hear Ma Ophelia, and I want to say,
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4: lots of stress the friend that silence stress because Ukrainian we need your own be din kobo we need more say mark your for fact they are the backbone of every human being if you have not strike there you must also look at their stress how to help them with their stress level if you want to be people that Emma a human being. A human being can naturally know acting, but then emotionally, you know, and also we are no more also we at the right time. No, about the time the tension, about emotions, no, about the time not stress either. As a people, you are got what the book. If you damage or this problem, no quality, or more stress up. But if you are not. The unfortunate incident where they undergoes severe. Look, let me have a minute. I can tell you that almost stress levels and in my best 70%.
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6: 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So the Muslim people on a cheated, it doesn't make sense. A pedestrian talk, meaning is a helms a conversation. 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
7: wo we drugs dia no ni se wo nya healthy because any moment you can fall into depression, you can be stressed. Now depression will see all rumor, anything can happen, which can lead to say why dream be breaking down and a whole lot. It causes financial loss. One cause someone to me and line will like want to mean you be fruit, you can't be productive. It's not stress there, you know. I'm not sure you're paying for your idea, my bad, your mobile to a move. Hey, yeah, no, but how I come send. Hey, yeah, no, but Sammy, where you're not about to drop on, come on, you're paying for no more. So you're saying, no, they are not into drugs since I am here to move to baby on with you. It's your strong, I'm not a role model, be assuming you know, one chum, one thing, Drubonin, a sound, a home.
2: Nipa yetin in kre ye mame Elizabeth Adey ena yetin in kana enwa winim se VGMA debi sise kwa doma eno TGMA TGMA kwa suwo na eno nyumtufo
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1: 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it e bi kura be kan say private devotion or personal devotion as you put it and a personal worship, personal private worship, personal devotion. What is personal worship? Obinfo bi say personal worship in Christianity is the personal, informal, and individual practice of connecting with God outside of church gathering. Say a personal worship, and that the person mother sing in a nya, nagitia ma, mammani mamma nyan say, as a sa wan kasano, apart from sa wakasoi, said no me kwa sorry and no be kwa sorry e wa ha be kwa sorry no apart from a sorry ayako yako som ya aso kradi and blessim e be san kan wasem is another type of worship. You should have a personal worship one kasa as a se wunya bre and asum nyame e wo fi ho.
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1: 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Personal worship and sana bia yako family worship and then me emphasis no personal worship. Se mami ana papa wo personal worshiper, you also worship with your family to become a family worship. 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
0: Okay,
1: 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And it's a one kasa wufie ho, one kasa wase tremu, one kasa wubo, upon all your busy schedule. 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It is a private, eye one kasa. Intentional act of ascribing water. 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Was it dear naema ye? It nurtures personal relationship with God. 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It also be on say it strengthens our faith. 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This might be a question. Ephesians chapter 6 verse 10 to 12. 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
4: 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cry pete and I can cry ho dey and so now change now to me kwaduma you have time for your personal business but then you have time for your personal worship and the corporate worship corporate worship nyambo abe kan wasem and you say private worship is used to develop a deep personal connection with God aya kwanya ya faso na emma ye ni nyankopon yonkofa no emu engine deep personal connection with God. Now it is seen as a way to work with God. I say knock ni nyame nante. 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But we say ni knock ni nyame nante for 300 years. If you say woni nyame no onyabre ma nyame no personally what is sum na say personally when your brain manyame personally pa intentional when your brain yen si share what is true enti wedding or she or 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It is your personal devotional time, personal worship, and edeko. So it helps prepare individuals for public worship and service. 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
6: We are called Cosmody
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6: You're a black creative. 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That's your queen, and that's all I come on. 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
0: Papa, Papa, Papa, I'm just here. Very much that. Hello.
10: Good morning, Papa.
0: Good morning. Pastor, what to say?
10: Yami Adubeyo.
0: Pastor, what do you mean by "cause free"? No pay.
10: Because free, they are by the fear court. The Papa said that they were sadly afflicted with their mind. Look like Bible, the bold thing. Papa, Papa, Papa. Then we can go out. It's the boy. The name of the idea is a couple of share at the map, Mama. If and now, until now, and after I do change, we are there. Some I miss the same couple of share at my home. I dear Miss Sama on party to some accident. Some I miss and would be a baby.
0: Yo, Benji, can you hear me read your message, Grant? What is it?
11: I'm not sure. Because my bona boss, why are they a simple hard and say, a bomb I had to make my team tea. Upon a mission done, then I name the one for the baby after we made a piece, no, you've been to your cars, my car, and Benji, who fancy Syria.
0: Yo, Benji, yes, sir, that's a say, they be answer, who follow you now, offer a bad medicine, I mean, sure, but your friend, mammy, you know, Nadi, a friend is here. Hello.
11: Yeah, hello.
0: Then you are going to be on the phone.
11: How
0: are you? Pajan, can you?
11: Hello.
0: Good morning. Hello.
12: Hello.
0: Yeah, ma'am, good morning.
12: Morning, you're going
0: to be on the phone. Pajan, I want
12: to say. I'm going
0: to be on the phone. You're going
12: to be on the phone.
0: I'm going to be on the phone.
12: That you are feeling your quam bronoma and my fifth and pack rank in the room, come or just watch
0: you. You're my uncle, but it's you.
12: Aye. The Damasupa, some necrosy, but you can continue winning a train out for the Damasina means from Fabrizia, Obeshea, and Sassan say, I'm an affair, come on, so it's your empty or pencil empty. Many of them
13: Oh, no, yeah, that software say any 57 and crunches someone and I'm not pay. Hello,
0: but it's you.
13: Look, me is off with that because they're free.
0: Friday. Hello.
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worship say your God of Christ to me fast to express so much in your company. 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Osofu Jeremiah. Osofu Joshua Kasbosa.

That's why this show 1045 FM Radio was sitting here. That's right, I'm not paying so I sit down quite near the machete and pony and crumpa. And they are a dust from quiet, they ma and nano a celebrated mother. Baby, I will be a yankupo, unshana, on domo, on kaho, and mommy, and no pain. So, and never more quiet, and I mean, no, did you media together? Media Sida Kessia Bamba, me and Kasami producer, or Sophie Peter, so Otinemo, na OJJ. 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That's right. And there, the wire dorso, a yeah, Medini or Sofu Jeremiah, obet me jaw message amame. We are live this morning on TikTok. On TikTok near Pastor Jeremiah Techiteria. Pastor Jeremiah Techiteria. Oba TikTok ni soa obehume and pay kama. Na weja message bi a pesa ode mama me wo TikTok amame. Pastor Jeremiah Techiteria on TikTok uja message wo ho a na metimi akinkan ne fefefe kama.

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Pastor Jeremiah Techiteria on TikTok, bra. 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

0: That's right, I'm not paying so. 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Check in. Good morning, good morning, good morning, good morning.
1: Good morning.
0: Nyamina don bibia boko. Ma and nanum nyina so happy Mother's Day. Now, checking me, my mom, I'm so happy Mother's Day.
1: Hello, very welcome.
0: Aha, Etumunka. Yes, yeah, my nanum nina happy Mother's Day. And nanum nina yaba one happy Mother's Day. Now, and then, Jubez in Oko then.
1: My mother's day. Then I came with a assembly of God, Ghana, I'm a born for fun. Evening. Waters Chapel Assemblies of God. Now I'm a big yard and never sent a riot bar. And you can't get my minimum and I know my mother. So my minimum, I took for her on the two foot. I teach you on the way. I can't boom in here. Momentina here, and I do money here. And you were in the same one and said, dear, my mammy, I'm happy that I've been. Not a name with me, she our heart. Now I can tell you. Message Ben out the band of the first. The Garo
0: Metepa, Metemonka, Matisse, and your Metchichi.
1: And we are making down guard in the chicken. I am ever. Message Ben out the mother's list.
2: I'm the first, and then it might be a happy Mother's Day. Now, Miss Sam, I am from my Bemo Boo Pire. The second I'm super more of a thing, and if I take things. And I join fellowship. And I wife, your young single. I am mad, no, I'm saying I'm a mobile.
1: Ah, There is a 44 with the Brahman or not.
0: Oh, my God, I
1: want to have some money come now for me, my madam. Now, happy Mother's Day now, sir.
2: And Yadam, who is the son and sister Wabu?
1: Oh, Kobe, you are mad. Now, the person is the most and number they are much. And
2: they are going to have more. And they are going to have a friend. Ah, they may have a book. Get a mask in a new friend with me, sir. Mother's Day, most of my boy and I'm only a good. I am a professor. Then you slam the way.
1: All right, then, Mamma, the last lesson of him. I'm a little bit of a man.
0: Nshirafo mama kwan se obi opese otuti o maami nice bia no o de ne call out na o de ne ba ejumedi na se na che so de mama apie aba ejumedi na se
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1: 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Only the bachelor, the work I know how you are. I'm on for the bachelor.
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0: 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Mother's Day promotion special celebration na yeye e we living waters assemblies of God honey yeye ye chatia na watwe nyina ye ni nanom na edi deya fefe abepem sabre na egusoa eso e celebrate enanom 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

Okay, Sabre and Chemma Quine now sweating me about to be yes, sorry, Radicacra, now you're my Jesus Christo Dinsa.

Afeja message mami na me acknowledge you on the pay. Messages keep the messages coming. It just see a dana see an opay ni a shin and when yam come for nekasia near Odihine na Odin Kunimanema. Dana see an opay so on ye dini ye. That's right. Auntie Yelly Solange, happy Mother's Day to you. God bless you. Thanks for joining. Mame share messages now, but no pay won't so bit me a message, mame. No met me acknowledge the Hope Channel. Happy Mother's Day to all mothers. Madam ya, the happy Mother's Day, ma nanumina apreku. Why you share no pay? Say thank you, Jesus. Oh, the Mother's Day, special mama and nanumina. On no boy be the quad, so why you share. Oh, the Mother's Day, man. Nanumina Joe Cash, oh, say, and Nanumina, the happy Mother's Day, and Mawa. Glutrin, oh, say, oh, the happy Mother's Day, man. Nanumina, especially Benedicta, Bena, Bema, Anna. Nyamishrano from Ketchy Yanyamiche, Ketchy Yam Yamiche Yanko Ponchow. We watch Oabano Washe, now with your message, your mammy on a pain. So for Ketchy Yanko Ponchow, thanks for joining me this morning. What the happy Mother's Day, man, Nanumina. Yaya, and a pay, happy Mother's Day to you. Reverend Raphael upon you, Life Church of Light, Konongo, and upon the ma and nanumina Benji in fancy say we are the ma oma me antia so or one fancy say we are say na ho fa mane na na tu ho acha odi 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help me wish my daughter my first fruit a happy birthday. Okay, one funny day and kahu good year. One funny day. Okay, happy birthday to Miracle Abena Esubonte. Miracle Abena Esubonte and Radisha na on kahu one of mame. Happy Mother's Day with the ma potential all potential mothers way free OP with the ma all potential mothers from Opia Mensa Brampa. Dubai now won yakupon shout. Lindsay, or say happy Mother's Day to my mom, Madame Victoria Ajua Anabia of Esseswa Dija. Okay, Lindsay, or the man or son, so the man, Madame Victoria Anabia, okay, Esseswa Dija, yakupon shout and on Kanaho. Koko, Eddie, happy Mother's Day, money, lovely mom, Market, or say assuming, or say I love you so much, mommy, yakupon and shout, mommy. Koko wo celebrate Roda eni ni nianom nyina market or say assume or say we love you so much from Roda eni ni nianom nyina na de market assuming or say assuming okay yakopo enchira won no pay so from Anani Kunsuko Jo Chrome, also the ma and nanumina, Madame Ya, also the wa Margaret Ankoma, okay, Makenkaino, Yankopon Shano, and a pay so. Bra Luke, also the mad happy Mother's Day, ma and nanumina, Yankopon Shra. Auntie Yelly, Yankopon Shra, Yaya, you are a mother, and happy Mother's Day to you, me the mau, and I'm beside the mau, ma, me so eradin shano. Na onye ne kesiye anopay emame. So happy Mother's Day to all mothers. Nyakopon enshamo. Joining live no last week the kwaji ba ini. We aye special award saya kwaji a free kraya ba. We a strong kokra. Ah, ye di celebrate ye rade kesiye. Eni na won wadi awaye. Okay, mami fancy ya namuni ye. Aha. Yes, anopay ye de ma. All mothers, the celebrity Ednanum Yajanumina, Ednanumina, official royal manita, or say, good morning, daddy, yes, or don't so a celebrity mothers, no patch of our Mother's Day wishes, bra, na yen celebrity, oh, so a shen obi shabby, na or no so yen shran or pain, so double tap and share the link for me, share the link, and then a so and a yefa. Messages no ano pay kaka meko Facebook nso na mafa WhatsApp nso de ano pay so
Christopher stands for sharing. Yes, Nyankopon share. We also are double tapping. Share, mommy. Share fathers to join us. We are celebrating all mothers. Yes, yes, celebrating Nanum United.

That's right. The chance soon I do run or be yeah, and they are celebrating mothers. Baby, I will be a young couple. Shall so do a video to insure 1045 FM. Now, okay, Hona, yes, celebrate. Mami share messages na bano manumbra. Amagana, God bless you for sharing. Amagana, nyankupo nshaz washe. We are celebrating Mother.

Coupon Shah, John Botte, Coupon Shah. The Pacho Obet me so the Odiafa TikTok, Pastor Jeremiah Techiteria, Pastor Jeremiah Techiteria on TikTok. 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

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I feel mami celebrating a great woman and so ye nyina ye mami mama fate and special Mother's Day special ne de ma over Fate Homeopathy Clinic and hona mama fate over from Francis over in Shrefe multimedia fidium.

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2: 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The Living Waters Assemblies of God Church. 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
2: 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TPVP, hooray! Now, who did you see here on the 14th May 2026? Nanso, and no more dome and tier 4, and in a refor, Amasum Biabe Fienti, as she said, Media Sungu Kramano, El Cosiera, 17th May 2026, Median Bacos, our Unity Church International Square, our Unity Oyana Chihuahua. Tier, we are no me and welcome. Took me the ending said the threshold 70 agents, so it was some 84 verse 10. Suddenly, Edina order near lunch, a queer friend, woman with empowerment, Neddy. The Bayer Diamond could afford her enough, eh? And Yankama Kuma Kunsua, or then a dofonia, Buffa Boy, and me actual a wall, or whom I see anyone to the team. Now, the moment we did an ass on Gukuan, say, Yan the Australia Cassia at Yaswama, a teacher in Tia Yaton Safombini, Nanako Jun Tiama Penny or Tosumienu, and the Oma singing, Nana. No world toss me and sir, offense with him. It's one of Professor Dr. Kwame Che Bafo. Oh, yes, you more unity group of companies, the Royal Prophet Nana Bafo, and then you to follow bit to say, Gifty Donko, Prophetess Evelyn Mensah, Sub Mami Sarah, Sandy Asari, or Hima Franca, Minister Mary.

ania from a bear count. The tun suffer will be as a umbra, meaning in a yak media home for so. Upemunche will be afraid. I was 0543 785613. Now say 0533 223 565. And you finish him, Rick, I say.

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1: 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The Living Waters Assemblies of God Church, and where you ja. You say, you did now, what you want? You did, amen, you know, done. You shall see, and you are the 4th May, and the Kosi Kosi, and the 10th May, Afiyemu. You need, ma, one of my quadrin, in Diamu, one of my bro, and you, mamu, or meti me, a bo, a brat, and what do you say? Ama, what do you ye, and my, you quit, new marketing, kitty. Yes, you can get your bonho bra. You miss our main in Abedin Como. If you was sorry, mo, Miss Suma sorry, mo. You mean, I need a cabo near this edgemano. 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You look good, cool, no funo. Nayan Shesse, your dear Kukramono, and the woman, and ma, Kumako 300. And I yes, you want them. You better when you hear cabo, dear, and yet your chrome, yes, yes, your chrome, and soca crack. Well, see, I done it, you made any pompon swore. You been with any change, renty, at the pump for a jump for ma, address. 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
2: 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Layer. 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Yeah, cow say a beef sausage, gizzard, cow leg, redfish, tilapia, and the number will be out. 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Fry it 0530-789990. 0530-789990. Greenwich Coast Store, yeah, the number.
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0: And then Mother's Day is from Queen, me celebrating Nanum Yina. From the office of the My Side TV CEO. For the special happy Mother's Day, Emma Apple Jennifer. 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
1: my present
0: help. A special happy birthday to you, a little champ. 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

0: in off the line, didn't want to do anything. 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
1: Okay, Mami Fab, especially be Mother's Day, Emma and Nanumi.
0: He said, I want you to jump up and shout Jesus 3 times. 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
1: Especially people Mother's Day, Mami Fab, Auntie Eva, of Patase Estate, F25.
0: God.
1: Especially happy Mother's Day to you. Auntie Eva Edith Amonu of Patase Estate, house number F25. Mama, umaso mudo do eradin shana onye okesie pa. On a special Mother's Day, yes, celebrators from Kokra. I think, Mami Chirewan Ponsa or Dan Suman, from Mami Chirewan Ponsa or what Dan Suman or the Maya Mami Auntie Eva. Edith Amonu of Patase, house number F25. Happy Mother's Day, Mami. I remember Mama. Also, then I'll decay Mama. Yes, we remember Mama. Okay, me person will be best share on any Mami experience. And Mami, Brian, you're near Koso. But before that, no. Okay. We remember Mama in a special way. Okay, in your phone lines is 03220 8358183582 835 83. Remember Mama. Then I'll kai only Mama. Asetina mo. Bibi our story be our person will share. Obiti me a share. Prophet Martin Osebon so the Mother's Day is some Mama before you know and not pay so. Okay. Reverend Joseph Apia Kubi. Or the special happy Mother's Day, my Jehovah Nisi, Mami Fo, especially Reverend Mrs. Lydia Nkrumah, Bishop, Papa Bishop Nkrumah, and the wife, Dr. Mrs. Janet Sefa Buache, Mami Anita Hotel, Mama Nyanko Ponshaw, Reverend Mrs. Grace Apia Kubi, also Sofu Apia Wankasa wife, and Reverend Mrs. Joyce Afuakwa. 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

0: Okay, 0322 0835 8183582. 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
2: All right.
0: I'm going to show you the other. El Shaddai Society, Kunkori, Omomunina, happy Mother's Day. Hello, are you ready?
3: Oh, Sofu Jeremiah, me so my new Sofu Jeremiah.
0: Sofu Martin Adam Kwame.
3: Papa,
0: that's every right.
3: Every guy said, I'm going to be a
0: man. Okay.
3: I'm a man. I'm a man. Ubu politician and Chamwana, Sakran Kenwo, with no bad tamper. Nana, Miss Yes, yes, so, no, we send a no for Koba. Sugaman, not our hope. Now, the day time we find it here by saying, Mutan Kobe, Mamma Honsu. I tell my mamma, maybe. And the mother for me, dear, if you saw me in a happy Monday, the man of any answer, or call Mamma Matadis to Adam Kwame.
0: Okay, yeah, that's not saying so. Wish no, me no be not yanko. Okay. Hello, are you ready? Me patch your friends and I can say free. Me patch your Gina Yena, Olai, no more H. Chessy. Hello?
4: Yeah, the true. Hello?
0: Ah.
4: Maybe I did too, my father, the
0: other one.
4: The don't answer the question. Cause I feel quite so they are
0: cooked. Okay, catchy.
4: We thought so. The man on Tuesday, no more. He'll be away another my energy. The tomorrow no one. The who did this? Now who no more? Can I stand? Can I do this show? Now na come as well. I be a one bar. The tomorrow no one. Who did this? We now walk with them. Then we stand. Can I do this? We both know what to do. anase o nsona di eibe huku ni ana makoma ndi ya tena serenua ya hada kuja na uja wapa ya mtu maguna di ufugu ufusa ana botu na le botu nende ya se ya di aselentu na kama ya niji tedi ya siyem na meneji ni hupa ni ya wana le sinti na mekaya na meneji ya siyebi ubi ya unyakupo mfane siye
0: 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Yes, good morning.
2: Good morning.
0: Yes, I hope you are fine, sir.
2: Nami adomu na aswe.
0: Adomu na ye kesi epa ye danyanko po ase. Ye danyanko po ase. Ye ma uma amene ujire happy Mother's Day. All right, dear friend, yourself, Jeremiah, but your body, Chemina, you who can cry, you are near the Atoy and Commodus.
2: Okay, so but your family, Dr. Segu.
0: Dr. Segu, okay.
2: The crash restaurant.
0: Okay, the crash restaurant, a war body.
2: Junction,
0: no. Okay, okay, Doc. Akwaba.
2: Oh,
0: all right, Doc. Many in TSA and special Mother's Day, you know, more special packages beer, more yeni jumediation could be a more shada ye a factor yamanum yamaminum womb. Doc, no crab any womb.
2: Oh, also, but may wish all mothers a happy Mother's Day and all your viewers a good morning.
0: Okay,
2: and for the crash restaurant for Brady Johnson, there were several packages. Emma and your mother.
0: Okay.
2: So what we've done is say yeah tete yeah prizes not so.
0: Oh wow.
2: And I share packages no. So wow. That everyone be to me afford it. In TNM more mothers no, instead of letting them cook at home no. But the mom rested for today now mama brought a crash.
0: Wow.
2: Na Mumbe enjoyed themselves variety of food available.
0: Okay. And then she said meti I say yeah, nay me and mama min phone and co kitchen. Yeah for Mumbra brush. Now what should I a special package ama wa mwatitin so swama buono above form.
2: Patrine. Okay. Variety of food available.
0: Okay.
2: There were petri de chi, there were bankini tilapia, there were crash special jollof. Special fried rice, yeah, will fufu Asanka delight. You'll be beer, you
0: wow.
2: I have to come yes, packages so that everyone can afford, a family can afford, a couple can afford.
0: That's right. Now, Mami Musa, more delivery services. You say, Obi Owa, baby, our Mami won't open. Say, you share that your special delivery manner. Akwenya Ohosa.
2: Oh, Patron, you bet me I deliver it, Mama. But it would be good if you also come and enjoy
0: the mothers around the good music. I will cost
2: you. But okay, deliver it as well. We can arrange that for you.
0: Oh, okay. Ne ba ku special day dia unka mama ma pie yanke ye. Na odi na pie, na odi na betna the crash. Na mwaji nani kama ewo ho. Okay. Me hu packages bi a mo wo ho. Na me hu se as low as 200 cedis kra wo package ho.
2: Exactly.
0: Oh, wow.
2: Your hot melter, your crash paradise,
0: mm-hmm.
2: Your sweet mother package.
0: Okay.
2: Mother package, you get jollof, 8 pieces of chicken, 1.5 liter coke, 6 pieces of spring roll, 2 bottles of water. So the package is just as well called the Queen Mother package.
0: Wow.
2: That's one of the biggest packages. It comes with banku, asele, or eba, with okra, green with oil, tilapia, gold, salmon, wine, the baby. Ufi Tech Junction, but we do Brady Junction, I'll be far right, but we do so, I'll be far left. Now I'll be in Kakra, I won't change the city, such as I crash now, I'll be able to see.
0: Oh, okay, so Brady Junction, hey,
2: That's right.
0: And Nikki University, Senior High School, no, it didn't share anymore. Nti u du hope u du Ken UST Senior High School mo entrance on now be with a crash and in din hwe ni mo pepepe kama e wo ho.
2: Yeah.
0: All right. But your obi person of fre na onya nkyere mu bia make me your number bi obetimi afre season.
2: Okay, in the number now obetimi afre obetimi make you reservation and I say any information bi obetimi you provide obi bia obetimi afre
0: Exactly. Oh, that is wonderful. That is wonderful.
2: And most of your food is freshly prepared.
0: Okay.
2: So we don't have any but I should say within 30 minutes you get your meal. Once you call 15 minutes ahead of time,
0: okay,
2: the waiting time will be less.
0: Wow. Yes. I am making reservation that yourself will be BBS or you prepare BBS or Oba your choice. Where your choice? Send your super no sana the crash for by your mouth pepe. That's right. Mammy Musana Eban Edena, Debbie say, must share that did you medias from Kuesi or then a share more crying.
2: Mother, special.
0: Okay.
2: Yeah, we are seeing na omwa omusombo edmundaya kuma sopa with mothers. The kind of things that mothers omuyema, you know, we cannot comprehend what they are here. Mm-hmm. So definitely a day like this out of 365 days that we have to give to mothers.
0: Okay.
2: Make sure we celebrate them well for what they are.
0: All right, may that say, Doc, a final message out DJ T for name Mother Samuti and opinion.
2: Oh, final message, they say, let's all remember our mothers sometimes because we will hook her, I'm in your hope, but on my show, and I thought, don't be a Monday mom, and I saw my show, no, you should celebrate them today. Just send them a happy Mother's Day message, it can put a smile on their face. And everyone should take care and tell people.
0: Okay. Let us say ne yende ni so strong country or mothers. And nanumina wo omu sacrifices your mother, madam ne dia china. Doc, nyanku poncha, ukwei any se also chia oma mene and nanum bia oma y shramo.
2: Yes, may send a happy Mother's Day to my mother, that is Mama Mercy. And to my boss's
0: wife. Mama Messi wey from Mama Messi wey.
2: Oh, she see her on only counting me.
0: Okay. Okay. Obeti baby, I will be out. And our boss wife.
2: And my boss, my parents, so. And all the mothers in my family too. I wish everyone a happy Mother's Day.
0: Okay. Thank you so much, Doc. And tene ye ni ma me no mo ba the crash. But your time no shall say time.
2: Oh, yeah, you do a pen and your phone to work. So from now going, you get a meal prepared for you.
0: Fisabre ya copy manager 12, no, Eduane na ye crado.
2: Pacho,
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0: Nya cry. 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
2: All right, okay.
0: Okay, me call the crash. I will be at the junction restaurant. Fefefe, kama strong kwa. Omo dia ni yet de. 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Just say aye fine. I will the crash. But your mama mako. Na onko enjoy best meal. 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I will the crash. Be at the junction and a special Mother's Day package. Omo dia mama destiny na. Body Junction, eho, that's the place to be. I love you. All right, mami, to have a call, phone in, so now, and then me say, a memory with mommy. Then I will kai mommy. I saw the man now young collaboration. Say man now ye. Then now we ye be our kai na a ye osre. Neche say Nigerian crowns wa samba kai me na ebrana yenche. Okay.
5: Ma- hello.
0: Hello.
5: Hello.
0: Yeah. Who so what means my ye ye ni ampa? What we say? But your brother said I can't free him. Auntie Mansa from Asante Fijas. Auntie Mansa. Oh, Papa. Bibi, I'll cry with Mama.
5: Oh, Papa, the blue. And mother say, and I'm a shame, mammy. My mini, my mammy, your woo, my answer, oh, yeah, dear, or dear, mean tea, a baby, I'm a kind. Madame, mammy, I'm so. So, what you say, men, no, the mean work is to send you. Madame, mammy, I'm so.
6: But the son will not go school, but I know they pay your soul. What's the hey, mom, and you know what you have? What's the culture and the madrosh? And you do, mom, and the man is here still. 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
1: 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Mrs. Bediako, happy Mother's Day to you. 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Mami Foni Nina, me mamu Nina, happy Mother's Day. Hello, are you ready?
2: Hello.
1: Are you ready?
2: Hello.
1: My sweet mother. Are you ready? Kasa de na yente wonka.
2: Yes, my age.
1: Aha, your friends are not kasa free. Yes,
2: my mama said, "I'm kasa free."
1: Okay, ama. Then I'll kai. I will home my meho.
2: Yeah, me kai wa me ma.
1: Ama oni wa form. Me nim se of.
2: Kai wa me ma. 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Me se ni amu wa.
1: Okay. I'm so muni na te. Chiani pa mienu. Okay. Okay. Okay. Nyaku ponshao na ondomo ano peiso. All right. Yem fa neskola. Hello. Aye imreni.
3: Award winner.
1: Original Nigeria. Come here, Wakum.
3: Pastor Gary.
1: Akwa.
3: You are very good.
1: Amen.
3: And I'm very much your global, so on to no produce like a deal.
1: Amen.
3: Pastor Gary.
1: Original.
3: That's right.
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1: Happy Mother's Day to you. Ejawan, ode ma mami phone na ofori. Yes, ofori. 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Yes, welcome back, ofori. Okay, fine boy. Ose ode Happy Mother's Day and ma mami ano pay eradisha na onye ne kesiye ano pay all the mothers. 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
2: I'm not sure.
1: Happy Mother's Day. 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Fine boy, would the mama me Bessiasse, Madame Dinah, or Bessiasse Yankopo and Shah. Mama Beta, Dako, or the mama me phonina, Munina, Happy Mother's Day. Kofi Ben, Benjamin Okoforidia, or Krasi Barrier, or the mama me phonina, special Happy Mother's Day. You can also send your message this morning. Yeah, for course, now you read your messages, none of pay. Okay, my main fan scholar. Hello, Happy Mother's Day.
3: Happy Mother's Day, Advance.
1: Hello. Oh. What you call now? Okay.
3: Ignacio.
1: Aha. Me pacho.
3: Pastor, Jerry.
1: Okay.
3: I'm standing by quiet. I'm putting a group room.
1: All right.
3: Connection my papa.
1: That's a connection my ET one up here.
3: With you. 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
1: 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Yes, Oko Tres and Sanope, Eradin Kahono Ninkunima, or the Happy Mother's Day, Mama Minuna, Eradina, in Shramo, and Opeono Miss Namuti, Yankupon Shamo, Duke Ofadi, Yankupon Shaucha, and Nanumina. 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
1: Good morning, I am Rene.
2: This is my new Pastor Jeremy.
1: Yes, Pastor Frost and Akasafin.
2: Valuable opportunity, Marisa Flavian.
1: Okay, Baliba no pay it yo.
2: Yeah, in fact, Happy Mother's Day. 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I always say you also. And I'm the second one. 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In fact, me ba up the mammy yet I am. 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And then my mom can be your passenger and I'm dead from that.
1: Okay, Nyankopon Kao, so one of pain. So, yes, Reverend Rafael, and Nanumina, Happy Mother's Day. Toronto G, Jacobuna, Woman Mother's Na, Happy Mother's Day. Okay, hello.
3: Hello, Baba.
1: Are you him ready? Okay, Braco, I'm a patchy 81 of pain. Madam Rucha Mate, Ode Ma, Madam Grace, Edupoku, Owo Seria, Oman, special Happy Mother's Day. And Mananu Nina Nyankopo, and she also Nyankopo, and she, Madam Grace, Edupoku, Owo Seria, Owo Nyoyama, Nina Nyankopo, and she, and Mammy Funina, Omo Bibia, Happy Mother's Day. Obasi Majina, Ode Ma, Mammy Funina, Omo Bibia, Happy Mother's Day. Hello, I am Rini.
4: Yes, I am you.
1: Me pa chair front na kasa free.
4: Na pa papa ni.
1: Yo na na won kwaso na na Happy Mother's Day. Mama wo no pe yeti o mama.
4: Ana pe na me go gwa ifa.
1: Okay.
4: Because na mko se ke ndo sima me pa wo ye. 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
1: ko. 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Okay. 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Yes, she can pair off Pacha Yetie one of
5: them. I said,
4: and I said, you said to cut the way, but I'm not needing the plan. Then, Korean, come on, Nick, for now. I'm about to take a mission. I'm afraid not to say that it would be at the best angle for me. And so, I'm saying now, while there are money that chance for me. Oh, come on, dear, dear, dear, all kind of cranes, please. And I'm not sure if you have not seen Jenny coming. No, I'm not for so much coming, no more chunk. Nam the chair, my casting, the year, the soon happy my day, the chair, my casting, a boy, a big two. I buy ya, or at some college school, a hop, and what you want, the other man, if you sure move up there to my day, the uncle comes out. Bye-bye.
1: Okay, bye bye. Kwaku Dennis, odi happy Mother's Day, Emma, Wankasa, Umami, Radim for the currency, Yabna Frimpoma, for all the sacrifices, Awaye, Ewa, Brabom. 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And now, or the amount. I mean, for next caller. Hello, I am Rennie.
0: Good morning.
1: Good morning. A champ of Brofin Kwamu Highways.
0: Oh, as you can watch
1: in council.
0: We are in my mule. We are similar. Very, very. I'm also a champ of Brofin. Not my mule, young woman. As you can tell, Rebecca. Ah, you know, my man. We are there. What do you? I am going to be crazy. The proposition of pop
1: Okay, me Pacho also bet me the message about we are live on TikTok, Pastor Jeremiah Techiteri. Oba TikTok come on home with me. That's right, yeah, far calls Nikaka. Okay, I know pay. Benji fancy say we are on the aba. Okay. Ade Ebenezer will crow for more than mama me Mrs. Victoria Duku. Mrs. Victoria Duku and Neoman on special happy happy Mother's Day. Mrs. Victoria Duku Eradisha na onkan ho emame ano

0: Okay, mami fa course no be 5 be so na yento aso fio. 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Hello, are you ready?
1: Hello.
0: Are you ready?
1: Which one are you?
0: Okay, me patch your first and I can say free him.
1: Every commander to me. Because you're free, Papa, and you're free, so.
0: Okay, commander, I no pay. 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
0: Okay.
1: I can't come with you. 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
0: Okay, Yamisha. 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
1: national. Mamma Auntie Abner Santwa our worst house in Tristan Key Living. 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
1: 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Pastor Jerry, one cast our year or so, happy Mother's Day. Any, no, ma, what maybe you would be a, on the show, the man, happy Mother's Day. And in the choir, BD 57, if you're a man, maybe you are so happy Mother's Day. 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
0: Okay. 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Samuel Abanga wa Santi Achime Subua. Also, the happy Mother's Day, Mama me funyi na. Especially, Omami Grace Abanga Asumali. And the wife Joyce Abanga and Subua Apostolic Church in Manina Omumina Happy Mother's Day. Okay, my main fa. Opi Adansi Okro for Moso de Ma Eye Oma me Nanesi Owakro Kerry Omano special Happy Mother's Day. Yanko Ponchan. Hello, I am Reni.
2: Good morning, you have your money.
0: Asem weka on a crow. Adom na yekese pa me hoye.
2: Ka mam what one of you with all our four mathematics with them who know you
0: Okay, Yanko Paul, on count home, mommy. Yeah, that's it. Okay, yeah, they may fa two more calls. Now, may they make me say, may the 5 minutes they come, but I cut 10 minutes, cry. May fa two more calls now, may the offerings, now, my king can messages about. Hello, are you in ready? Okay, 03220, two more calls, now, may the offerings, now, about a year, and not pay, and not paying, so, mommy, all right.
3: You know where?

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1: Hello.
0: Yes, Aye Imre.
1: Aye Imre.
0: Aye Imre.
1: What's my name?
0: Okay, me pa Jeff Ross and I can suffer him.
1: Some of you are doing me, I can suffer him Friday.
0: Okay, do cannot pay it you.
1: I don't pay the Virginia coupon. Maybe I said that my mammy in a between sharing the money they went to me and yet the next penalty say, won't share the map. Wa wo no won fe ebi ni ni wo omu nyina ye tia wo mo papa Jeremia me ma me ma me happy mother's day madam happy akobi me ni ti ama obi abebi
0: all right mama for last caller na afi me ready messages kakra ba no. 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
0: Kokobi 18 bus stop. 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Edward Baba, what a happy Mother's Day, my one kasa, my man, man in a, especially Mount Olivet Baptist Church in man in a. Abna mansa, yes, I know pay so. Alex Teria, what a ma. Oh, mommy Felicia, and so why our Feya say Alex T. And also the ma Abina Mansa, and also Feya say.

Dr. J.K. Mensah. What the happy Mother's Day, Mama, me fun you now. Mama, fun you now, or more Juma Power, so Juma so my year, or my whole family. Say, or my junior year, year home. Now, oh, they ma, a special one to Hospital View Community, Mother's a woman, you know, a chuman wabieja a ferry. Hospital View Community, Ochia Wonina. A same way, car on a chrome, or the mama before you, especially Auntie Grace, or walk come a woo, Trinidrasse, and mommy for you, our gun, and you know, mommy, na happy Mother's Day. Auntie Lucy, and a near cropon, our mama, happy Mother's Day to you, or the mama before you, na so I no pay. Okay. Nana Buachi Adon Foster, Ode Ma Mrs. Cynthia Nyamiche or Brussels, Belgium. 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Mrs. Christian Asantu Aguna Sam. Mrs. Winifred Buachi of Aguna Asama. 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That's right. 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Especially, oh, mommy Juliana. Nyankopon sha no nyane kese maye.

stay all the ma men in especially oh my me late mom Mrs. Jane Adebi with young Papa John Adebi Esquire and all the mama so the man the wife on so yeah mommy Justina Emilia Adebi and my war Mount Moriah Congregation Presbyterian Church in Menina or Mumina Happy Mother's Day. 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Kofi and no Mr. Kofi and no Joso, Oma Mammy Fujina Happy Mother's Day. 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Dr. Bedi o di mama nina happy Mother's Day. Ye mame Rhoda Dennis o mama mifu nina happy Mother's Day.

0: Wo fakojo Christ Jesus Information Center. 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Yes, Isaac Santasia Prio de mama me. Antia Santua or South Central to K11. Oh man, a special Happy Mother's Day. 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

0: Say, yeah, and Mother's Day celebration, they basso a war, Living Waters Assemblies of God, a way a chia, Edgimon Chenwan, a war, a money twice you more so. 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Wapomu Dino, a fate as you yena, a bebwa, Amoa Pomodi, and we pay. 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A fate to I am. 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Your one name, Coco, being free
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0: You be to us here, man, what me at all. But more than bra, made Moses as say, now yes, some of some. Yeah, one in a mako cobain, who beat me a friend 0248-712-712-812. Okay. And name me brother Bako birthday. Okay, Greenwich Coast Town so appear do your new romance so in the dish anymore. So open them to a town, so open Bako Bako town. And answer what to a coyed you and the Patrobra Greenwich Coast Town, Nambia Pibiano, a be what hobby, ye be ye a mama Bibian, so I find. Timi Patro Bomodi Abra, the Bibian Timmy Conkai. Greenwich Coast Town, your appear do. Your number 0530-0530-78-79-990 Yeah, wo a year dampon pharmacy building what then yame second floor and a do fly. A quantum simbia would you win biano or ba edu flyer ye do be to form ama wasum ajo. Bra edu flyer number any WhatsApp here and I ja message my friend 0535-515-63-63-63-0535-515-61-61-63-63-63.

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Happy Mother's Day, and for my mommy, Auntie Eva Edith Amono. 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

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And Radin Shramo, na onyamu kesia mami. 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

0: is a special happy Mother's Day. Ye de maye mame ufiwo menyina ho. Mama Boat, and ye celebrate us from Kukra, and Mother's Day, Mama Boat, ye celebrate. Everybody in Shara, now on your case, Mama Boat, we feel many now, ho, ye positive, or him a mercy, gifty, Mr. Ferguson, or Germany, and the MK, and no, many now, me a make, and ye celebrate, Mama Boat, a rade, a maun, quatente, ne maun, ninche, ne hunu, ne do, o breast waba. 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
0: Okay. 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Na no, to a champion, Santuman Pon, Pesmakahi, na unkwaso, also the ma, and Nanumina, Maumina, Etrenkwa, Nyankopon Unshawi na. 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

0: 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Median if you are Siana Park, Copem said Nipo, Chatu, Benya, Fufoni, Biedi, the two suffer of Bia, Sawambra, Sawia Choba, restaurant, now Juadia, Nididia, Brabaka. Ejime kwa opese wadu wa mbe donj medie infre 0245-594425
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0: Rastafari.
1: Yeah, man.
0: Padua teacher.
1: Yes, sir.
0: Padua teacher.
1: Yeah, I know.
0: Yeah, man. Padua teacher.
1: Yes, wow, my Lord. Wow, everything wow. Blessed. You know, give Jack thanks for life. You know, life we appreciate. And, you know, Dan also, we also have to give thanks to the Most High for life.
0: Yeah,
1: you
0: man.
1: Know, everything's blessed.
0: Yeah.
1: You know, yes, sir. Enkwane here.
0: Enkwane here.
1: Yes, sir.
0: And then say, oh, Enkwane.
1: Yes, sir.
0: Rastaman, who won't cry?
1: No, you still have to move on regardless, you know.
0: Yeah, man.
1: Yeah, man.
0: Yeah,
1: man. Let it go.
0: Yeah. Team the general.
2: Yeah, man. DJ Frankie.
0: Team the general.
2: Frankie.
0: Yeah, man.
2: Wow, man. Yeah, man. Give thanks for life once again.
0: Yeah, man.
2: You know, today is a double it.
1: Yeah, man. Double it, you know.
0: Yeah,
1: man.
2: Wicked combination.
0: Yeah, man.
2: Bumper is day alongside Madness
0: Day.
2: And the Jabetopia.
0: Yeah, Jabetopia.
2: Fire service for when you're ready.
1: Yes, yeah, man. Yeah, man. Yeah, man. Celebration.
0: No fire.
2: Give thanks, first of all, give thanks for life.
0: Yeah, man.
2: And we say, better than
0: Mother's Day.
2: Yeah, every woman,
0: yeah, man.
1: Yes, sir.
0: Yeah, responsible.
1: Yeah, responsible woman.
2: Yeah, man.
1: To the empresses them, you know, as well.
0: Yeah!
1: Rastafari.

0: sit back. Mm-hmm. Relax, yeah, the phone number be betu jaman for say DJ Frankie's yana ye brand san ye rem and then message bia o pese ye ye wish the ma o maami bia no be send me the number be betu jwa afi message bia phone lines nothing but o betu me voice note o pese o chia o maami o na o ke bibi chia o maami and then rasters munchedo
1: show love to your mama then
0: and then was say rasters ye ma ye maami ni muse ye do
1: I'm going to be a bar. I'm going to be a bar. I'm going to be a bar. I'm going to be a bar. I'm going to be a bar. I'm going to be a bar. I'm going to be a bar. I'm going to be a bar. I'm going to be a bar. I'm going to be a bar. I'm going to be a bar. I'm going to be a bar. I'm going to be a bar. I'm going to be a bar. I'm going to be a bar. I'm going to be a bar. I'm going to be a bar. I'm going to be a bar. I'm going to be a bar. I'm going to be a bar. I'm going to be a bar. I'm going to be a bar. I'm going to be a bar. I'm going to be a bar. I'm going to be a bar. I'm going to be a bar. I'm going to be a bar. I'm going to be a bar. I'm going to be a bar. I'm going to be a bar. I'm going to be a bar. I'm going to be a bar. I'm going to be a bar. I'm going to be a bar. I'm going to be a bar. I'm going to be a bar. I'm going to be a bar. I'm going to be a bar

0: to every mother, thank you for your love. Yeah. For your strength, for your sacrifices. But maybe we want more sacrifice in the world.
1: Great sacrifice.
0: Yes. You know, Obianti, my main phone number in to Japan to an idea show, and they say, yeah, they're
1: mothers.
0: To bet my voice, never bump voice note. Who bet me so I send a message there by making kind of Rasta Mano, they send a message. Never can be betrayal, mommy. Mechanic, yeah. Every permanent of him made the phone lines in the swat to jump. Now, more person of friend, and then we say across, baby, because I'm not phone lines. No, I'm a Jaffa,
1: yes, sir. That's a squad, be a Jaffa.
0: It's voice notes, yeah, yeah.
1: Oh, my Jaiki,
0: yeah, man.
2: One big family,
0: one big family,
2: yeah, man. Line and a multimedia and customer, yeah, exception.
1: Yes, sir.
2: Day out, or sorry, I don't know, give it thanks to
1: yeah,
2: Jah. Oh my
1: yeah, man, yeah, yeah, man.
2: Maybe I can of tune in the radio now.
1: Yeah,
2: yeah, yeah,
1: yeah, yeah, yeah, yeah, yeah, yeah.
2: In the numbers, in the good three moon can you
1: cry? Okay, oh no, friend. Yes, sir. Before the woman, darling, no, no, need any credit.
2: One love to the family.
0: One love. Yeah, without them, no, yeah, no. Oh, reggae training, your reggae training. Listeners, yeah, you know, reggae training, your reggae training. Hey, so I'm on a room, I'm on a tea reggae training.
1: Love me a massive, support me a massive.
0: Yeah, man, yeah. One love. Yeah!
1: Rastafari.
0: So I'm in phone number, no, and to Jack.
1: Yeah, man.
0: Now, I'll be our person wishing him, I'll be away. A WhatsApp message, and your call. WhatsApp message. Ube to me so a voice note.
1: Notes, yeah,
0: Rasta man be a woti. Be a bit my voice note.
1: Yes,
0: ube to me so a SMS.
1: SMS.
0: The episode babi ano enye call.
1: Yeah man.
0: But message
1: yeah, man.
0: Be a episode ma mama mi be a.
1: Se voice note SMS.
0: Voice note yes, to say SMS. O. Say
1: yeah,
0: WhatsApp message.
1: Yeah,
0: family in a brand number na.
1: Ebe
0: bo voice note yes, to be a fino. Every permanent film the normal line at you. Then no dey one friend.
1: Yeah, 0553 0553 0 7 0 7 1 1 1 1 0 7 0 7 0 5 5 3 0 5 5 3 0 7 0 7 1 1 1 1 0 7 0 7 1 1 0 7 0 7 0 7 0 7 0 7 0 7 0 7 0 7 0 7 0 7 0 7 0 7 0 7 0 7 0 7 0 7 0 7 0 7 0 7 0 7 0 7 0 7 0 7 0 7 0 7 0 7 0 7 0 7 0 7 0 7 0 7 0 7 0 7 0 7 0 7 0 7 0 7 0 7 0 7 0 7 0 7 0 7 0 7 0 7 0 7 0 7 0 7 0 7 0 7 0 7 0 7 0 7 0 7 0 7 0 7 0 7 0 7 0 7 0 7 0 7 0 7 0 7 0 7 0 7 0 7 0 7 0 7 0 7 0 7 0 7 0 7 0 7 0 7 0 7 0 7

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1: 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De Bura now the year 20
2: such as number
1: yeah man so like ma scratch card bia when you born out send the code am dey be man part 1 we bet me we need sika 200,000 Ghana
2: cedis 20 pieces no
1: yeah man bet me we need 200,000 Ghana cedis and the price is brave
2: wow and akunya ke say pan
3: am yeah who's your kuma
1: Now mama promo code now.
2: Yes I.
1: Now I dial it. *71 promo code now.
2: Yes I.
1: Now I dial it. *71. No idea check. The pan was who you should be another one.
2: Wow.
1: Now we your mother and you are no idea. Who is the baby now? So now we are Rasta. Rasta is for baby now. Maybe the more we invest in the body. Hey. Nana Kosi di come mabudi. Nana Kosi.
2: Okay.
1: What's that? Yeah, oh yes, I did. Up to 200,000
2: Ghana. Nana Kosi bodin so nyabo.
1: Mama nyabo.

0: yeah, man. Bless up. Team 10. Yeah, man. Fufu party, oh. Fufu party. Team 10.
1: Fufu party, FIFA, no. Achi, baby.
0: Let's have a party, yeah. On the 16th. On the 16th. Yeah, man.
1: Dom, yeah. I'm yeah. Organize on one. She said, phone number, so as a party, the
0: ambassador.
2: Yes, sir. Original.
0: Yeah, for food to me didn't to say.
2: Yes, sir.
0: Rasta man, do how are you, boo? Yeah.
2: Say, I know to me.
0: Who bet me at the 5, who bet me at the 10, bruh? And quite bad now, bruh. I'm
2: to watch each other. I'm the lights now, I'm the pay, yes, sir.
0: And I'm bad now.
2: And I'm studio, I'm the pay. Romunambia.
0: Romunambia. Yes, sir. And I can't hear what chain I do.
2: Yes, sir.
0: Or chain berry at 10.
2: He's a bad
0: guy. I say, such a son, I'm Nina.
2: Yes, sir.
0: Yeah, the Nina never.
2: Bush meat.
0: Bush meat.
2: Yeah,
0: man. Oba, the hands of also on the way, and a man for a modi, a mukini church, and I'm
2: sir.
0: The only key crowd on, sir.
2: Oh, yes, you're from the wardrobe key crowd,
0: yeah, wardrobe key number.
2: Yes, sir.
0: I couldn't tell me so. Me pack rantian and the bread
2: bone,
0: me pay way in the show, and I'm winning upon Chime Penny Shuano.
2: No,
0: I just, yes, I do.

0: tie.
1: Who tie we upon Jeshua?
0: Pan to share. Hey,
1: Rasta man, who tie we upon Jeshua? And you know when you see head to head.
2: Oh,
1: I say Jeshua.
3: Mante.
0: Mante.
1: Open upon Jeshua.
3: Mante. Mante.
0: Mante. Did you hear that next name? Yeah. Rasta para.
1: Fufu party, oh, fufu party. Team. Team, Tim, we are Rasta man, Rasta woman, so our personal sponsor. Then here they say, Obi Oha Odo Banche Body, Obi Su Oha Oko Stop, so they name the supporti. And here we are simple. I'm a phone number been to January free.
0: Yama.
1: Frank Wadia. Team, Team, Tim. Yes,
0: man. Yes, yes, yes. Odo Kuda Tabani, be boy, you man who dey run our senti.
1: Yeah, man.
0: Yes,
1: sir. 0245
0: Madison in the air, and Mammy Fon and Quan to Papa Fon.
4: I will see a cool
0: at the same time.
1: For part one, I swear, Snare, dear bro, to a teacher, your faith with your Patrick Center. Oh, my men, chairman, my faith. Yeah, Mammy, we say, oh, happy Mother's Day,
0: yes,
1: and comma Rasta woman, Marco. Mama faith.
0: Mama faith.
1: Maybe I will be here. Mama faith. Oba. Mechia.
0: Blessed. Blessed. Blessed.
1: Blessed. Mechia. Nepa.
0: Yeah, man.
1: I'm going to go and I'll come and say, yeah, me see the beer. Me can. I will feed the case. Yeah, so. Oh, yeah, dear. Obe show. We are there. No, asa. Yeah, dear. Free.
0: Wow.
1: Actually, you need Canada. Ba.
0: Wakum.
1: But me so. Ah, so yes, health no more than any concern.
0: Man,
1: yeah, man. Yeah, man. Yeah, man. Yeah, man. Motherly love no show.
0: Yes, I.
1: Mama Faith, Faith Homeopathic Center. I am gonna catch you. I am gonna catch you. Moses Proceed Center. It's also a Greenwich Cool Store. Greenwich Cool Store. And it's a Nambia. Rasta Manu Penam Kwadia.
0: Nambia.
1: Nambia. Wow, we see me. Greenwich Cool Store. One of the country. Yet on Nambia. And Nambia will shift fridge. And then be a chef fridge, yes, chef fridge, you know,
0: yes, sir.
1: Greenwich Cool Store,
0: yes, sir.
1: When I'm on 0530 789990 Yeah, well, Roman opposite appeared opposite a Roman church one. Greenwich Cool Store. Nambiadi. That was only a quaint to our
0: two. Oh, yes, yes,
1: yeah,
0: yes,
1: man,
0: yes.
1: Yeah, man.
0: From my own,
1: you'll be in your quaint
0: and then they'll be in your quaint.
1: And they are crowded.
0: Yes, sire.
1: What here in your nest? I can't do it. Rasta Mabes. Country Ben Abesok.
0: Country, maybe, mean to me, bonus.
1: Yeah, I want to be okay. Also, who to quire? I was so in your mom, we are authentic.
0: Oh, yes,
1: mom, we are papa.
0: Uh-huh.
1: Once in Shire FM, so they come for Papa.
0: Oh, yes, yes, yes, yes.
1: They come for Papa, ma. And they come for Edufly Travel Consult.
0: Edufly.
1: Yeah.
0: Wow.
1: I'm going to do it too. I'm going to do it too.
0: Wow.
1: Juma.
0: Wow. Kostama. Wow.
1: Call baby Papa. Ninja on sandwich.
0: Papa, come on, Pundi.
1: And come on, Pundi. We do be call USA. What do I call Kusi?
0: Dubai.
1: The Dubai crowd, the so cool. What do I call Kusi? Accra. All boys were doing in Nam Airport one more. I asked, well, when you saw Ghana. from phone go e do fly do monte sa we so to kwan kokosu ade wa mon ne abrochira rasta man amen come from fama
2: e do fly
1: e do fly travel console maka china make come for there
0: Rasta
1: Steve,
2: Yeah, man.
1: Yeah, man.
2: Happy Mother's Day.
1: Yeah, man.
2: Enough respect to the legend Bob Marley.
1: Bob Marley.
2: Today we celebrate love,
1: yeah,
2: unity, and rare vibes.
1: Yeah.
2: Love the life you live.
1: Yeah,
2: live the life you love.
1: Yeah,
2: and pick up DJ Frankie's.
1: Pick up
2: DW General. Pick up Fela Tofu.
1: Uh-huh.
2: Please bless me with a shout out to Mrs. Victoria Bill Odaso. Mama Ama Echa Atunsu, Sister Abuna Obuase, Ama Sewa Abrankwa, and Estina Boatin, and Madam Tiwa Adjansu. I wish them all mother, happy Mother's Day. Enough respect to the legend Bob Marley. Please pin the tune for me. Or say, Bob Marley, one love.
1: One

0: yeah man, Spanky Lama. I say a new way.
1: Catch you. Yeah man.
0: Yeah
1: man.
0: Yeah.
1: Yeah. Yeah man.
0: Yeah.
1: Yeah
0: man. Yeah
1: man. Yeah man. Yeah man. Yeah man. Yeah man. Yeah man. Yeah man. Yeah man.
0: Yeah man. Yeah man. Yeah man.
1: Yeah
0: man. Yeah man. Yeah man. Yeah man. Yeah man. Yeah man. Yeah man. Yeah man. Yeah man. Yeah man. Yeah man. Yeah man. Yeah man. Yeah man. Yeah or see or the one loaf and mama. Yeah man, next one.
1: Young call,
0: yeah
1: man. If you Robert
0: could Robert
1: Kranza.
0: Could you
1: Robert say, happy Mother's Day,
0: yeah, man.
1: Come on, Madame Irene Booth's wife.
0: Okay.
1: And a chairman, Nana Kwasi's wife,
0: yeah man.
1: Professor Abe's wife,
0: yeah man.
1: Lawyer Nuruddin's wife, okay. Abba's wife, lawyer Sami Jemfi and Mrs. Yeboa.
0: Yeah man.
1: Robert said, yeah, Bob Marley, jump, jump, jump,
0: jump, jump, jump, jump, jump, yeah, man, yeah, man.

0: Robert, into voices, maybe now. Okay, what's up, messages, maybe about into there now.
1: Nah, I mean, my yes, I'm because I kind of want someone. I did watch you. Well, your baby, oh, my moo and chrome, and I'm you free mountain. Nah, I'm missing me at our way and top four. And unfortunately, 2001, but I could go America. Now, I'm saying you will sit here now, or Penema, I said, near home war, because we are going here, we are going to go so. Celebrate will be everybody when you're going to get it. And I'm glad you are my brother, and said, no, mommy, I'll blow a moon from coffee. No, for no more than any. No, in papa, and mommy, mommy, worship, no, because if you can't want some more, I did a change. Happy Mother's Day to all mothers.
0: Yeah, man, Stephen, say, which in one, no. Yeah, you want to see the man, the mommy, wow, man, happy Mother's Day. You see, next week, next voice note, na you know. And then, me say, show in the
2: air. Yeah, man. Special dedication.
0: Yeah, we'll be up as well. Wishing him, mommy, be a no. A number no, I mean, phone number no, 0553 071107. Yeah, so then, message of the money, mommy.
3: Good morning. 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You will share me, mommy, and Tissa, Messiah, Gamma. Happy Mother's Day. 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
0: Yimbo, a Bob Marley, who the cap fit now.

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0: A shref multimedia ya de mao. 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
0: 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Assemblies of God. 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
2: because me get
1: yes yes I know
0: ye mabi dey o ma jani ma
1: mo jani
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0: 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Ra, neye celebrity ya maamenum. 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
1: Wow.
0: Yeah, yeah, se brabe didi free. Au
1: brabe didi kwa.
0: Steve, o brabe didi kwa.
1: Yeah. Asa celebrate yo maame.
0: Yeah, wa celebrate yo.
1: Wow.
0: Na wa saadi achadi ya, ni asa adi achadi ya piu so. Yeah.
1: Ebrusia. Wow. Special celebration.
0: Yeah, man. Yeah, man.
1: Asa usu di umuji mungi.
0: Yeah, man. Yeah, man. It's after church. Ebe usu di weni chirim. Assemblies of God, Good News Center.
1: Yes,
0: sir. Tech Junction, Top High. Ojo uti kemu ausu besiwo, Top High. Usia, besasa uko Assemblies of God. Good News Center. Mamo betro. Mbe kona nishrefi mu biya kuni nina.
1: Yes, sir.
0: Biya hdm. And a reggae train me beze mi wume fans.
1: Oh, yes.
0: Rastas mu beze. Oba besasa uji she DJ Frankie. Yama. Brane betchia me.
1: Yes, sir.
0: Mami wuse
2: Rastas. I wuse ya
1: fuwa.
0: Yeah man,
1: so all of the fun of my all of them captains and come in, you understand?
0: Look.
1: You could have Rasta or you could have anybody, but just come in with your mama and celebrate your mama to the fullest, because your mama is a nature, you understand? So you have to celebrate mama, a special one, you understand? So just behind Israel FM, we represent inside the assembly. Assemblies of God, good news center to celebrate all of the moment them. So from where it's a Rastama, wherever you is and you are listening right now, yo, just come through and celebrate your moment, you know. Man.

0: Zion.
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0: 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Keep the Chandra. Keep the Chandra.
2: Yeah, man.
0: Keep.
3: Yeah, man. Frankie.
0: Yeah, man.
3: Bob Marley say Iron like a lion in
0: Zion. Yes, Zion.
3: Robert Nesta Marley, O.M. Who's a Jamaican? See, ma O.M. man, I am Mama Budin Kessis.
0: Yes, Order of Mary.
3: Who's a Bob Marley? Or Papa, my friend, Novel Marley. Na Papa, we know, Kochi, Mami Bia. My friend, Sidela Marley. And when you know, Abu Samuel Kromba. And you will Bob Marley.
0: Yes,
3: so. You will Bob Marley. You will 9 miles. St. Anne,
0: yeah,
3: colony of Jamaica.
0: Sure.
3: Mm. Jamaica, see for you now, Ghana for before Kumasi for
0: us. Oh, yes, sir. Yes, sir.
3: In Tibla, Portuguese, you know. 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
3: pe sa ibi ya ni na Bob Marley. Bob Marley ankasa no agora na Bob Marley no ti no ti as na o pepa no e football
0: ana
3: se o bojuta
0: se
3: Bob Marley o duro bebi na o ni hwe ya na ko jina park ni so ne ne ma no
0: we
3: boko ha bu kun na we boko ha o besi go
0: enti
3: last 2 years Bob Marley ba ko ona o ji top scholar oh Jamaica.
0: Wow.
3: Let's just say a mojano.
0: Yes, sir.
3: You do between them. Maybe Bobo between them. Na ebi Bobo. Na Bob Marley wale. Oba ni a friend Rita Marley. Na Rita Marley no. Bob Marley nene wumba bebri. Bob Marley ankasa at stance now CCN no. Ne ma. Omo jana omo mayo omo pino. Omo ye duba kumbu ni beka se 11.
0: Wow.
3: The Rasta man, what he was said, the train, Kunkun Kai, and Mo Namasin
0: Dolly,
3: same one,
0: no,
3: yes, sir, yes, sir. No crock, send a name, my day.
0: Bob
3: Marley, oh, and yes, sir, and Kaunya, only be no more Duba upon 11,
0: yes, sir.
3: So, what he said, in the Unia or Barnibia, no crock, Bob Marley, now our studios are near Fenno. Top Gun Studios. Hona Bob Marley. Oye ni nyumi na nyumi. Na before Bob Marley, baya Bob Marley. Na omu o tima ni efo mu Bob Marley and the Wailers.
0: Yeah, man.
3: Na she say, inipa kumi ensa. Na omaka omu wabu. Nene particular ni ya Bob Marley. Bob Marley, di inti ya Bob Marley, ya Bob Marley no. Ya wo Bob Marley, 6 February 1945. Ena Bob Marley, if 11th May 1981. Bob Marley, ewo no di infi 36 years.
0: Wow.
3: CCA na na nyami yard ma ochina na 11 May. Bob Marley senko tia se sabe enko di 45 years.
0: Yes,
3: okay. So
0: yes,
3: sir. Na Bob Marley o film no 45 years
0: ni yes sir.
3: Ti nyankopon yard ma ochina.
0: Yeah man.
3: Ochina Rasta man agose ina di molo.
0: Ina di molo yeah man.
3: Link of Jabrim Culture Center and Patakesiasi.
0: Yeah,
3: on our Baba to Bone Tie.
0: Yeah, man.
3: Baba to Natifier.
0: Yeah.
3: Baba to be Bini Aquini.
0: Yes,
3: Baba Tick. We, you've been with
0: us more than you.
3: We, Mubeka say, we, African Church.
0: Yeah,
3: of food be a holy pa artist.
0: Yeah, I read the film crew now, so they represent
3: you. Yeah, tough songs.
0: Yeah,
3: yeah, now Bob Marley man only do back on said mekan Bob Marley or nananum bebre so e be escape Marley YG Marley Nico Marley Joe Mosa Marley Bambata Marley Selassie Marley so Bob Marley ne ma bebre inti yankopon ya aduma ochina 11th May Culture Center Bob Marley day Empire Ebeji ha
0: yes sir yes
1: sir
0: Rastafari.
1: I mean, be a phone line.
0: Yeah, man. Before so be a phone line. When we say Bob Marley, before say Obi Froomo, no.
1: Yeah, man.
0: In 1980,
1: yeah, man.
0: Mm-hmm. Ojo Rastafari.
1: Yeah, man.
0: No, Otunyo, Emma Rastafari, but no, Rastafari by main kind of religion, but no, Rastafari by faith.
1: Sure.
0: By 1981, Yare Mono, Obi Johnny Rastafari Kuro, no. Emma, ni dini behani Selassie.
1: Yeah, man.
0: Yes, I. Bob Marley din bakuno no.
1: Yeah,
0: in the Rastafari culture, no, my friend behani Selassie.
1: Yeah,
0: yes, sir.
3: Right now, can't find Rastafari, no. Unse Bob Marley. na Bob Marley gidie no titro na enni se Rastafari so mu ne mu kwan e be fa so bi before bi tuntun e be kan e ho abom na e timi akoye nim o se sisi na akoba se e na we Alpha Blondy e kan se e nyame baako
0: nyame baango
3: one god so we are muslimi so we are hwanhoni o sum hwan o sum hwan
0: ye
3: wanja
0: yes
3: sana Bob Marley no mu no ntf fun o jide bi ewo mu bia no husen yankopon oye baabu one love Bob Marley still
0: yeah
3: Rastafari
0: 03220 8351 0320 8358 0320 8358 more fire
2: amo fire amo
0: tomorrow
2: a jamaica kumo
0: yeah man yeah anane
2: Yeah,
0: and it's all no, my moon, you know, about Rastas, you wish our good news center.
2: I'm a man.
0: I'm not a man.
4: Oh, this is the hardware teacher.
0: Yeah, my pleasure. Yeah, Danso. Oh, Danso.
4: My mother, Nay, mammy, or to see me.
0: Yeah,
4: I'm on the phone, and I'm showing you now.
0: Dance with you, Shia. More fire, bless up. Good morning.
4: Good morning, I'm off fire.
0: More fire. Kumo.
4: Kumo.
0: It's an answer. Yeah, the patch yourself, you know,
4: Yeah,
0: good news center, Assemblies of God, that year.
4: Or some food, one of the greatest mothers. I'm a Jimmy Masewa, an impenny for Ma, who come in a Sanfobia, Chubby Piara, the Darcy, Bagging Ibi Shemo.
0: Yeah, man, bless her. Oh, fire!
4: Greatest,
0: Nature!
4: Greatest,
0: yeah, Nature!
3: Yeah, man, greetings, yeah, Rasta.
0: Greetings.
4: And everyone do canoe.
3: Big come
4: on. Education mentally so confident.
3: No, sir.
4: The gap on the chest.
3: Yeah, man, big up yourself, say we. Anything from Bob Marley?
5: Yeah, man. So come great for the podcast. But not that you need to pack. In your belly, man.
3: Is it what?
5: It's a bigger, and not for the
3: education. Yeah, man.
5: And call Bob. You need a gongo, man.
3: Yeah, man, straight up.
5: But when you get me a big bang, say, you are superior, but every person in the
3: pack. Yeah, man, yeah, man, yeah, man.
5: Yeah, man, so it's a big gang. And not a great thing. If we're to be a bad person, I'm not good. I'm not sure. What did he be saying?
3: Sure.
5: All of what he was trying to say to let me for me to be very proud of our spirit of black people.
3: Sup, baby.
5: We don't have to do any something called redemption. And it's about time for people out there and people who are in Africa. We catch up to the mental slavery. The mental slavery. I'm a politician.
3: Come on, hey, not yeah. Say a word, you know. Thumb up now. Big up yourself, Mitch.
5: The backyard.
3: Yeah, man.
5: People.
3: You know what? People. You're feeling up. You're feeling up. Serious ones. One of the days, you know.
5: No, we who say? It's a day.
3: Nature one is out of the line, you know.
6: Let's hope one love. Ja!
3: Rastafari.
6: Good morning.
7: Morning.
6: More fire.
7: More.
6: Yeah,
7: more.
6: Man. Yeah, man. Let's go.
7: We're Hello.
6: Yeah.
7: Yeah,
6: Oh, fire, move fire. Yeah, man. Say, Ebisha, our Good News Center, Assemblies of God, Honum.
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8: 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said, and right, and you can see a big costume, my opening your hand, Manchester Henny. It took it, I know this hour, this hour, the one is a Rancasa, it will know in the cocoa show, 10 hour daffem. Now, some noon to the moon, you be quack, quack, quack, quack, every 1 year now, or honum. Nancy Penin being so, they are two a bay and him say, or no, and in Sabine Baco. 1 year a back or 1 year, a chisel, anyone a baby, and I say, it seemed to a war, I have him some other Sabia old one. One more than set will be sitting in and said the Biana, Bibia Uncle Yan, the answer, HSA, and S4, and Okota for a midwife for a so. Or Jum Tunica, see a cushion, Japon, so Asre, Sabatime, Mamminum. I am Mamma the Antrimoma, Embramu, Embramu, Mutu and Funkasa Chrome, said the Bayer, one can't see more and more Asasa. 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
8: Now we hope you are not assemblyman. 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
9: 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But 20 minutes time necessary about and I doctor about the confirm was why in media. 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
1: A lot of narratives about nurses and midwives in the country, but we believe that the nurses and midwives in this country are rendering the best of care they can. But you see, we have a gap, and this gap has to do with systemic failure, where logistics are inadequate, but nurses and midwives improvise on daily basis. However, when an incident occurs, society is quick to judge them. We can only have a working health system if the stakeholders present here can also send a message to the MC, the Member of Parliament, and those who are the helm of decision making to prioritize investing in our health system. You go to a clinic and you'll be surprised to see that even single glass is not available for work. We all need to put all hands on deck and ensure that the message gets to the masses. And those who are opposition and those who are also in power, they all have a role to play. Those in authority need to do what they can and stop complaining.
0: Ora santi to asubio and was see behia papa pase. And as if one doctor for one ban someone, your friends and tentama airborne was in the abono, your men so home, money and ma, and we am musical, and who's the num swam out women I buy, said the bayer. And as if one doctor for one num swimu, now personal and as if one, and move one more abomo.
1: We should stop crucifying the nurses and midwives who are trying their best to impact society. Some of this crucifixion may end up making some of the young ones here who have the interest of becoming nurses to end up shutting their dreams and looking elsewhere. But trust me, the nurses and midwives we have in Ghana are one of the best we can talk about globally, because most of the nurses that leave this country to other countries in Europe are working and are receiving rewards and awards from wherever they are.
0: Olipa ya tini nkani eye nesi peni ewo kulebo ya resabia batia semi ula santi eni ya tini nkani na Miss Fatima Salifu eno ya founder Emma Heal Ent Foundation onu oye ubia wajia basubo ewo nesi ya jume mu na okamu bido kudi jumanu na onu so wadi ensembi etu jwa ujwedi eno ase.
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5: 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Or why many who say, none of the machine is being in aid. But I'm in chain, maybe I'm saying, I'm a straw. What is there now? We are not born or catcher or put on the same mood dino and pa or bubu dino.
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10: For the shadow part, we are told that we'll finish the work in our amount of 6 weeks. But we appeal to the contractor that if it is very good and prudent, he should get all his machinery on site so that we finish early for us. Because shadow, as you have gotten to know now, whenever the pitch road is congested, that's the access people use to from land to Keshi, Mungo, Akema, etc. So we appeal to him to speed up for us so that the roads will be done very early and then we have the good news for it. So that the immediate residents also will not have air pollution from vehicles stuck in traffic and then with their engines combusting, etc. We respect that for where we are as well. The contractor here is also an investment. This is La Sanjinajiti intersection that goes into La Mami. We are appealing to the contractor also to speed up. He says 2 months because it's quite a longer stretch.
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10: Except a big push is completing this beach road for us. It's been many years.
9: Yeah,
10: we are very grateful that it's been receiving a completion of the project. But one other difficulty we have is the state of road accidents on this particular stretch. When the other part was done for us, we experienced about 4 or 5 knockdowns, which led to death. Nobody survived. And it's a big, big, big issue for us and the people in La. What are you going to do for us to curtail that incident of knockdowns on by speeding vehicles? As long as the road is good, yes, it's good for all of us.
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1: 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Modiban, and Yeno Kotia, and Crano Mutin, quite so much they say. A guy in Soyo Motra, Mode Benavi, and Yamia de Mochine, and we saw Mode no movie can come man or movie number Tenefia into a new say some of the Mokako can come. A year made man or Muncho Moon, no dear footo Momokato Mose, movie number Tenefia, our four mammy, and our mammy cassette, a juma, a so be a diabuano, the Nakina ye input jum, and myself whom no quabuano. Men show the now could be mighty. Now we need sense to see an outbet next year. A bay had been pa, a big man who is more big man now who screw a walk on. Now catch now to be or the same way to Jabra or Ninkranisha, maybe no co when she a central mock, a coach or more more, didn't quite say a Janano Modinis, so baby soon and you say or buy him or when she traditional area Hanum on better than it, no, don't mask a sepa and can catch if you mamma or when she be a sadaka say a man, and your foot to just say, baby, you could be oh, bunny be a cost of beer, say, when she banalai, impo, a beer name, your moa, may you be nigh ye, a medino, a babe, some monty, baby, a money as you see a mom paying for a cramp of a wind, she said, baby, a bean pa or mobile bomb. A bed for Tahoe. Namani am the free when she quite so cool homeboy. 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
0: A quasi poor homeboy. That as a papa, Royas of Femme, Ufri Banam, the many as a more pandai, a sassy FM, a branch, Prince, Busula, Prince, eh?
2: Bafo, Oredo Amo.
0: Prince, a quano went to me uncle.
2: Bafo, Mamanda says, now what you are moving to more pandai constituency, a school back or pandai, a friend for Capini. PM or Honoma, teacher Niba, Copper, and I handle and call up 448 from KG, Copen, JHS 3, into which means of Babe, Papa, and he didn't some more donko. Now, some more donko editor, in some trophy, and you say, school now handle, and I'll be brilliant, na I want so into a best education minister, Honorable Harun Idris will say, schools now, teachers now move here, Munyam. Postal moon to schools in Nomono, and come back stressing common postomo, Ember Capone Sabaya, Capone Sono, or no, a bit to me, and your teacher Sakano, not almighty natural day, and I be beyond saying to my cousins here, Kamaka, and yes, Anna, or break the Brinana or no, or Nunko, I go in Sacher, my ancestors say, the way now, or more 18 numbers, if you are no meeting numbers to Son Tradeno, and Cornaya Crananca, professional Mutimana, teacher in Grand Cornaya, and Cordia. Thank you, Nkobeb Sire, see, education minister, everyone teachers be Bruno Mabeboa, na adichirene, adichuanso, akoso, na bibianso, iti maskosu, ye kamakam, Prince Busula, asasi FM, Bandai.
0: Prince Busula, asasi FM, yadasi papa apa, namidu meni chilemu, ewo, doma hinkro, gift FM abrantie, kwa kume sa abrampa, kwa kwe?
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5: 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One more assassin, one more year, and a new one for buyer. Just a one more 18 years. Now, one more year, no musicians, your stakeholders, a couple of one more. A war, a year, Brooklyn West, and I from an anonymous issue. I am to say, and commodity, a course in a fabric West in Puntu, and I feel just as you care buying at the upper. One more young Puntu, you must go down who don't need a coin, and I feel, and then I hope also more year. Now, one more Brooklyn West, I find into my peripheral. 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

0: 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For day, a bridge media so. Yet that's the other amount.
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2: Small bridge, my dear Wonsha, 104.5 FM, and the Adum TV, on Yanku Pandum, on the affair by Kwamba Kanem Fehu, TPVP, hooray! Now, who did you see here on the 14th May 2026? Nanso, and no more domain in tier 4, and in a refua, Amasum Biabe Fienti, as she said, media Sungu Kramano, El Kosiara, 17 May 2026, Median Bakosu, our Unity Church International Square, our Unity Oyen Chihua. Fear, we are no me and welcome. You are too ready, and it is said. The threshold, 70 years so it was some 84 verse 10. Suddenly, Eddie Naoda, Naya Lanchi, a queer friend, woman with empowerment, Neddy, the Bayer Diamond, Kuna Foha, and Afe, and Yankama Kuma Kunsua, or Lena Dofonia, Buffa Boy, and me Achamo, a wall, or Humasia, and the one DTM. Now, the moment we did ask on Gukuan, say, Yan Australia Cassia at Yaswama, a teacher in Tia Yaton Safumbini, Nanako Jun Tiama Penny or Tosumienu, and the Homa singing, Nana Friend, no more Tosumien. Offense with him, is one of Professor Dr. Kwame Che Bafo. Oh, yes, you more unity group of companies, the Royal Prophet Nana Bafo, and in Dufaro Bit, say, Gifty Donko, Prophetess Evelyn Mensa, Submami Sarah, Sandy Asari, Ohima Franca, Minister Mary Nyameche, Esidonko, and the Afro Breaka, the Tun Safro Bibiasa Umbra, Nina Yenyak Media Humfaso, Upemunche Mubia Frank, I was 0543 785613, and now say 0533 223 565 and you finish him with a cassia

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3: Gambling, we are true. It's a channel, I say, Yemo. And you're my one, I won't give you a Gaming Commission of Ghana, Ajin Kratweyatum.
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1: 3553163. 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Pebia. Fray, it was 0530-789990. 0530-789990. Greenwich Coast Store, you're the number.
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0: pipe. I remember, okay, Puma, and then
1: a pussy chat. Because I pussy chat,
2: a pussy chat,
1: a pussy chat,
2: a pussy chat,
1: a pussy chat, a pussy chat, a pussy chat, a pussy chat, a pussy chat, a pussy chat, a pussy chat, a pussy chat, a pussy chat, a Mamma, Mamma, good afternoon. I mean, did this on your papa down my way, pa.
0: Lady, where I be, and say, Coben or was it for a mark on a woman,
1: sir? Mammy, patch of old dear mammy, never be of free. You poor woman to Neddy, who are assemblies of God.
3: If I tell you, we did it, Dinah Mensa, Mrs. Dinah Mensa, who was in Waters Chapel, a milk room. I had their papa.
1: And to Diana Woka, a bemo be a musa, who free Marco and Muna Bay, a Diana Moka, said there, and you be a money become a big girl near the Mosumo can say, now you are just to say,
3: Mammy. I see a car,
1: Mammy, I got Marqua, no, I just say. Yapa, ha, what better than Yamane?
0: Mother's
3: yes, Mamma, Ratty.
0: Yeah,
1: of course, some. Mammy, na no, by dear, and when ya. Now, who's a hook to put on your mabina? And you may ask, and I'll be free, and answer, would if you have been a bite?
3: This year, and I may buy betting what I say. Plain rice, and it's a must.
1: Mamma, mess you are buying, and you had your power, been your plain rice, and it's still. Assemblies of God, so yeah, and so Ebana Giani, Ebani Su and Su, Ebana Chedia, Aya, a Pabeneso, to say bum. Mammy, fair, good afternoon, I'm Jidis Radia, the Mohoya Pa, now Pacho, Bodi, Mammy, maybe I'll free Nedientia over her in a day.
0: And I only can wish a happy Mother's Day. Happy Mother's Day, Mrs. Now to say,
2: Eradia Dumo.
0: I'm also a lot of good. Oh, Joe. Auntie,
1: that's what Bessra and sister. And to be by some who didn't see a quiet pass while sister at your Sabra. I didn't know what's a brand name.
2: Pacho, may I pass on this?
0: Oh, wow. Wow.
1: You made me say, eh, Coso.
0: And you buy a bed who feels saying,
2: oh, Pacho, many.
0: Okay, you're more quite a month for only Ohano. Wish you wouldn't win me a number. I saw me a part time. I saw what you mother's there now. Said another lady, go to Bizano.
2: Okay, my papa is so Irish, Mrs. Osayad. Happy Mother's Day. Say a planet than a city breed, or your mamma, and your bad time, Viana, if it's near, yes, sir. And they are mammy, mom, who are saying. Yes, in your own age, Shrao. Now, all mom, but you know, maybe dear, so fast.
1: No, you better was the pa. Me did it send a white and shrap or super. Send what's in your ice cream beer on the side of cry. Chale, own your grow. Yakubo shop, papa. Right, right, right, right, right. Pastor Cassabion. Mamma, if a face of Pastor Cassabi, Mammy would dean never turn into your
4: woman. I'm a day, Joyce Ayoja. Me a member, me a church member. It will receive a man in a happy Mother's Day. Yes, I will say, Junior say, MA Primary A, a man in a happy Mother's Day. Happy Mother's Day. Why would you not answer? May we show happy Mother's Day.
1: I sit to pray. We did this all by why and shra. Now be a cost who heavy as one sack cabby. Said you'll put our package in at your set. Me, I'm a sham to me who say kutu say bam.
0: Yeah, I say let it go. You know, so my own pastor Jeremy at the
1: right.
0: Yes, chef, bia. Yes, so for Jerry, Papa. Ma, me mo akwa ba. Now I'm going to say,
5: Adam na ekesiye. Me ho ye pa. Adam ninti ye ho ye pa. 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Happy Mother's Day. Ye domu do nyamishram.
0: So for my wedding, I'm going to do a base. I've been wapan so me jamo. Mother's Day, but. And your man kwa na hand cafe hand remember biwa na only let go the hand is shown my.
5: That's right. Abusa for some ya celebrate ya nanom sawe ya fidi ni pa ni bebre e wa ha lady god wa program ni gusu e koso.
1: So papa wa kwa baso. 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
3: Mr. Anguraga
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3: happy Mother's Day ni de e de aye e ma ye ni ji won and I share your pronouns. You say, the Yamias said, what in your Maya more, the Nasama does the other 2 years. The other 2 months are most of more 2 years when I'm more dry and I'm more baby.
1: And today I'll be catching the assemblies of God, the multimedia, you know.
3: Oh, my name, Yamishra, one do. Now,
1: a PM on some medium. All right, Papa. Sorry. Mammy, Peso, Casa,
5: okay, on Casa, Cacra,
1: right, Mammy, Casa. I would ya, Casamoni, or your Peso, Capia.
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5: That's right. 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
5: Aha,
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5: Yeah, we are
1: not to an amami, sweet mother.
5: I promise you, or moody dee.
1: What's up?
5: Or moody dee kakra.
1: I met me up to now, so
5: come with
1: me. Right.
5: All right, DJ Franklin's. Find your pakakra from my end.
1: Wow, DJ Franklin's. That's a
5: Kasawami.

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1: I got one for you.

Ah, yeah, the Askusa.

0: Thank you, DJ. Thank you, DJ. All right, thank you so much. Yeah, that Obibia says, Obama Jumedia no AM Fet, not AM Koswo. Yeah, that Yabua Fuina Swase, and it's evening in our set. Moso Yasne, and Mother's Day, Yaselebrity Marvin for our Pines Room Koswo.
1: All right, since the Edica does, Yedo Bia, Winya Pamba, yeah. So you're Living Waters Assembly of God member, and answer with your member, now Bekaya Wood, Yakupongo Show. Now on your case, a pa and my year. Mamma, no idea, Yakubo Shamunina for participating.
0: That's right, Yakuwa Fonswa say, Pomo tomato mix. Pomo no.
1: Yeah.
0: That's right, Omo Yadawa say, Moso Yasme, Afe Onga, Ongalicious. Yes, Omo So Yadawa say, Mamma's Tabwa for Ilele, Omo Eso Yasme.
1: Okay. As also an enhanced vision optical. One of them said the idea. One of them at the Amawo. Eti any Sambiano and one na as would it back. Now I'm in fact when you're so I'm fan crowd we say Emmao. And now watch your pepper.
0: Yes, come in the once.
1: Braju my dear. Yako Pai Adum. Miyaka Sami Jina hey metonium ba. Sorry, Papa is a tonium, no metonium pa. And then I'm an ordained lady reverend. Yako Pons, a human moon so I shut that the work of the swash and the suffer. Yes, and there's a full battle. And see, and then I watch ye. Yes, say, Yako Pons, or the Afiba, who are coming in you. It's a happy birthday in advance to me. Now, young person, your petty birthday, no, near Jao Bretia 40. Yen na ye di juma di eke si ebi yeni eku na four and a 80. Wapon wa sorry no. Abobe 130 ya. 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
2: 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I'm not going to
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5: 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Promo nisha say free April, kosi June 2026. 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
6: Ayo, aye.
7: 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the NDC said the threshold a 70 agent so it was some 84 verse 10. Suddenly Edina order. Near lunch a cool friend woman with empowerment lady. Ya baya dame kuna for her. And I fee and yankama kuma kunsua. On in a do for near boa for boy and me actually won a wall. Well who must ya and it wanted to emu. Now the mama dwed in us on Gukwan say, Yani Australia Cassia at Yaswama. A titan in Tia Yaton Safumbini. Nana could you and Tia ma penny or tossumienu and the woman singing it. Nana no one talks to me and offense with him. It's one of Professor Dr. Kwame Che Bafo. Oh, yes, you more unity group of companies. The Royal Prophet Nana Bafo. And then you for a bit to say, Gifty Donko, Prophetess Evelyn Mensa, Submami Sarah, Sandy Asari, Ohima Franca, Minister Mary Nyameche, Esi Donko, and the Alphabet Break. The two suffer will be as a woman. Me and Yanya Media Humfaso, Upemunche, Mubi Afraying. I was 0543 785613. 0533 223 565 and you finish him with a

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2: Ahima binwo ye host mo bridge me die wo nhia 104.5 FM ene adum TV onyankopon dom ode afie ba kwa be kanem fe ho bibi ure na wo de die risi ye wada 14th May 2026 nanso ene modon wo me tiefo ene na 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ya Media and he said the threshold a 78 so it was some 84 verse 10. Suddenly, Edina order near lunch a queer friend woman with empowerment. Neddy, the Bayer Diamond Kuna for her and Afe in Yankama Kuma Kunsua, or in a dofonia Buffa Boy, Emma Chamo, a wall, or whom a sua anyone did him. Now, the moment media nurse on Gukuan said, Yan Australia Cassia at Yaswama, a titan in Tia Yaton Safumbini, Nanako Jun Tiama Penny or Tosumino, and the Homa singing, Nana friend. 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2 3 5 6 5 and you finish him with a cassia

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Asante Kota Kose. 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

0: 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And now, Mother's Day Ghana Premier League. Match day 32. Midi Eddie Jonathan, I said about my friend Soko Ban Fatilo. The national motivator is seated. Asanka the Boyos man is also seated. And then the man said, yeah, Kuwa.
1: If it's me, boss.
2: World Cup he by them so by age money.
0: Ah, sorry, yeah.
2: Kaja baby Jose, we there, you high no. Hmm. Anyone could be a
0: come. Me no go trust you, baby.
2: Yes, massacre. I'm telling you. Tisse. Commentator. Oh no, I am ambassador for the radio commentator. Tisse, we go check the show. I'm telling you. Some imagine the 11.
1: Baby, I'm
2: telling you. Oh no, part time. The male flies, no boy named in trouble. And I'm a boy, no baby.
1: I said, I'll break a shadow.
2: What is that? Chaman, what am I, boy, man? So now managing.
0: Yeah.
2: Catching.

0: Valentine Day, my CM for Mumpy. Mother's Day, M for Mumpy. Father's Day, M for Mumpy.
1: Father's Day, a memo and a man piece.
0: Aye, no one be a papa for the woman, a man for the other.
1: Huh?
0: What woman's day, no pin on the arrow? A puffu, I guess, Yam.
2: A puffu.
0: You won't be a puffu.
2: A puffu,
0: a memo, I will. But I think, sir, is there to celebrate man of all.
1: Of course. Brahma Brewe.
0: Any of Father's Day.
2: Father's Day, Bianzi.
0: I'm going to go to the house. If Mother's Day, never know. Sponsors a buying
1: event.
0: I'm a buy me down to him.
1: But you do it, you know.
0: Last year, prefer this being sponsors.
1: What?
0: I hope your cousin was going to know. No more up this ground. If I said a best sponsor's name near Brina, I didn't know my Tujano. Your best sponsor, Grand Bra. I told somebody why we come here, sponsor. My job is gone back home. Superb,
1: was that your location?
0: Only if you say you never. And the advice about the same, we have to celebrate. That man
1: is a man. Of course.
0: Yeah, the mommy phone in us.
1: It will be asking. Yeah, but point there, and then we listen to those you.
0: Oh, that's it.
1: Listen to everybody, you know.
2: Five for Pepe Napo.
1: Five Napo.
2: Why would you know? You pull five.
0: Good celebrating, man. Number one, I'm alive.
2: Bye. I'm not going to match. You're tough, macho.
1: Yeah, they're tough.
2: And then what is the way you have to do?
0: Too many of them say.
2: Let me want this. What should we say?
1: Oblast. All Blacks in the Bechem United.
0: It's a dicey match.
1: Kotokwane 11 Wonders.
0: Where did they put up?
1: Brekum Chelsea in Dreams FC.
0: Oh.
1: Bidiani Anihoa Denemua Plus 3. Say, we give me a day. Jesse Klobun Shibi. Heart of Lions, any Samatex. Hearts of Folk, any Adriana. Holy Stars, any Midiama. Vision FC, any Kerala United. And a Young Apostles, any Nations FC.
0: What do you say, look, and say, because I'm few matches. What I've noticed, and say, and I realize, and say, I want to be your friend, Jigogo.
1: Jaka tre
0: bona membo mama
1: ah jaka tre ma
0: so ubo bidia ma no biso because media ma is in contention and so mu abo draw and omu say say Ghost Stars na lead so as now the Ghost Stars na lead the league but me I prefer Ghost Stars winning the league than media though I'm a Takwa boy
1: so
0: I prefer Ghost Stars winning the league than media ma
1: but you say
0: on paper they have the advantage too.
1: Okay,
0: look at the matches
1: I'm not imagine but media ma kwa Africa me do mkuduru ya no. So Musa could be my Mokuman. Musa be no quite upon that.
0: As in Ben, okay.
2: So those who are Wakoba, why did you go to Abbey?
0: No,
2: Dennis,
0: ask him, Koba Africa, Fanaza. What's from Bobida? It's on way. The same players are not there like me. Me never have response, I know.
1: Yes.
0: We're not bringing Mama and Mama with the Damai mine, with the Anglo God Ashanti there. I'm about 3 mining called GM Senior. But if things go right there, me, I know. On paper, go search you in the lake.
1: Okay, what do you
0: have? As a folk now, I'm a mid only as a folk now, no media match for more.
1: I'm a lie, last game. No.
0: So many baby,
1: I never mark as supposed to remember for half a folk and a Diana. Half a folk and a Diana. Yeah,
0: you mean for Diana?
2: So that's how Diana. Let me what is so much.
1: How does the Busan say, Cotoconi, love you on this?
2: Mubizano.
1: Or see a difficult one, said my
0: person
1: come on.
0: What is
1: Hamza?
0: Hamza
1: Obi, interim coach. No,
0: coach. No,
2: Hamza.
1: Hamza Obi.
2: South Ghana.
1: I said difficult.
2: What's that difficult? Yes, I know.
1: Love you on the sun, Sunny dear.
0: So,
1: sir,
0: the Omatia could
2: yeah. Or the Michel, I would as a levy.
0: Well, yellow, born where? Dice in the baby. And I say, so my place, no, Mr. Pierre Bons. Phone and air, what you know, media, man, Maza, Nippa, and you. Chaman,
2: what is the 3?
1: 4!
2: 4! 4!
3: Now red zone park. That's what everybody get to be into the waiting arms of goalkeeper. Or say Prince Buba.
4: Well, I think over Martin Kakari, quite no fast football about basically 2 seasons ago. So Becca, a house of Kumasi as Santoro, but 3-2 Kumasino, or by young Kunjasi can have, but Nanko Bia, a random Sevilla. And as I'm ready, I can be a house there, Quatibukra, and say, oh, $40 near there, but yes, so has any targets, no, they were born, no, and any aim, no, and we from because when the baby boy die, we left, we are left. What's our cut in? It's the abim. Salah, also when Utium Salah, they go into Martin Kakari, and you have been Abacasa, that be a so pigano minister.
3: Anna Martin Kakari, Akuna Bufu, Kanda no pressure whatsoever. I don't want to put it in the city. I'm a goalkeeper, the Mutuke, a while ago, Mauliwayo, a pile of pressure on some fat, we're trying to follow the piano, Mauliwayo. Mauni Wayo for Accra Hartlepool Ghana Premier League match day 32. Match day 32. Rose Prince Asani Bodo with the Bonache Wine Echo. David Opan Fanny and him. Nansu Derby. And David Opan Fanny once more. We pay Jabon Nansu Derby. Born in Jinian Kosiaka. Ama Enei. Goalkeeper Rose Prince with Piazzo. We want to see Maxwell at the piano. So there be David Opan Fani at Captain Supply. No, born in Tina Copon, I believe Papa Demo Mohammed. The piano, the one I come on the goalkeeper and the captain Benjamin Asari. Asari, the crab on one, do a chat. I can't wait. Defender for Bono. What was who could be the one I come on Lee Mohammed? Ali Najaso, Ali Simon Konaman J. The piano could have the one I come on Papa Demo at the Munich Crab on. What you have the Asan Quetche. Hartlepool, and a great crowd on one woman's love. Now, what born us up? Born out of the cabin of SB. It's a bit
5: of
3: a man. Man, come on, quite yet. Man, I'm still not to be a boy. I'm a bear, mama. Say, Lusana, you're Piano Bonachim. Why not? Can answer that young fat. You soon give it up and find it in the natural form. Referee, Jim, I have found. Advantage and confirm a glorious Accra Hartlepool. Sima Enum Demnie of any kind. Hassan Shabby. Sounds to the Gianna Football Club and soon to be Shabby. Hartlepool Oshamu Hope Performance. And we're from Yepa. Maoli Wayo. Wayo Le Bodibio. Now Martin Kakari bet me a keep it born in play. Yes, we keep it born in play. 1v1. Martin Kakari do a chat. I can't feel one baby na body dia drink. Now Rafael and Ponsa 1-2-9 to my man Ola Mankwa. Nansu baby. Nansu baby. Hartlepool. Osha Shishapurona. Osha Shishapurona. Say only away performance. No, and a year Jumania. Hartlepool. Baby, I'm a done in your
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3: I'm a toss of Dunsia out of 18 clubs. No, has a toss of 16. Said the home air performance in Qua. Can I hear Lee Glogna? It's your home there. Yeah. We and I didn't count 15. Any man call you from out of folk away there. I pick your mom up. I'm a pick it 26 points out of the 16 away games. On my bono, you're Benny Kakai, me Piama Sporting Club 19. Now, Jamon, Bonnie Kitaiman or Mafu, Mafu Piazzo, Maxwell Atta. Now ya was water controlling money come out beautiful from Aswalata. What buff him? What think you born answer the Yanfa? Give it up and find out the property. Born out of the Manola Manqua. Beautiful 10 from Manola Manqua. Which not so could a car can any pobia player one amano. With Pina Sobaco, Imanola Manqua, that's a change of honor. So for out of folk, Imanola Manqua, Imanola Mafo, and so Tata no CFO Ima, Monsieur Fenima, with Pina de Aqueche Boko, the Abokoma, Midipa. Benjamin Asari to Ali Mohammed. Ali Mohammed Krabono, Pepian Son Kakan Kakan Kakan Kaka, Kadan Kadan Kasaya Shaurua, Kakan Kakana Kodibuso, the Piazzo Kama, Nasuda Yanfa, Mohammed Hussein, will live on it beautifully. Now develop our funny, beautiful pass, Martin Kakari once more, Kakaria children, Wajamu, develop our funny. David Opan Fani, my goodness. was a sweet build up from Matapok. We have a player on the corner right hand side of the back. Martin Kakari control here. And Dominic Macapiano could have had the bottom of David apart from it. And there's no pressure going on our problem at Wakili, baby.
4: Baby, I'm born in Dunning there. Make a choice, neighbor, no David upon Frane. There's a neighbor to me and Koye, but who's a house for Ebo Homa? And I wouldn't even say a pressure, say a day last week over here. I'll go home against Carolina United, house of pokeball draw. And against Vienna Stars, normally in Kaya's near Vienna HCSE, because Thomas Abemu time. Then easy hard to book against a Vienna Stars. A referee Prince, I think one of the referees for Masim Fosu or no NBD that match very crucial part Thomas Abi. It's here on the 18 year boss me and no one day and what's in a rep in the castle has me a penalty but 20 me and Sabo. That year, no, that was a year. Nanka is a hard to book edgy a year Ghana Premier League. And after simple, no, no more court doubt no, for almost 8-9 years. I know not to be any year. In TV house of book playing against a Vienna Stars. Ha and Dean the Mahas book say Obiwini. Nano ya this is an intercedia hokano about the home matches no new home points in India and your house because I'm making your more relegation but away performance in the SWE against Abiana Stars yeah somebody to win your more 3 points
3: I'm sorry send it to your party tapango is and Dido not just a game on a switch on a hat I GS Sports Life super authentic commentary. Can you hear some kind of phone in a sima and contemporary still? Fabian Shady, a dear clan of four Jaboys and swearing to Atra. A Kuruma, a dear man, Fenono, born a crack, still an archie baby. I'm not cheap, Pedro Nagina Bonoso. But switch it play beautifully. The Bona Koma Samantans, captain, beautiful trap of the ball. Now should there be, or the Bona Kocha Lee Mohammed. Now should there be Mano Mafu, a conquering referee, Chemin Fowl. I can't see Mano Mafu. Now say my break catcher. Some Adam said, "Unya bona piyama mi piyama mi nga do meti mi." My goodness, some Adam said, "What pop Premier League na che ye pa?"
4: We saw as at now update no say the City Vision FC 1 Kaiola United 0 11 minutes Vision FC Amat Nakasa ewo eye ni eje Kreku the second sports stadium and no ewo Tamaniu town
6: and as at now 4 minutes
4: FC eye 0-0 Holy Stars and me dem 14 minutes 0-0 and a house of cooking up Abiana Stars so no so 0 Kotoko 11 wonders wins eye match resource, you know, man for any NHS and that's any NHS and the other resource. I hope you're Niano, that's a Jahed Bema, a chief for Sensa, a GS Sports Live Ness and the MTN Atarama. You comment, you know, Emma.
3: Game on, Paul Abrimat and Kakari, Kakari, the Jabba Swepi of Man Koche, Rafael and Ponson, I'm sorry, Steven Amati Baby, one guy they born beautifully, a born a trash yet, a goal kick, Kapanya Koryama. A goal kick, Kakwanya Kwadiama, a Gianna football club, Sima, Duba Kuntem, 11 minutes on the clock. So, Vientim, boyfriend, and a Pontuni on Quatremo, and a goalkeeper, Prince Society, the piano and Tampaso, now should have a refuge upon a clash at Tanto, Hatufo Katar and Tampaso, Bonabri. Frank Aporaduku, watch your back beautifully. Aporaduku, that's it. I'm also the Pedra de Bonacho, and Echo. Baba Debu Mohamed, now to daddy. Baba Debu Mohamed, a popona to watch the baby. Baba Akemu Mohamed, a popona to watch the baby. My bona trash yet. A goki Kakonya, a Kotiama, a Guiana football club. Kwadiyama Adriana Football Club and the last time Adriana the PM1 Kango Pramaso a year 0-0 and I'm with me a boy a wase on the 4th of November was October rather 4th of October 2024.

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1: Eche Ongo, Edewa, Has for no. I'm about to be in 2-0. It's close to 5 years. Has, Anthony Shevina, oh, Mama Pranaso. Martin Kakarina, Jabona, Chibabi, Abon, Dano, and I'm all Benny and Sir. Never react, Adriana Football Club, Buakana Kanemo. Martin Kakari, Rafael Amponsa, and I'm Martin Kakari, Nasunabi. Goalkeeper, Prince Ose, Dimuchuche, and Martin Kakari, Bomadia, BT, Human War, Lipa Fesono, BT, the Kamapa, and Kahas, for the Shedim Sankabon, the Betra Tatra, and Sanfa, and the Pia Bonso Kamapon, Eda Sukra, Hato Fokimante, the Pia Bonapeche. Raymond Achiman, the Pia, the Bonnet Fior, crack, come up. Pia, the Bonnet Fior, my Bona Trash, Koki Kakwena, a court Yama, a Tiana Football Club, Ghana Premier League match day 32, 15 minutes, still Obian Shabi.
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1: 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I saw NLT and King. Raymond Achiman. Sebu Sana. I can help. Martin Kakari. Kantata Fato. Kakari. I took my papa. So I'm a team on a freezer. My goodness. Martin Kakari. What took my papa. So I'm a. Yachim on a freezer. Still want to cry to folk for
3: in she riot fan
1: Emmanuel Amankwa control him on the bomb the process wako foul in player wako foul Henson and Ponsa come here to foul the Etienne you had to foul the Etienne you had to foul the Etienne Henson and Ponsa Salibon Shayman or Mafu, Nance Levy, Kevro Sessi, Biabwefio, Rafael and Ponsa, Ponai Pincha, somebody Henson and Ponsa, Obi, Yawaso Kama, Yabona Chemo, Wai Eleko, Bonabedi Adams, Adams Awaso 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

Christian officer, Pastor, Bomo Pinimami. Who's up there? No one said if I bought it for Umbrella Summon Giveru. Omeyo, Sister New Landing, Omeyo Sisia. Masa, Umo Pin exclusively, own power ya. The Kabayan Power, Ubaka mention. Here, wow, with ya. So, Mupes called me, no, I allow cash out. What do you say? Oh, allow cash out, I be Bia Ubiano. What do you say? Yellow card, Aqua Adiama Franca Bora Duku. First yellow card of the game. Aqua Tia Franca Bora Duku of Atafolk. This season, Sankahato folk, of you know, Kakra Homa, Nankabari Sankaling, what it Timukra? What it Timukra? The home games, Manchester United, or draw a dream sense of joy, Bekum Chelsea or draw it, Basaki Holy Stars or draw it, Carolina United. When the games are half of a cup, what was one? Oh, my drunk one, Drosno Dosso. Drosno and Dosso, papa. 19 minutes of gameplay. Bonica Hussein Muhammad Hussein Aunia Tatano. The Pianabia Quetcher, the Bonacobani goalkeeper, Benjamin Asari. Or they have been going here and want to come back here with us yesterday. It's been a chance. It's been a buffet. We want to come in Manala Manqua up against two players. I'm on Quadia Fim. I'm on Quadia Suchina Bonoso. We want in it. We want in it. The Pierre Bonacom Martin Kakari. Kakari Pierre Rafael Lamponsa. Pierre 410. Natsu Debi. President Nyanko. And then they have been. Why if I'm a Swala Tai Jeffinism? The Pierre Sokode. One of the Asantia Boa. Asantia Pierre. We want to come on Swala Tai. Now Seru Sana. Sana Control. Seru Sana. The last of Kabono. And Seru Sana. And Asu Ejjabono Bonoso. And I saw it's a job on us. I'm a born a trash yet. Time to a corner. A court, Yama. A court, Yama.

0: pass. Now, so there be Raymond Achiman, one man, one abed in Tanya Kwame Auni. I only too much while after the Jabonoso. We want to cover some atoms. Adams, let's have our son today. Lamantam, some atoms come upon a trash yet. Lamantam, come upon a trash yet. Raymond Achiman. The Piazza Kama, Seru Sana, the Bona Kocha, Imanala Manqua, and the Kokwa Jatokode, Osamunque, Namunsum, the Piana Sudebi, poor pass from Imanala Manqua, Seru Sana Beje, Masolata Smanuque, Masolata Piana Kama, the Bona Kweche, Stephen Anochi Bedu, Anochi Bedu to Abubakar Adams, Adams Legion of Onoso, the Piana Kama, the Bona Kama Maswalata, Center Circle, Line Oso, the Piana Kama, the Bona Chiwan Econoso, offside against Hansen. Amponza offside against Ensign Amponza. Okunumai Tendi Ama Femino live commentary on GS Sports Life. Quick one, our bright here. Ghana's five star commentator alongside Seth Dazi Gomua German this year. Jane Elia Tupai Ajipai 22 minutes.
1: Well, 22 minutes, but Kwando Ehru, as Heart of Lions, Beneza Aban, Abogo, they are my Heart of Lions. Heart of Lions won, somewhat zero, who's a Heart of Lions. So, by you are done 38 points, yes, at now on the league table, Heart of Lions, El Fortuna, Omonsu Abenya El Honti. Heart of Lions won, somewhat zero, and Vision MC won, Kerala United, zero, and yes, at now, but they are goals, no, Ehru. I don't know.
0: Bonnie Cry, Frank Capora, Duku 1v1, still not to bedu, or the Bona Fanokode, and not to bedu, that's what Tatano, Frank Capora, Duku, Akofalaya, or the Bona Coma, Martin Kakari, Kakaripia, the Bona Vinciafim, the Bona Coma, Rafael and Ponsa, Ponsa, Tabri Shot, and Sanfa, Bona Pinche, Imanama Fabefa, Watano Kama, Mafu Jaboroso, Mafu Pia, the Bona Coma, Danela Uni, Auni Betina Quara, Danela Uni, Apa Kens, Papa Tabu Mohammed, the Pia, the Bona Coma, Imano Mafu, Mafu Jaboroso, Imano Mafu Awaso, the Bona Coma, Dau. I will be born a bitch, the one I come a summer dance, and I'm a control. We want to center circle, Ken Konomo. Steven Anochi Bedu, Anochi Bedu, Energy Labonoso, Anochi Bedu, Diaben Kumane Pia, Anochi Bedu, Diaben Kumane Pia, the Pia so come up, had a born a chamber, why an echo. Why an echo? And I'm so born out of the goalkeeper Benjamin Asari. We're peeing the code out of one come up. Kevin Osesibe, Imanala Mankwa. I'm on quite peeing so come on. You're peeing born out of the David Opafrani, Frank Abora Duku Yamanakwai, Raymond Ajiman. That form. And old defender, den. Old defender, den. 24 minutes. Go, my surprise. So far, go, dear man.
1: No surprise. Was attendance of Crania very poor because supporters in the say, how to cookie said, Diana Stasa, Nancy, almost a Diana Crana, points in the NTMI and Momo NG League.
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3: Okay,
2: but Chum United is in Shabby.
3: Nice.
2: Asante Kotoko Neo, 11 wonders in Neo, 28 minutes. I don't know when you know.
3: 11 wonders. Ah, Asimino, okay. Asimino, 11 wonders in Shep Kotoko Shabby.
2: Ah, not all who Shabby.
3: O se, na se match na di se kotoko. Ye de na di.
2: O se ke se na nke be
3: o. O se me na kotoko se fa de na o se si wa show 5. Le wonders. Le wonders.
2: O ni chat o kra.
3: De bi o. Le bi do mu. Le wu.
2: E be chi. Chi de chi.
3: Le wu de le bi do mu ka o.
2: Break up Chelsea nil, Dreamers nil. Heart of Lions won, Summer Tex nil. Holy Stars nil. Media Man nil. Vision FC 1, Kaola United nil. They say a media man any and should be there. And there's also a table in there and say, now I'm going to take a in. A question in 57.
3: Yes. I said, Messi, what? Takwa, Takwa, Bedi.
2: Yes, he had to wait until the media man, Babidi.
3: I'm going to take a in. Tako bedi.
2: Tako se, ewo se midye masha
3: o. Ewo se, vwa tu bansha, yesu eba phobia.
2: Banso kwa toko.
3: Dene, kwa toko, dene ewa wano. We love you wonders, but the wonders boys, they see. Match, omu ni ye justify.
2: Sa.
3: Omu kwa umpa match yo. Na, only nipa, stay on nipa, stay on.
2: Ewa yese.
3: 64. Who do you sell everyone? Second up the course room. As we know, again.
2: You will have more.
3: Come down.
1: Kum Chelsea 1, Dreams FC 0. In Tiabana, sir. Brekum Chelsea Ponsu. And you 41, Omosu FO, Ombeko 44. League table, no. Say, dear. And what's so? A yes, pa.
0: League table, no. SYSC, yeah. Pa. Cooling break. Cooling break.
4: And baby, I want to know why. And this girl send her. Come on, what is she? Oh, baby, she need your quantity. She answer. The baby wants what? Quantity. She need your oh why? Oh, you know you hope when you there. And this girl show oh. Let her know.
5: In she riot fan. In she riot fan.
2: Oh, too bad. Trying to say about okay, edit them to young Santoso. Hey, you two man a pit.
0: Cooling pick. And T. Melvisa Masu, and T. Tramani. Can't play slow. Didn't come out. See over. Ari Sticker. And so, any place that didn't come out. We also catch a hands in on the left hand side of attack. Naya use who ye? Is a man quite according him? A power brother. And I must shoot the drama. They are born in top white bar. What funny who say? And I was shut up. She's come up. So my friend is at the perfecto.
1: Tramani the perfecto. Nah, it will be a perfect. But among go be some questions. At the end away, matches needed. Did you cover on complaining? But home matches, no. We will not draw. Not complaining. Ah, so blessed.
0: I'm about back when to hear him. I'm about my chief. Since I'm on the amending, I'm free.
5: In she riot fan.
0: University of Ghana Stadium, no. Young Apostles Pet.
5: In she riot fan. In she riot fan.
1: Wow. 33 minutes next Yabono any House of Hope 0 Adriana Stars 0 Swedro Blood 0 Betim United 0 Vision FC 1 Kerala United 0 Heart of Lions 1 Samata 0 Kumasi Asante 0 Levin Wonder 0 Basakioni Stars 0 and Namijama 0 Young Apostles 0 Nations FC 0 Brekum Chelsea 1 Dreams FC 0
0: on Frank Daniela Unirada when you free kick at Yama Adriana Football Club. Daniel Auni. Uli ni sinisai wesu ye pa. Uli se. Uye former player ima in Kranjata Accra Lions. Uramu kaka. 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Exposure here, papa, to footballer, very, very enterprising. Daniel Auni, free kick na nkosiaka, goal kicker kwenye koriyama, hat to foot, Bobo Kono, GA Sports Live, shunye, 30 minutes. Kenny Abo, Ewan Kago Pramas, up to foot, zero. the Ghana Football Club zero. The Bonny Crown Lee Mohammed. Ali the Jamal is a far to folk. Ali Asani Moshe Mauli Wayo. Now should there be some Adam Samaquin. Born up in my swallow attack. Atari Aquachi. We want to come on the goalkeeper. Prince Osei. Osei, they want to come on some Adams. Raymond Achiman. Daniel Awuni. Sam Adams. Adam Sepian, they want to come on my swallow attack. Atari Aquachi. Raymond Achiman. Sam Adams. Asani Mo, they want to come on. David Opanfani. We meet him. Maswala attack. We are in Saint Bianca. Referee Okoto. Didiame Dekeke. Referee Okoto. Watch it. Freaky Kadiama. Ghana Football Club. We want Musa Bemo. Raymond Achiman. Ono Edeji Abonechi. Raymond Achiman Edeji Abonechi. Raymond Achiman. Achiman Asani bottom of the ball, Achiman Echo. Beautiful chest control, Daniel Awuni. Emmanuel Mafo. But Daniel in the name, he brought up the ball, come on. Daniel Awuni. Awuni to Sam Adams. Ball back to Awuni. 1-2 9 Achiman. Sam Adams. What about short lance there, baby? Good telepathy between Daniel Awuni and the Sam Adams. Now, so final delivery, no? Very, very poor. Sam Adams, I'm pop on a torture. And a goal kick, Benjamin Asani, I've been coming up here. The Bona Koma, Kevin Osesibe, as many people are so kakan kakari fia joba. What was on Sana Bona Quetcher, the Bona Koma? The goalkeeper, Benjamin Asare, Asare Kakan and Nipodia Cabona Samano, and you have been to one of Sana Bona Chefran Cabora Dukunan Surabi. Yakel Peraman, the goalkeeper, Prince Osei, and no pressure at Chibona Bona to a Nabutre. The piano bona come Sam Adams. Now should be Hussein Ariano. Hussein Echina now should be Hussein Atiato. Referee Chemaya foul against Sam Adams. Referee Chemaya foul against Sam Adams. Hussein Kayi Bonafano Kude. Tena Sam Adams a share. We implemented the principle of if you miss the ball, don't miss the man. Kina Tufam. A freaking Kakwani Amahata folk. I will touch line a hole. And I'm born a jack. Rafa Lamponsa. The job on the cheek. The pigeon is something coming across. Rafa Lamponsa. Son of one of the world. What can I get him on? As he been green answer, Daddy. Kevin says he's been TNTV and come on. My born a trash yet. My born a trash yet. And you come to Aquina. And I say, go kick that. Ekoti ama Ghana Football Club Young Apostles 1 Nations FC 0 Samuel Pempe and Atuatina Nadiama Young Apostles Game on 1 Kago Pama Sumatene Kakari Kakari Lejia Bonoso Kakari Asana Bidubana Chedua Kana Kana Maulu Ayo Lekin Referee Wajatua Wayo Wayo Tiana Bona Kuma Hussein Hussein Lejia Bonoso Fata Folk Hussein Adana Nuhu Baba Demu Ey Papa Demu Muhammad. Now, Cody, Benkuman Ekobo. What better idea? What Pierre Soma? What do you want to do? Why are Pierre Bonacro Hussein? Hussein? Hussein Pierre Sora Felam Ponsa Jatwa, Felam Ponsa, and Ponsa Bonacro Ali Muhammad. Ali to David Opanfani. Ali Abe was from Ali Wire in the Kokwa Jatwa, and answer Debbie. Sama Tams, experience. Watching answer Debbie. Referee the foul. Eddie Amar Sam Adams. Sam Adams, you need possession of Dakaka. Come on, you are in Yana Fiatche. And a referee said, oh, Massa, we are tackling from behind. They are foul. A section of Hato Fasano of Fan. And the Okoto Ref and Yaki. Referee Okoto. Omini Yaki. Omini Yaki. Wapenya Sanginaso. Referee now the final authority. 35 minutes. And Kago Pamasuni. Born in crowd, bit one at Chiman. Achiman Awoso, come on. We born at Chiemo. And a star. Born on Erasukra. Abubakar. Adams. We born at Koma Henson and Ponsa. And Ponsa Chepia. We born at Chiemo. Beautiful play. Born at the Sedu Sana. Sana. To Henson and Ponsa and the Wardini. Wachi Kakari. Henson and Ponsa. Sankibian. Yesum Natufon. Nansu Debi. And Ali. Safety first for Popo not talking it. Henson and Ponsa. konya bolehu musa sioba arise kama na poso nya bona ompia nko enimiye no course havoc eno no ye ponu kasedu sana sana pia so de bona kama steven na nochi baby bedu to remona jiman atibana pon intent paso center circle match walata ata tu samata
2: asante kotoko 1 11 wonders near Nelson Chemenu Junior.
3: Yes. Small boy. You catch him say, "Biju meshe guane."
2: About 40 minutes.
3: Yes, washe.
2: Oh, babanya.
3: I was going to committee. I was going to go ebiwe no. Now go to washe 8 and 7 and 6.
2: Now you see, I feel no mashaba kuide zee iti lomuti.
3: I'm not playing football because
2: now let me honest. What was the team yashe now?
3: What's that?
2: I was the team yashe.
3: Sikere ato go to go place. No news Canada. Let me honest.
2: I want to play.
3: What say?
2: Want to play?
3: Asala. Phobia. Never say die.
0: Your coach, you're a team, you're a coach, you're a team, you're a team, you're a team, you're a team, you're a team, you're a team, you're a team, you're a team, you're a team, you're a team, 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From Adriana Football Club, Benway FN Santiago. One of the goalkeeper. Prince Osei. We want to have a panel champion with them. What's on tribune? Maswala Tassanimu. 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
1: Sir, SM for life, Uko Kumasia, Lawson J. Menu Jr. Watuat Nadiama Kumasia, Santiago de Conti, Kotoko 1, 11 Wonders, 0, Kotoko 1, 11 Wonders, 0. 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
0: 11 wonders. 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Benjamin Asari. Asari ne come on. We pia so the bana come camera sense beautiful. We pia the bana coaches so the bana come camera sense once more. Camera sense be. The bana come Ali Muhammad. Ali to Papa Demo Muhammad. 39 minutes. On the bottom of the Maliwayo, he's been very, very silent in the game. On said the Nyakwenya Papa Dia. And we're giving him up. Ali Muhammad, the bana come camera sense be. Santa Sakio Ken Konomo, the PRD Fima Koranim Kaka, the Bonacoma Martin Kakari, Henson and Ponsa Tatanum, the Bonacoma Rafa and Ponsa, nice one day, now Sedebi, Sedusana, Bumse, Pinsan the Wame, and upon Abdi Hussein Wame, Hussein the Crabono, Hussein the Piano Bonacoma Mauli, why you Pia, why you are Jay, Bonacotta, Rafa and Ponsa, now Sedebi, and Emmanuel Mafu. Mafura Dasu Krabono up against four Hartford defenders. I would be there when that Yatana. Bonabed Sirana, Sana de Krabono, Seru Sana, Sana de Jaboroso, the Piana Kura de Bonacoma, Pubakatan, Sensen and Ponsa de Tiniaquana, Katwa Krabana and Sari, Bona deflected, Konaki Kakuna, Kodiama, Adriana Football Club.
4: And our moment, you may be ready. You are almost there, or it's open and our password. Let's send who's the game of all for you to come on. Bearer, any more
0: 40 minutes. Aka 5 minutes. A barring in the additional time from the match officials. Refio Koto, have a send up here with your Freddy Cannabana here yet. Meanwhile, Conan Kika Kwadiama, Adriana Football Club, Italian Mafia, Messicaro, Show Ibero, Tiro Libre. Matches a corner kick a quenya before Kwadiama Piano Football Club 1-2-3 Asante Abua with Piano Kure the one come up Bubaka Adams Adams said Pedro Bonachemans Rebianfa Hatofok Emmanuel Amankwa the one come Franka Bora Duku, Duku e Piafo, and now Maori Waya Betina Kwana, National Abbey Goalkeeper Pia the Puppet. Goalkeeper Prince Osai Abbey Puppet, quickly, had to focus, take it from you, know, one of the Manola Manqua, Amanqua, the crowd, the piano.

0: In Shiraya Fair, since I was alive, standing there, I sent a call to go three times. I bet also and so
1: it is 49 points. I want someone getting closer to House of Folk. A difference of three and a woman.
0: Game on, corner kick. 1, 2, 3, a page of the bone action. When the quality, my goodness, Ali Mohamed.
1: Nabi spirit be any hobby, be pushing on tea, ama, and problems be the Ewoho, Ewomo, Asway, who's a born normal, but has to put place, Ebons. Bibian says, be a yense, not any second, and I be a yense, na yankoda lick table, no so, into home medicine, to say, Omo Bono, and no animal, and not cry as I want a kind of form pa.
0: Game on, your sumo who said, not to form the referees, having none of that beautiful body check from. Emmanuel Mafo, now such a folk, he may want to read this situation. Oh, I just want to finish him. Born up with Rafael Amponsa, Rafael Amponsa, Pia, Ali Mohamed, Ali, I was the one I come at Kevin O'Sense today. Had to folk, he attack here in possession. Now, question three back now. Emmanuel Mafo, TV and do one term. Now, born at Russia. A goal kick, Kakwenya and Kodiyama. Adriana Football Club. We've done 44 minutes. I can't just 1 minute. Now, 45 minutes in the last one, sir. Sam Adams, born up that trash here. A time to Akwenya Kodiyama. Had to fuck Bobo Okoro. Baba Temu Mwane de Krabono. Asimun Kolamin Tomon Komon Komon Ko. Watren Tempasa de Banama. Rafael Amponsa, beautiful control. David Opafani, Emmanuel Amankwa, Martin Kakari Ateno, Ben Kumafim, Martin Kakari, Kakarina Dasujina Bonoso, the piano Bonacoche, the Bonacoma David Opafani, Afrane de Bonacoche, Emmanuel Mafo, Mafu de Crabono, Mafu Epia, Nasu Debi, Bon in Nansaya, and upon a bit Daniel Auni, Daniel Auni, Auni, Auni Dasujina Bonoso, the Tiasuja Ben Ponepia, the Bonacoma Sedu Sana. Sana control, Sedu Sana and the Dasuja Bonoso, Sedu Sana, Rapia, the Bonacoma, Mano Mafo, Mafu de Cra, Mano Mafo for Piano Football Club, Amasa Piano Bonapeche, Samatans, to Maswalata, Ata, Ata, Ata, Maswalata Pia, the Bonacoma Daniela Uni, beautiful twist, your son of Bonacha, who can I can one echo, now so there is still born in Say, Ali Mohamed Atiato, Referee Jemaya Foul. Referee Jemaya Foul. Highly competitive first half. Everyone can go Pamaso. 45 minutes. We are doing a tough wasted time. Jara Yabaguso. Yabaguso. Still. That's a talk. Zero. Piano Football Club zero. Yes, on the bottom of the Bonachin. Martin Kakari, Steven Amachi, baby, safety first. We play one up, Wakri, and attacking through the Koryama, Hatsa for Bobokoro, Martin Kakari, Atun and Tapaso, Bonamini Hussein, Rafael Amponsa, Amponsa! Impressive strike from Rafael Amponsa! My goodness! Once again, Watre, Ewa Konya Sagina Sose, Sebanese, Yampim Bono, Yadi Yepa, goalkeeper Prince Jose. Edmund Samuel Carbon Kaka, Paponota Golano, and a corner kick up when you're calling a phobia Manteno. Would this be the first goal? Emran and Cadenate, Duachara Carmel, who's a Baba, Rafael Amponsa, Peter Bonacha, the CB, now should I be found? Ali Mohamed, Ali Mohamed, Makon Piapo, who would Duachara Carmel referee, Okoto. Chema a foul, Fiti Kakwanya, a Kodiama, Ebiana, Football Club on Woman to a Chad Academy, Kumasi Asante Kotoko Rimiano, Medica Kachanada, 7th on the league log, 7th on the league log. 49 points.
1: Yes, 49 points. But we have two teams here, yeah, boy. House of Oak and then match day 32. Wakobia two matches now. You boy Navy and Premier League, you know, about Navy and no be preparing on toward the World Cup. But we have House of Oak, who we are, or course, some artists will be some artists are now. Wababa ball a year, Mediema. Nappy, where we Ghana Premier League, you know. Samson Ebiana started so. Obo match where we are, Oko, Laya, Domain Crew, now on a young apostles, they are Koboani. Now, boy, young apostles, if we are, Nappy was saying, Abba, a year, Bissin, our Tema, Abba, Abba, Bissin, FC, and Tibino Class idea. Two teams, you know, a match is a car, I just say, Omo Ebo, our Ghana Premier League, after this match.
0: Refreshana Pemo, Harry O'Fleddy, Kana, Panaya, one, Kanga Pamaso. At the end of 45 plus 2 minutes of wasted time, a glorious Accra has to book 0 at Vienna Football Club 0. Go on.
1: Well, Mecca Senyoma. Also, I am a difficult. If you are Honor Crown House of Cook, even your first half, no more yet. I'm going to form by 2-0. So, we can swear the Oblast. Ever so, 2-0 first half, and Sun has ever taken a second half. In tea, but the moon say, away, Madison knows a house of a Dean Kunima. Normally, you are against Nations MC. What's a go early? But what we could tell 1 year, no more, the 5 year. But I can't possibly them there, Anna Eddie. And my house will say, and for the way to me, first I will so house I said to be, and now house I said, David, I need it, and Yadi Anna, all the time, and Evantier, my seat to be, say, if you are Yamia Duma, second round, and I said, second half, you know, giving your goobie and so on, but
2: Jonathan is here.

0: So. Ghana Premier League match week 32. The national motivator.
1: Soccer band in fact low.
0: Half time. First half of the year.
2: I'm going to go to the next one.
0: The national
1: soccer for two. Michawa, dear, got to match in a heavy yard. We go living, what we shall have wonders.
0: Mrs. Ophelia Donko, happy Mother's Day. Mother's Day, I'm sure. I didn't say, I'm ready to see.

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1: Soccer man, if I know.
0: And then what does it
1: do? Okay.
0: My friend Insha from so.
1: Yes.
0: Now me wish you make something international.
1: Oh, nice.
0: Champion master.
1: Master.
0: Aye. Mrs. Sandrine Amu.
1: Oh, okay.
0: Aye.
1: Oh, okay.
0: Bebe, Emma, I'm not to bebe, it's me friend Insha.
1: Bebe.
0: I'm going to happy Mother's Day.
1: Yes.
0: Bebe, you've been to
1: you. Okay.
0: Or Giants, I'm not. I can't to see you.
1: Oh, okay.
0: And then you know, Mrs. Sandrine Amo.
1: Yes.
0: Mrs. Sandrine Amo. I will take a tons to S-Line.
1: Okay.
0: Happy Mother's Day.
1: Oh, okay.
0: And for my own.
1: Okay.
0: No problem.
1: Baby, I'm down for now.
0: Baby.
1: Ah. I'm down for. I'm not saying only. I'm not saying gay. I'm not saying wife. I'm not saying really.
0: My fiancé.
1: Okay. You go ahead.
0: The national motivator. And then you know, champion master. Champion Master Mrs. Sandrine Amo Ote Atos S.I.
1: Yes.
0: Happy Mother's Day.
1: I'm sure.
0: I'm sure. I'm sure. Happy Mother's Day. Okay. And confirm international mommy.
1: Of course.
0: And you try to go, you go, you go, you go, you go, you go, you go, you go, you go, you go, you go, you go, you go, you go, you go, you go, you go, you go, you go, you go, you go, you go, you go, you go, you go, you go, you go, you go, you go, you go, you go, you go, you go, you go, you go, you go, you go, you go, you go, you go, you go, you go, you go, you go, you go, you go, you go, you go, you go, you go, you go, you go, you go, you go, you go, you go, you go, you go, you go, you go, you go, you go, you go, you go, you go, you go, you go, you go, you go, you go, you go, you go, you go, you go, you go, you go, you go, you go, you go, you go, you go, you go, you go, you go, you go, you go, you go, you go, you go, you go, you go, you go, you go, you go, you go, you go, you go, you go, you go, you go, you go, you go, you go, you go, you go, you go, you go, you go, you go, you go, you go, you go, you go

0: mo fanche ezanze if you didn't dear juma and it's a light in the bone.
1: Yes. Obia fanche.
0: Obia fanche.
1: Yeah, we are money the move.
0: Of course.
1: Yes.
0: Say admin senka.
1: Telecap problem.
0: And it's a good saw to him. Say Ghana Premier League, you know, second half for live comment, you know. You never blame number B and so a team I come a comma. Now Elda Clement dear and some chow.
1: Ada,
0: I had that's been chill.
1: Nada, no mamu.
0: I no mamu.
1: What am I doing?
0: And the Frank is, say, oh man, why?
1: Oh, Fatu Sumanu.
0: Yes, you see, say, oh man, why? And the other them. Auntie Bosso, Bosso.
1: Yes,
0: Namincha, Elda Clement, dear.
1: Chapier,
0: Elda Clement, dear.
1: Ada.
0: What's your friend, chef, from so?
1: Okay.
0: No, mammy.
1: Yes.
0: Auntie Gamina, happy Mother's Day.
1: Oh, nice.
0: Auntie Gamina.
1: Okay.
0: Our tale of Francis Cocobin.
1: Nice.
0: You wish her happy Mother's Day.
1: Okay.
0: Now, if you're not going to be a wife, Mrs. Georgina, say why?
1: Yes.
0: And then, Edda, see me finish her from so. Now, I wish her happy Mother's Day.
1: Mother's Day, now.
0: You're going to put a show.
1: Now, I'm going
0: to show. Sounds so now. I'm going to show. Germany, Victoria, German.
1: Okay.
0: And you wish her happy Mother's Day.
1: Oh,
0: aye.
1: My fellow.
0: Victoria, German.
1: Also, I program here. No one sponsor me. Be one boy. Send a special. Don't know.
0: I send a special.
1: I'm not here down.
0: I'm
1: shining.
0: I'm seeing you. Missy, I'm
1: sir, fatty low.
0: So come fatty low.
1: So come by. Ophelia.
0: I.
1: I'm shining. Also, I'm not about Pelipeli. Force here. I'm with you, young boys.
0: Of course.
1: Pelipeli. Yeah, me see. Ope say, oh my. Fatuo yenya no ma bi na ge yo woni wo se na ge yeni special na ma fo fam bla na
0: message sana say say pon ke bi lance me say we ke bi se na we ni yi si no
1: sa
0: anti e pon a
1: because best me dey be first me fin dia go say na say ko ti e o
0: e pon anya acha 5 pm dey bi lance na mo
1: okay
0: no much
1: o fu so to be mo ni ni den
0: obi mo tin dem
1: yes
0: oh where dey no tin dem say better 10 minutes e fa ko so 30 minutes
1: okay o so rem obi wa okay
0: anti frank is yanko na tina gh yanka sa tina I need your own chef from here.
1: Oh, Tina!
0: Oh,
1: Pastino!
0: Tina, show.
1: My Tina.
0: And then, on a gas and a black penny.
1: Okay.
0: Berima Kentinka birthday.
1: Berima
0: Kentinka.
1: Eh, birthday, nah.
0: Birthday.
1: Eh, birthday. Yes.
0: Berima Kentinka.
1: Berima, I know a Berima. Osa Kentinka.
0: Kentinka lotteries.
1: Yes.
0: And a birthday, na see.
1: Okay.
0: Cobo Chrome.
1: Yes.
0: Mamponia.
1: Yes.
0: Oh,
1: mini.
0: A Berima Kentinka.
1: Also, guys, no, be brains, motos.
0: Aye.
1: Oh, boys, no.
0: Oh, Berima Kentinka, dear.
1: Berima, dear.
0: Michelin,
1: and I know who said many betty.
0: Sound.
1: Hey! Yes, what you bubble for the tree? Oh, we're not bubble tree.
0: And yes, you
1: me, I too much.
0: And then it's
1: not Michelin.
0: Happy birthday to you. Happy birthday to you. Happy birthday to you.
1: What can see now? So the moon could go to the penny.
0: Sunday and Sunday.
1: Yes.
0: Chelsea, you.
1: A special day.
0: And a special
1: for the moon. Oh, you're a bad boy in the moon. Or do Trambe B. Or do Tulip on what drinks in Yama. Namishano.
0: Barima Kentin.
1: Oh, South, you have a summer envelope.
0: Ah, let me show
1: you. Never what you know.
0: Chagupo,
1: go to the body. If I could be,
0: who could be if I was a real.
1: If I could be if I don't go. If you ask my blood, I call you. Cope, wherever tomorrow. Hello, Ojo, now I show a cards, my son, 10 billion. And what?
0: What's that?
1: 10 billion.

0: Of course.
1: Isu so enewa poso ni mami.
0: Ni poso ye dey.
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0: Ni bo ni nka ze poso ye dey.
1: Obu wa, oni mami ka. 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What I say? By name is poses mother. Ko.
0: Is there?
1: Is poses mother. 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And the post money.
0: Now who feel?
1: What say?
0: Who feel?
1: Oh, there be seven boys in the play. Me play Ogana. Me play Okumasiya. Ah, who no make sense what post room?
0: Some men made them never want to post.
1: What say?
0: Some post.
1: And the one they command is kind in here. I no post it on here. Man is car. Man, jiwe.
0: Jiwe.
1: Man, motorzi. Man is kebe. Ika. Jibe shinu. What I say? What I say? Usi man, jiwe. Me ma, ma me ne. Oh, who be that? 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
0: hey
1: wo kunu the money too much
0: nje wo na wasi fuma na
1: me na me na se ba bi ni o
0: na wo mi no so
1: ye kumasia kumasia bi ai mami o
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1: o se
0: wasi fom
1: mi masi fom beble
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0: o wu fi o
2: I am Mo. It was a beautiful climb from a bright and energetic Kevin Osasibi. But it's a deception. When you're born, but Kevin Osasibi was on target. He went for the ball. And after he was answering, but after the clearance, Moussa referee Okoto was friend Kevin Osasibe and in Akasa, and he was the last man in this event. We win in the air, and that should have been say a forward there, then automatically it should be a record.
3: I feel, sir, it was a poor decision from Okoto Ntiamu, our center referee. Osher born a 50-50 ball. Into one of the first, or another cup first to the ball. I think, sir, so when you're born in Kwandia, and you're foul, and one is he was in Zana. So I've been waiting for Kevin Osesibi, a full blast of the ball. It was a fair challenge from Kevin Osesibi.
2: If you have a star, so far, tossing me no money, you're pretty brutal. I mean, not out. Pass now, call. They're told that come on, even a muffle. But me, and I'll announce that. And to me, uncle Abdul Karim, referee Okoto Ntiam was a free kick. Supporters knew. Everyone is a ho. No, be a view, say, go kick, but do I get free kick? Yet, here, Imana Mapo, be an stars. Free kick. Kevin Osasibe, our house of him. Babum said to Kevin, the Bona Quakwache, and Tiabiana starts with Jam Ranton and Eba, Ajima Badu, Emranton and Omo Eba. And the Bre was slow, Abiana starts the second half. He, Omai Omadrin said, and Omumbe Hajin, Papa. Of fair tossing minutes and the seven songs, I would don't know. Oko, Swedro, Ago Pamaswa, Eho Eru, Esan says, Swedro Oblast, zero. Betem United 0. 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
3: Well, Goma Usha changes Silva Aristica. I hear in the game. Mifelisa changes so far pay dividends for Ghana Football Club Bobokuno. Because clearly, Usha have been wife and Samuel Anzan, or a player be just 1 year of age, or a player be or a good with the ball, or control ball now, Utmu Sampa. And now, okay, can't me in intelligence or attitude. Airborne or bottom, I was through the baby. Samson and Benjamin Chibano, you name him, quite a big one of us who ever ball. Oh, Birmingham, I think this is the third time now. Oh, really freaky, carry out my Ghana Football Club in this short stint now. Also, every realm. I feel that two changes are Silva Aristica, I know, are stabilizing the Ghana Football Club. I will give you more compared to what the folk are. You have a second half now. Can you say, I'm going to ensure that every game this year?
2: Yet, what came in the source and I said, here this sports live at Tarama. And in the comment, you know, Ebreu Ghana Premier League March day 32 MTN. Wamu and the Kute Momona Suya say, IG8 sports. Here the comment, you know, Ghana Beyonce Timia Konkai and Ponce, you pass in the Akonan Sudabi and Timia Kobatu and Ponce, you are the Atoria Koma Martin Kakari, where you are Koma Hussein Muhammad Hussein Edibon Echo, the Akoto, Maulu Ayo Nechikra, where they are two Maulu Ayo. There's the team. I couldn't swear to all blast. Oti Oza at Nakasa. I will swear to Ago Pomasu. And T. Emreya Meno Kasa and Nimbe. And yeah, for the agronomist that will go into me and my. But the attendance of Vision FC as at now. I'm sure LED one. Sounds in a younger person. So I'm also LED one. And T. Resource. I don't know. Nina any of the amount. I will get to comment to him. Maybe I'll say to me. I can't kind. So the all blast is zero between United is zero. But it could be on a start. Half of a crowd that pass now can answer that be NTV Anquire corner kick a call and the man Accra has a book. Results in the day. There's a bar and a bar. And I saw Petos Mino.
3: Goma, how to focus expected match from Emmanuel Amankwa, Oshia Pine of Faso Sergio Foreda compared to Yamankwa Bevia. A section of Atoho fans from FLA anytime they are Yamankwa Bevi, Ebo Pretty on the right hand side for Atoho.
2: Corner kick advantage called him a house of Oketia Koyim, Wapimbo and announced that Abian Timianko, Abiana Star, Chibano, Abon and say two more their Quakote, Jimano Amankwa of House of Book, Jimano Amankwa, Amankwa Irish Martin Kakari. Yes, when you're Martin Kakari, the Kerbeti Matania will Tanya Rayetia Bosnim, now Sudabe. 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

0: day, and the other stars, and they Adamu Ewia, Nansu Straight goalkeeper. Benjamin Asari Waxidia Ginity, Opejabon also, Asari Sudi and SSM for life, where the away they are the virginity, or the virginity, papa, and two are the agility at Jinsembo, and Wago Pomeso Papa Temu, Adamu de Bonacoma Ali, Ali Nekutabono, Senese House of Pokis, Star Zero, Ghana Premier League Majite. 32 straight goalkeeper, say Prince, anyway, Diana Stars, or no, so could have won him to cheat. Okutem Chiche, GH Sports Live commentary, no NNA, the air battle. But it's an essay, supported by MTN everywhere you go.
1: And now, mobile, you are, I'm a friend there, or it's a pin, and a password. Men send who's the day of all phone, you can go for a beer.
0: Revisi and Twa came in a so Bonacudia branch at the TRD. House of Folk Mauli Wayo cross number. Nansu Dabi and Timmy Anko. Nansu and Timmy Anko. Yeah, Twa came in a so. Bounce the House of Folk branch of Aquedaco Pomonasu Keja. House of Folk branch of Aquedaco Pomonasu. Mihu Abdul Karim. 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Aye Match Anu ayese esanse so we two teams na obi a eni abre sekwan bia so obetina ne nanso na bibian so atimi akonkan on the league table as at now so ne se me dia ma wo mu ene di kan e wo league table no so me dia ma ene pressure pump pressure wo mu awo 57 sounds so and baby any ghost stars and so one more hour 54 in the house of work there 51 points because in the game no answer now a draw 51 points as at now a draw Ghana Premier League and a you pay your branch and it not to a human kind of so one some ya bona bomo edna fi park ne so abepiem ewo touch line enti restart of the game must well atta to Sam adams ede kutabono oda koma ali abon se tum ene ali ni money bono enso ni as compared to previous matches na se timi akos no muhammad ali ede man se dan koyi and GHS Sports Live commentary match day 32 and brought to you by MTN Atal everywhere you go Mone Kutemu the commentary there bro Genesis House of Book 0 Adriana Star 0 Maswa Lata but the pass not one of Kama Adriana Stars Uja Emranteno and Eba Womu Eni Abresa Kwembiasu Adriana Eso mutimi eye bibi. Adriana Stars woja. Adriana osi waya. Abone kuta imana mafu akin weti abos no. Awo cross now so straight to Benjamin Asari goalkeeper. Straight to Benjamin Asari goalkeeper. Enti pressure upon pressure. Pressure na anu eje. Imu ese. Imu asan eje. Ghana Premier League. March day 32.
2: In Shiraya fan.
0: Were you passing the pass now to Martin Kakari House of Hook? Baba crossing no far side. Mauli Wayo. Wapim straight to goalkeeper. Osei Prince. Straight to goalkeeper. Osei Prince. Osei Atibone Kema. 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Osei Prince. Batu Dibone Ato. Ohei Mana Mafu. Adriana Stars with jersey number 9.

0: Why am person person kakra gune ti so? 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A diana stars of fair toss me any has ebo first up of fair toss me any a diana so age your mutiny a diana stars woja a
1: diana stars
0: nansu imano amanqua yo two ima awama agupameso womuninano ima fonunse omho de pa imano amanqua of a house of folk and I pay imano mafo of a diana stars in tininina de. Emu ayese pa pa pa pa pa pa pa pa pa. Anu ayese. Aye freak advantage according ma. Adiana stars. GT Sports Live commenting here. The Brewer Car Sports in the Hartsburg 0. Adiana stars 0. Ghana Premier League match day 32. Etekoyem. Adiana stars. They made the goal for by inches. Oh. Adiana stars. Oja go pono eka de nka heda no ekokotom ama bibia enso eye kama edema Adiana stars
2: what go ma poor awareness from papa demu Muhammad so far in the second half na okika no e wo form ye papa papa Iniama enko ye enfama apemano. Maybe I'm a kase ucha the left back row of Atofoka. Ransford Mensa papemumu papamet. And then we start here. Man the performance out from we second half and it was slow. Oh the we start here. China now we su performance about from Nimu Koniba. Yen sharing a consistent performance from the two left backs of Atofoka.
0: Ali Emma pass now should I be antimianko. Revise play must continue. Adiana stars. He ban on my fight. He ban on my cast up from. Omunsla bemuha. Oru house up from. Nansu dabe. He ban on my fight. He ban on kwakoche. He ban on my fight. Born in there. What the kwakoche kra. I tisani bibi na born in dabe. Relegation omun kahu. Anti teams na airplane no. 62 minutes of action. Hartsburg 0. He ban on my kwa. Cross limit me abana. Abora. Goodness, Mauli Wayo, Zimana Manqua Cobo Crossing, and I pay Abora Tuku, Epia Bon and Timian Tatina, and Mauli Wayo, and Conosi as Mami Yene Preco, and a far go ponosu. Answer.
2: This is the sweetest build up I had to fuck Aye so far in the game. Ocha the run and the cut back from Imana Lamangwa. Now it was really papa. Now Kobe Ashenim said, Frank Abora Luku, at me finding himself in the 6 yard box of Aye, a Ghana football club. Maybe now Kobe Tina Kabona to Atlem Kude. Now when Tina the needed connection to the ball, born in the Tomal Luayenim, now Ashenim said, Kobe Tina Abinkwano, Apre, that is his Rika foot, Apre Bona to Atlem, but also Antinian. Yeah, but no effort go post no so. In general, I feel say an improved attacking threat from Hartlepool.
0: And he I don't know. He and Tua came on so. And they said this temper hold up at sunset. A Diana stars. Uja Omu Abranche Bako. What perform? And he had the blog Ekutano. Se fire with the home. Cut to
3: home.
0: Nothing wants to say NSC at the
3: original pin and our password. Men send who's to take your own phone into Bobo Bira Engineer.
0: And to who pin it, I saw a Momobia.
2: Go say a more pin and far Mobiano. Oko Kuma se Papa Ras Posterima. Kotoko 2-11-1-0. 66 minutes, any other.
0: Kuma se Asante Kotoko 2. 11 wonders 0 into no any ever as at now resource ahoto ukopim ewo vision against Kerala United vision LED 1 apay Heart of Lions LED summited by 3 goes to 0 apay young apostles so they say no more at their tomb at your nations FC 1 into now young apostles so LED ama Ghana Premier League no. Resource no ISC, Adiana stars with that. And then Hussein, a foul advantage according to Muhammad Hussein. and your forward advantage according to Muhammad Hussein.
2: You see that, Goma, one thing I'm realizing about Hearts of Oak team is that most of the players, no awareness on the field of play, no, I had the away from here, papa. Right after say throwing in by, no, not your first calling in air tricep, or they initiating a quick attack. Now, soldier of all and points are not that when who may be a body free back, but somewhere, somehow, personal at me, empire. Now, continue the knock, I can't get the goal.
0: And you're breaking now at your corner post, now, so that will be any hope. Hussein Asante bi about to Martin Kakari obetimi atwana wabo cross natch 18 year boss num wapembo na ntimi anko Emmanuel Mafo wabo msetum Asante peti Hearts of Oak mranchen ho wapema ntimi anko etekowiem Chibanyo on the counter Chibanyo the pass not all their come ni striker Emmanuel Mafo 18 year boss ninche I don't speak to my colleague, my Diana Stars, and Mantle the store. One more, and the Kutabono, Maswell Atta, Atta Tene, or the Bona Koetia Boss, Bukum side of one more to Sam Adams, captain of the side. Now, should I be a brighter the Teddy Ademu, what you want to come on? What the Bona call a year on Wakasa up from Go Kick Advantage, they call them Aka House of Book 65 minutes of action and House of Book 0. Ebiana starts 0.
2: Goma, 6 minutes in the second half of the game, still 0-0. Ewan Kago Pamaso and Usha Bola, two teams in the Ewa. Senka, two teams like a bit clinical up front. Nankabadita, Senkenya, a goal or two in the game. Hearts of Oak, couple of chances. Omenya, Oma Ball, Atwine, Ekeni Munkone, but first half, Martin Kakarenya, two glorious opportunities. Now, Senko, Timin Kantwa, Timin Kantwa, Kantumu, Frank Kabora, Luke Wenyebi, Sa Anson Amaul. I also at me nebia na no moment me anche me won say e bi bi dramani e try so bi abu hamza isa ever came na no say e match the kakari e me fi game no motion attitude towards the attacking threat of Hearts of Oak e won form bebrebe we nyina enim quality abu no e possess e bi dem akata me that number say ever since so join Hearts of Oak no no one attack to say the next winful cobra but anya winful cobra hojuma e na so for we pay Hearts of Oak no why yan twa hamza isa e so be abi to have to focus attack.
0: You hear the Hamza Isa and they were by on also House of Book attack. No, over to me, I be Diana, Ebre and Abetche, Ali and the Kutabo and the House of Book, Ali Muhammad Ali, or the Bona Troda Coma, Papa Ajemu, and the Bona Coma, Aya Kevin, or say SCB, or the question of him. And say it.
2: Goma, my name is Kaka. Na yanko ni Ajay Kaku, the second sports complex. Vision FC 2, Kerala United 0.
0: Vision FC 2, Kerala United 0. Tigana Premier League update. No. And now, yede emma, ewo, GAT Sports Live platform, let's only comment on him. Ewo, baby update, nina, Matt Day 32. It is in the emu ISC. Baby, a press, ewo, pa, eya, kuna, swetro. Two teams, nina, opia, ebet me. Ari Ewa Ghana Premier League, no, will be a bit to match any relegation. No, Swedro Oblast and Afibe United. Yet, what came in the Subodekuta, Ebiana Stars, with an echo, Ebiana Stars in Rantano. Now, so far, we're calling it here, Papa Demo.
2: Goma, you're more Ayat Daniel Awunia Basso. So far in the second half, Usha, the traitor, Odema Ayat Hato for backliner. I know she here, Papa. Couple of minutes ago, over Crosby. I'm an open cross banner. Asari, Edna Osana born the ball cross banner. These are some of the boss, if it's BT, on our way, we want to turn it to Mr. Crow. Okay, the kind of oppositioner, Adiama Baba at Babu Muhammad. I feel say, Bibi Dramani, and Sababa, we don't find Rans for the Mensa. And when we say, I will be a Yen Huajuma Yipa.
0: I will be a Yen Huajuma Papa, or Ye Baba, Dem Huajuma. Freaky Kordema, Ediana Stars. Answer that be referee in Tiamua Okoto or see Anchin Chancel. Referee in Tiamua Okoto or see Anchin Chancel. A branch and a ball free Canadian. Answer that be a somebody for a Diana Stars with Jack and Manchano. For moi, a Diana Stars with Jack. I won't say to me, Ali, a pinball in the Bonafio, a Sabeti Isa. Isa de Kutabono, Hamza Isa, Tabi, or the one after the Coco Subes or Bae, or the one after the Coco Subes at three times. or they to Swana Mikasa Dabi Hamza Isadia, Oben Andiano, a one no more born at the chain, why an Adiano. So,
2: over elaboration of the ball, in commit my simple pass, now I free, but I try set or bet stretch the ball a little too much. I am magazine and a man lose possession,
0: and no, and a man lose possession, and Tiano, I don't know, Bonne Kuta Benjamin Asai, whom be a Benjamin Asai, SM for life. I'm Ponsa and a Kutawa, the one I could say that come out. Kevin Ose SCB and Eba. Bakum Yemensa, Babum say to me, answer that be, and not if I do, this is on the captain, no. And not if I do, aka Atroni, so would you see ya? If you want to more echo Nikum Kwanwa, Jimana Mapo, Jimana Mapo, Jimana Mapo, answer that be Benjamin Asari. Adnin Kotoche Etsebu Yimano Mafo Nebono.
2: Daddy Goma, it was Kevin Osesib.
0: Kevin
2: Osesib. These are some of the reasons why I do not advocate the center backs are who over Ghana Premier League, no? Or you're full force to reckon with when it comes to say, you make it call up to the senior national team, the Black Stars of Ghana, or making one or two errors. We're making one or two errors in the Ghana Premier League last season, but I sincerely feel, sir, Kevin Osesib, I'm mature here, pa. It's your friend of Black Stars, and can I quench one?
0: It's a friend of Black Stars, and can I quench one? No corner kick, I call them my Diana Stars. Corner kick, and answer that will be anyhow, empty. And your goal kick advantage, I call them a house of book. Goal kick advantage, I call them a phobia, never say die until the bones are rotten. Has Muhammad Ali to Benjamin Asari. Asai to Kevin Osesib, Osai SCB, Osai Abubonin say to me, that should be Hamza. Hey, who pa. Strike and Pimbo na no Pimako, or no one Kasan in Slabemu. In Tiama House, I will support us and say, hey, then a dear Yahu, Abumu, obey every man of every Pem, Asai at the Bono and Kodiako de Kwakoche. But in 10 times so, phobia to Muhammad Ali. Ali in Adibon Eba, Muhammad Ali. We and Muhammad Ali, or your boss, but Muhammad Ali, or what has a folk, or a defender. But the pass not to Wabom say to me, Eddie Aquacoma, Henry Kwekubuate, Henry and Echo, about passing an answer that be, or no, so Eddie Aquacote. But clever day to an advantage according to my house for attacking twin. And we're Diana Stars Omu Ensla Benmoa. And we're Diana Stars Omu Ensla Benmoa. There's a noa and a de emana for the answer to my conkain. Kama pa. Bona echo de bunkumsu. Dance that be Yimana Amanqua. Amanqua Achibono. Yimana Amanqua.
1: In she riot fan.
0: But the past Nato. To Henry Obetima Kwako Fada or for Bonne Kama and Ponsa, baby Obo Bonne Fiano, but body up to baby cry. What's watching baby cry?
2: This is a clear summary of Hatoful performance, and everyone can perform. So almost all the boards are when I would do a chatter connecting in Anno, so much strike here. Yeah, they don't strike the ball with precision. And so then, who intelligence we are Hatoful players, no, and they strike him on a baton minimum. No, I'm on my side. I'm okay.
0: I'm a hustle for France. Adriana Stars actually two times. Hans there, let's say 21 times, and a phobia never say die until the bones are rotten. Next, I'm going to the second club. I'm going to Ghana Premier League. Nepa Kotoko and I'm going to say the leaders. I'm going to say Ghana Premier League. No, the table no party. I'm going to say.
2: Okay, say Hearts of Oak and the second club of Magic Premier League no Rodoa. Yandashi Kakra, if you say goes Luciana Shegu, our knee at J Kaku, the second sports complex. Fishing FC 3, Karela United 0. Fishing FC 3, Karela United 0.
0: Fishing FC 3, Karela United 0. There's a goes no. Aha, and they bar and eba goes no flow, no flow. Ewo eye nese kwanto agopamaso anafe eye ni eje agopamaso ewo tama new town into goals ni die ene enua ene eba
4: Basse Calling Stars 2-0 Medium Sporting Club 1 ojo medium show
5: yes I'm sure because Obunia blisso mo so mu di ma
4: tu. Yeah, mo so mu games ni.
5: Yeah, mo ma di league no.
4: Mo so kwa we no aso.
5: Yeah, no.
4: Na bo 72 minutes e wono.
5: Ya
4: to aso.
5: So she di waji league no.
0: Oja. Omoa and the born echo has a book about pass na for bunkumsu phobia never say die Kevin or CSB answer that be good play Adriana Stars Oja Omoa and echo Adjumano Adriana Stars in Mantena and the Aye pass knuckle has a book Hamza answer that be born and say it. That's the one at the FP Hasibuk Bobo Konensem Pass Nako Adriana de Kanta Nebeye Jumana Adriana Stars Uja Pass Nababa Tour with a jersey number 8 Adima Adriana Stars Say to Sana Wajai to Maswell Atta 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amu nye bidha second runi dabi it happen bone kuta Henry Kwaku Boateng ati bone finisem Adriana Stars maturity na ye adwuma ata chibanyo na so dabi revise play must continue Ali ya to dia kama Amponsa Maswell Amponsa or the born at one more about cross not him it take of you answer that be Mali Wayo na otete and they run for the Mensa cross the bit me abana or they are two on them come on Henry or Chesa no idea quite back to Hans the Pope phobia never say die about cross no idea football comes to Amponsa about pass not him Nansu Dabi and not if it were Tony captain on the side where you want to come to Yimana Amankwa Kevin of CSB for the pass not to our back to Yimana Amankwa Amankwa de Kutabono Amankwa de Bon Eba Wabok cross not him and take away him Nansu will be anyhow will be anyhow
2: Goma among all the changes Masu Jiji Dramani Ayano Few floors calling him and actually what when you're saying that so you know they provided some sort of air stability oh VV FM Abdul Karim Bermo and chair and anything due to injury anyone gonna bar but your first calling in actually say I'm part football runs in your family wouldn't say my uncle and Joseph Tego Bobby Short into born in there a warm jeans man or yeah there you part in this particular game
0: born no a warm jeans him and I dear Ebeko Nafe Yen Tuntum Bone Kute Dino Stars in Ranteno Uja Wabo Sort Sorto Bueno and Timi Anko Babia Sorto Bueno and Timi Anko Babia and Asat now so a 0-0 Ranford Mensa Mensa Neko Watene what a pass not what they call Mauli Wayo Mauli Wayo Mauli Wayo answer Revis a play must continue Mauli Wayo na Mauli Wayo I was a Kobenya penalty from Repi Okoto in Tiamua.
2: Goma, we have to be honest. Clearly, we share Masubili Dramani and we go for Maui Wale Yupa. Penalties are not given for this such incident. What do you say? He Roberto Kassim, whatever Kassim, he fell theatrically. Or Jan, who to do a Chada Kenemo? He tried to order go around and Maka.
1: Nathan Bono, what do you
2: placement? And the Atunet, Alfana, also Chico. Now play a full or Chico, now defend a full no. And we decide to make Jan Hua at all. We have to put this CV, Okoto, in Tiama. But Okoto in Tiama, actually, we are going to say, Nani, the whole year, pa, said the Abo.
0: Nani, the whole year, papa, to say, Abo, or no, no. And there yet, to our cabinet, so. And yet, it's sports live. And, March day 32, Akuna Swetro Oblast 0, Betsy United 0, Heart of Oak 0, Ebiena Stars 0, Kumasi San Teodoko 2, 11 Wonders 0, Sanso and Vision FC 3, Kerala United 0, Bonekuta Collinson, Tio Plus Collinson, Ranford Mensah. A corner kick according to my house of book. Corner kick advantage according to my phobia never say die until the bones are rotten. 82 minutes. And what class posted the go for Masu. House of book in Shabby, Samson and Vienna Stars. With Jack and Manton and Sent to me and Shabby. It's a move. I house a year. Enya. Ebiena Stars mum ena omu ayen sakaye Ebiena Stars e make changes. Jersey number 26 out and 18 in. That is a Daniel AJ Ono Ebem GS Sports Live and then they comment to the idea brown and beyond set me a conquest and say March no more ISC at the Ama Ebiena and the house of Patrick Mensah. Oh no, and Evan.
3: You are
0: a corner kick advantage according to my house of over 2 days and answer that being Tibianco. Wabom say to me, Rafi Okoto Tiamu Abonape. Ebiena Stars a player at the form, goalkeeper at the form. My own say Osei Prince. The nine Emianu Echevium, goalkeeper Edema Ebiena Stars. The nine Emianu Echevium. Why you impress Kakra? Eddie Aguni Trips. And she is under the air. Emu ASC. Emma, two teams in Nina. A temper hold up a wago pomesu. Phobia never say die until the bones are rotten. Sisi, Kamia Kwese, House of Folk, especially on a bono any half of teams in Asia. So, Beso Mumu, we have a crew had the ending. The team ever bought draw. We come chance be bought draw. Ebiena Stars also aka 6 minutes. No, so any draw at the Akodoma Ahinkro in the House of Folk. Osia Bono Ahafu clubs no. Net draw party. Ewo House and Kasafie. And yeah. Eya dear Mekacho say, Eya come on, Okra. House, Eya intent him. But the temporary hold up still. Goalkeeper Osei Prince. And that's why and the Ago Pamanusu. Osei Prince, you hear Ago Pamanusu. There's a plano. Emu Aiding. 82 minutes. Young Apostles. 1. Nations FC 0. 84 minutes. Ago Pamanusu. House of Folk 0. Ebiena Stars 0. Osei Prince, I'm sorry. but yeah, the plaster be after in the near chinese say a wapai when you cut a pie a teko yum wapim one ever answer that be or say prince ababa chibone dia might be on a stars has a good supporters do and niji adi and niji ewa go for my studio and ne omu enyabi go emae into Dinsa and then Mother's Day. I'm saying, has a place, you know. Among your margin, some member has a folk. Has supporters, a man, Ombemo Bibi Ekuta, and they are Germany. But it could be an astas, a piano and an echo. Answer that be a power quality. Frank Abora Tuku, called Didi Dramani. What Tony asked Nas Nina at the Agumi, but Ampa. What Tony asked Nas Nina at the Agumi, but Emfa. Ebiana Stars, Pass Nako, Waneba, Mauli Wayu, Answer the Akuma Buati, a power cordema, Henry Kweku Buati of a house of folk, the foul advantage. Ali Muhammad Atubon in TTM to Theophilus Collinson, Theophilus Edibon Ate, Nanko here, Ranford Mensah, and so baby of the final and five Biana Stars in Sudi. A branded who's in the BB Nabone, HD, a Kabian in the house of him, and Timianko, Theophilus Collinson, Ali. What you wanna come on? Wapim back to Alibium. Theophilus Collins in the passes room. And what defense in the Sinan Mundi? And then Kwemu. Yimono Amankwa to Kevin Osebi. Ose Sibi. And the pass naturally Akuma Ali. Ali Eba. Ali Nansudabi. Back to Ranford Mensah. 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A brand of bachelor.
2: Goma, I'm sensing, sir, you're about the other 6 minutes of wasted time.
0: Yem Kofiki Collinson, short in about rapid play must continue. Has a place in the Sadabi Bonacobo. A Vienna stars are branded in so. Or Sadabi play must continue and Twasu. It take away him outside according to your house of book. A Mauli Wayu. Outside according to your Mauli Wayu. And the MTN and Tarama. MTN everywhere you go. Umumopin and Mumpamobia. GT Sports Live at Tarama. And a Mante 32 no. Yeah, the bro, and all the platforms are over 100 radio stations, and they could have commented in the house of book zero, a Vienna Star zero, house of fucking Sebi, something a Vienna Stars in Swain Sebi, Bonacobo Kumso, a Vienna Stars, and Mantana and Eba, Oja, Ata, Masulata, or they are called the far side, Oja, they are quite today, and also they are coming, and not Bedu Atroni, and not Bedu. Eke Atoni, Abom Setum, Kevin Osesibi, Answer Dabi, Amponsan Jibono, Amponsan, or the Bona Toria Koma Henry Kwekubuati, Henry to Frank Abora Duku, Abora Dibona Sechet, Sandia Koma, Henry Kwekubuati, Bim, Henry Neko, Dabi, Henry Kwekubuati, Adiana Star, the place no more Dinchel, Abom Mokwain. I know best what you be at Ibun Timinchi.
2: You see, I blame Frank Abora Duku on this occasion. But yeah, Pia Bonamanano. I'll decide so best I cut him on the other back. There was no sense in that. Yakopano, when you have such an opportunity, take the defender on. True that do a chadaket, you bet me a cost of penalty, and also bet me a cut back. Pull out me, now they go about it. It's the own goal crampo ever. It's the decision making was poor.
0: It's me at the own goal ever. Bonacodibon comes
1: to the
0: power call Edema. Foul advantage.
2: Rafael and Fransa should go for this one.
0: For Hamza Issa. Foul advantage according to Hamza Issa. We won't say 2 plus Collins in the Kwakwaji.
2: But baby, I bought it down. Wait, turn that boot. Wait, yeah, MMM, a good position is for Rafael and Fransa. Because in this current set of folks setup, OBN was striking the ball better than Rafael and Fonsa. Go my 6 minutes of wasted time on the Obusum.
0: Simama Kuma Quencia, any Ebra idea to so. Sir Ebra, yes, I don't know. Young Fasiman Sian to so. Over 100 radio stations and then a year 10th of May 2026, Mother's Day. When we echo the commentary, I was GX Sports Live at Tarama and Samsung and MTN. Everywhere you go, fake a card, venture the house of folk. I walk Kankuno and Nimuanamua, Mr. 18 year boss Kankuno. And you want more Chio Plus Collinson, which next day of a boy announcer saying the bear answer. Abbe
2: Henry
0: Kukubati, but Pedia at the bottom of the baby cry has a place and it's 18 year boss. No, any more say a mumbo bono, Uncle Gopo, Naki Pacra, and you cried it. David, I'm so mumpe.
2: You see, gone are the days, Don Mahatma, Otuno, you're set to one. Na ama be pim Benjamin Afutukwate Imano Nete Romero Junior mo omo ye player sa ama be bo hat of folk ni da similar positions ajata tem similar positions omo timi e boto atem ye akwakopon ye 6 minutes ato so wo player said omo nemu e din a ye set mo omo timi abo medical baba ku din dada Rafael and Ponsa player dia or sa similar attribute to Nana Don Mahatma Otumu aye emuri bi atwa mu koro. This is an opportunity for them to also do same, and he denied them of this opportunity. In Pimpinaya, Harry Kokubo at this season, how many times and Wajina had to go free kicks more up? How many times and Wabobi Amanatu Atrema, Atunia Dia, Wu Jaman and so on? These are some of the things, and Koye, our heart of folk side, free kicks, corner kicks, and Mukonaba, day in, day out, or winning a lot in games or more, but how to utilize them, no? And on Adania Samaria Mabuku.
0: Has a folk Teoflos Collins in our center circle for the Moa. Teoflos a Pedia Bona de Achimo, or the Aquacoma, Yumano Amanqua, Amanqua to Teoflos Collins in what pronounced Abbey will be any hope back to Teoflos Collins in offer to Simeone for the past 20 minutes at Teoflos Ebemono. I tell you, Gina has defenders in the Nimbo Bapa. Amanqua Betimia Bona answered Abbey or the Bona Quacoche. Ebiana stars Abum say to me. Wapim back to Teoflos Collins in to Kevin of Tessibe to Imano Amankwabi Amankwabi to Mabo Cross Natima and Yakoma Amponsa Amponsa to Mabo Cross. No, it's a Korean. Now, should I be? That should I be? Oh, Mamma Mia.
2: This should have been the opener.
0: Willy Wayo.
2: This should have been an opener. What of folk? Now, are you on that position? Come on, to watch them. Who can samba 6 yard box? Madden, he just needed a touch, just a simple touch. Not a go number. Still, I don't understand why I have to book a struggle home.
0: And he has a struggle home. Ali, a pimbo, now so and Timian Kobabia to see an house, Babonadia, and here, media must say what you fear. Obet me, Gubes, and you know. Obegu papa emwani su adaho ai nti house of book send a set draw party apart from younger persons a house of book say no no about draw to Oblast about draw to Bechem draw to aye Brekum Chelsea nti draw ne die babosa a train advantage so they say and they some few minutes to go. Few minutes to go. Results are what to a Ebano. And I'm a sign. Etimu Edi Ebano. Bekum Charles 1 Dream Sepsi 0. Young Apostles 1 Nation Sepsi 0. And Selina and Su Ewoho. Update to the door. ene asema si ewo swedro essence report abane chese swedro oblast zero betem united one ena hohoi yina anase pono basekeoli starts zero midiema one basekeoli starts zero midiema one 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miyansa Hansel Abbe and say asebe di Hansel Cook from foul quality has a foul advantage according to Bobo quality at Aka has a book. Janice Aka Sima Emuno Na and a matches in Yanano and answer has a book any Ebiana stars about Nevia. So far, results no any GSG Sports Live at Daraba. Has a book zero Ebiana stars zero Vision FC and they are leading by 3-0. Hohoi Anase Bono Basekeoli Stars zero Midiema one Swedo Oblast zero Betem United one Bekum Chelsea one Dreams FC zero Eno and Ekosu Enti pressure upon pressure and your pressure ketwa Ano David Papa Yetwa Kemenesu Revise play must continue Bono Kutabiana Stars MTN Atarama everywhere you go MTN Romu Ene Kutemu Chivanyo, on the Kutabono, Chivanyo, Chivanyo, Atopas Nachemu, Ebiana Stars, Uja, 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
0: 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Senise, ada results awo jwane update ninyi na. GAT Sports Live so, comment no, eho ena obenya. Akasima bako, Teoflos Collinson, to Ali Mohamed. Ali, but the ball after the command, Teoflos Collinson back to Ali View. Ali Eba, Ali Eba, or the command, Imana Amankwa, cross Nebebana, Ansudabe, Hansapuk, or the ball after command, Amankwa, Amankwa, bet you have a cross now, and Ansudabe, cross no enti mi anko, cross Amankwa, Abo, and enti mi anko train, Watubana team, Wapim. 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Wabona Bay Eddie Ofen Tosumyonu Abanaviye. 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And GS Sports Live over 100 radio stations. There's a set Taziko Mwachaman this year. And Sakwa Kua Bright, House of Book Zero. Ebiana Stars Zero. No, yet to two members to be conquered. Resource now. Ebano, a Rupa, especially Aguna Swedru.
2: Aguma, this particular game, 0-0. A true reflection of Heart of Book season. So far, Yankwa Way, Yankwa Resource, Yambra Home, Emma Pred Draw, Enemun Koneba. And this particular game has testified the attitude, the fortitude, the mental fortitude of this Heart of Folk setup, this Heart of Folk players. Or we are players we have. Say young Kunkudin in the dying embers of a game. Make him put young scrappy results, no? Adia, Dana Dano. Omunisa mental fortitude, no? As compared to a previous Heart of Folk setups, Yehu, Animun Koneba. So I never say die spirit, no? Yen Shedahu. In this current crop of players of Heart of Folk, and said that who am I? Who can say yet na ya plan aso abo 0-0 game ne corner here ya yeah, the 6 minutes aso so na you who have to put players or more square passes you said that who any sense of agency in their play and mun corner ba no eh ade a eh hatwe ye pa the heart of mentality no cannot be found in this current setup eh ade a eti minya ye pa e wa ko ni asen na so and I sincerely feel say going for you know it was say omo still is sad never say die spirit no I will push them all. Omo who batcha, omo ko ebi amo omo. Enu mukaniba. Enye easy. So back down there. Just say of out of hope. And he share out of hope. Kotoko Jesse. Enye Jesse he share. Ebi agro. But to me, I feel that this current squad, this current club of players, omo shada emi sa oki kano. Omo ni sa ahofa mama. He had the ball out of hope. In 0-0 there, a true reflection of out of hope. Omo home games this season.
0: And he has a fuck zero. Ebiana Stars 0, Accra Sports Stadium, March Day 32.

0: the national motivator.
1: Sokoba ni Fatilo.
0: So why are the year machine?
1: I understand only Dalipo now. Ni. 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
0: Ah, Dalipo.
1: And I Sokoba in Fatilo. Dalipo in the Obia and Michelle.
0: Abla si Shebako, but tell me not to su Shebako.
1: Where draw?
0: Eh, pie. I'm on point. Above 5-6, you know.
1: Yeah, point. Ghana Premier League. Above 5-6, yeah, point. Hey.
0: Now, Oblast for no more time can 90 plus 1.
1: Aye.
0: 90 plus 1.
1: Yanko.
0: Quarter for 2. 11 wonders, nil. Burakum Chelsea 1. Dream Service in nil.
1: Now, go to go, soon. On say, Dream Side in Colana Share.
0: Dear,
1: yes. 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
0: I'm fat.
1: E dey juma no.
0: Both were Isan Kwasi.
1: Isi dey coach and was scout.
0: Now but no Silva mo ko.
1: Isi o twado say some so were scout.
0: Bernardo Silva mo ko.
1: Yes.
0: Na na Chelsea ko for Bakayoko.
1: Scout.
0: Players people wan go for Bakayoko aba.
1: Ah Bakayoko na na me no.
0: Member pim ko PS.
1: Ah yes.
0: Go for Bakayoko.
1: Yes. Two defense o mu.
0: Heart of Lions say me and San Samuel Tex nil. Hearts of Oak nil. Edona nil. Holy Stars nil. Medium of one. Vision FC 3. Carlo United nil. Vision 3.
1: Vision is over home.
0: Over home.
1: Masha. Over to Masha still on the relegation. Over to Mami.
0: Young Apostles 1. Nations nil. Say, and a table no. SCT.
1: Oh, Yami pa.
0: Media Mami can 59 points.
1: Fan Nimo no Yaya Bumo. Edina, I did Yamu.
0: I did 2 points in Peru.
1: Ojo. Media Mami brought out Winnie.
0: Oh, Winnie. Just still at 2 points.
1: Still a Baji Legion.
0: Sir.
1: Yako.
0: Baby, I'm touching you on 57.
1: Yes.
0: Hearts of Oak, me and Sir 51.
1: Okay.
0: Kotoko and 949. Edwina and
1: Nunu. Kotoko, I'm saying. Two points, man. Yanko.
0: Edwina talks to Nunu 47. Selmatex is 47. Dream Selfie and Soul 46 points. Carlo United and Watcher 46. Brokum Chelsea and Crow 44. Becham United do 44. Holy Stars Dubaku 43. All Blacks do me 42 points. Heart of Lions do me 42. Young Apostles do 9, 42. Vision do me 41 points. Nations do see.
1: Nations are betum.
0: Obetum.
1: Me game clashing.
0: 41 points.
1: Nations are betum relegation.
0: Already, how I need 11 on the show. I
1: don't know what I'm going to show you.
0: My show you.
1: Nations are betum relegation.
0: 16th. And then they only vision points me a pair.
1: Yes.
0: Heart of Lions, H1. Hey, that's from 11 for Nebano.
1: Yes.
0: 2 points for the separate two moves.
1: And did you ever count to Massi? Obeshaw, all right, but you go to relegation.
0: Wow.
1: Obeshaw, all right, but you go to relegation.
0: Is that I got two games?
1: Yes.
0: Say in a fixed session, is it?
1: Okay.
0: Now, me and the man next weekend.
1: They say I don't go to relegation, right? Mathematics is in your court.
0: Okay.
1: Serious.
0: All Blacks in the Betcham United. Debbie.
1: I'm not going to be able to do it.
0: Bebe no Ghost Stars.
1: Ye gba di fan.
0: Dreams fi.
1: E wa dreams o.
0: Ah, tuba sheshe.
1: Tuba o.
0: Bebe akoto ko goji tu no.
1: Dreams be she.
0: O mo she da send media ma se ro kind media ma ji o.
1: O bi se le jiri do be ji wa je wi o wa hawo.
0: 11 wonders in Bekum Chelsea, in Bekum Chelsea say the relegation o mo film.
1: Ai,
0: ana o sa ni 11 wonders na kwakwo bo.
1: Wala. Bekum Chelsea.
0: Ah.
1: O se.
0: O ni 11 wonders.
1: O bi be talk mo ako motivate 11
0: wonders for no.
1: We better talk about motivate you.
0: I know we
1: better. It's a little bit. WS are the table chain. We are mafia worker. We it's normal. I go check my two and share. Keep on seeing watch. Next show.
0: Carlo United and the All Blacks. Media money out of flames. A tough game.
1: What a game.
0: Next weekend there. Maybe you go start some media money. You know, meaning about tough games.
1: Yes.
0: Nations and the Vision FC. Kowani is a game where there.
1: Oh, yes, you are.
0: Bishi, no, I'm not going
1: to say, Kuma, so you're phone now. Police phone now.
0: Summer text and may have to folk. Hey, how's the quarry? Oh, in century.
1: Yes.
0: Now, last game, King. As some took out a corner of blacks. Brecum Chelsea, and the Chelms United. Bibiano Gonsas, and any of you wonders. Until Bibiano Gonsas, there. League of a soldier or social dreams.
1: Or social dreams.
0: Was only of you wonders when you are there, there are 3 points.
1: Oh, say, League Nia Bonadan Fum,
0: at the Heart of Flames, our 3 points, and some money hoy. House of Folk, and the media, my last game.
1: As of that's the media, my last game.
0: Holy Stars and Dream FC, Kawa United and the Nations, Vision and the Adriana FC, now for Young Apostles and the Summer Test. Maybe a line from Eddie Amar.
1: Who called Geisha? Me tell what you
0: have. Feba never tell what
1: you have. Me tell what you have. Me tell what you have. Me tell what you have. Kai ha ha na she a class sports dem no as so for to mission e mu
0: a mu nya sa de be
1: ka ka ka be na so
0: ka ka be na
1: e to be ba park
0: na na mo ka mo ko legon wo so sa
1: sa e to be ba park
0: ah bye
1: to be ba park ya bo do
0: so de de na
1: ne bo e de ko na she na chance be o say a chance
0: sa na mo ka mo ko legon stadium a fi de ko
1: me ni ka kai ha ha I wo o su wo do mu
0: sa o
1: de be no do o Lotus, all in the minimal pressure.
0: What you call your mock of
1: yeah, but to be said,
0: Mom, if you're much draw.
1: Just tell everyone as everyone
0: knows. It's all be out from the door masters.
1: Yes, I must say, do so.
0: What shall I say? Coach, did you do money? The identity.
1: I must say, I'm a church. I'm
0: a church.
1: I'm a church. I'm a church.
0: I'm a
1: church. I'm a church. I'm a church. I'm a church. I'm a church. I'm a church. I'm a church. I'm a church. Top it to pack, it's your book draw.
0: 0322 835 81 835 82 835 83 83 584. Febra, never tell what during Ghana Premier League, you know, March week 32. 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Hello, good evening.
2: Talk about good evening. What is
0: it? You're not the room, but you're
2: not family.
0: Yeah, my own pa.
2: What is it?
0: You're not
2: hey, now the work is this. But you will be a ball of fire. Not a little bit of a ball of fire. We will not enter the FIA ball of fire. Oh, I'm going to win here. Okay.
0: Okay.
2: Okay.
0: Okay, me that's CP. Mama pick me next call. Me but talk was me a bit my show mommy. Happy Mother's Day. Hello, good evening.
3: Hello, evening.
0: Me but odin me ka so free.
3: Oba came watch. The fine attention.
0: Oba came be fine.
3: Be fine papa.
0: Mama che we.
3: No, papa has to see you. That is go to be me that be see now.
0: So.
3: Has to for your league pa no man na cross for sabu. Abobo.
4: And she right.
3: But
0: go to
3: a
0: woman
3: of us.
0: Oh, now baby. 15. Mama, 50 more. Hey, I said, hey, Papa. Hey,
3: Papa. Unquana DJ got a tiny bony mouth. Now, I have any weird idea.
0: Me bought you a madam, no repa.
3: Ah, Mammy Mom and Bassus. Nah, me chia de Giju. Oma gave you a.
0: Of course.
3: A house of folk, yes, me dear. Oma sa. As ever boy, tinko, obos, ah, obewa say up. O Jose, to Bessie Park. And then they are so busy, you are there for papa. Or maybe such a player, Sammy Tom, when he needs. Players who are in the planner, who bought one and I'm school. Now, Fatty Lowe said, Ligino, who defends I was Cowbenya.
0: Of course.
3: Who defects I was Cowbenya. Tell you only the SNE Saskano. Now, can I have the coach? You know, and Fako Chiafaka, if you know, any different side players.
0: Okay.
3: No,
0: Mathieu Ibo.
3: Wabohas nenye.
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6: Hello.
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0: Babiau.
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0: Musha tu.
6: Shaba na. Wamu ka so mai hadi. I'm going to go to the house. My mom, happy Mother's Day. And on here, thank you for your message or our pride. Man, happy Mother's Day. And if my son, thank you for your message. 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
1: Church of Divine Love. 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I sound yes, because you need in a Yaman opinion, Mamma, but there will be an Mamma Selina Kobia. Anna, my papa, Ada de Yere, Mamma Mano, happy birthday, the soft wellness in Yere, Sofusa Kodiana, Papa, Boahim, Lord, Church of Divine Love, the new branch, Mamma, or this of men, teaching in our mom, happy my birthday, pa. 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My mommy, for you.
2: Hello. 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
0: Hello, good evening.
3: Hello.
0: Yes, sir.
4: And thanks for
0: Media
5: the Kwabena Salifu and then you
0: the other. Kwabena Salifu.
5: Yes, sir, yes, sir, yes, sir. Number by now, yeah.
0: Namia Dumo Nouns, where?
5: Namia Dumima, oh, here, at your mother's day, why?
0: Minya Wari, you are Darima. Fantastic.
5: Now, thank you. Now, only Bibi.
0: Debbie.
5: And now, Yamit, you say, ask me, I will draw. I'm happy Mother's Day. And I'm happy to be a part of my children's room. me ma no

0: happy mothers and a ma ola do be seen in Nara. Will be our team can be a conversation with me. Happy Mother's Day. Thank you. God bless you.
1: God bless you too. May I say Salifu Diano. Hello. Good evening.
2: Good evening to you.
1: Yes, sir. Kojo and Chibu si ako.
2: Patu.
1: Big Bernard Diniana. Hey, Big Bernard, Big Bernard.
2: Talk about fat flow.
1: Fantastic word.
2: Talk about a bumpy day.
1: I'm not doing much around here.
2: I'm not doing much around here.
1: Oh,
2: I have a party with Mama. Wait a minute for your friend birthday. You grab a move in number three. Ah, if it's true, you can tell me. Why?
1: Let's
2: out. Medium for the moon with the announcement. Go to the rest of the control. I'm making it now. Inch mommy, I'm telling you.
1: Okay.
2: Oh, entire city. Ha, we'll be the medium announcement. The one is that. What's the moment?
1: Okay.
2: Amana, Omotie, the Minina, Emomo, our Dapa.
1: Fantastic.
0: Yes, sorry.
3: Amen.
4: I'm in for a friend. Hello? Oh, too bad. And hello?
3: Hello?
4: Good evening.
3: Good evening.
4: What about you? I'm free. Okay, Aja. I'm into it.
3: I'm going to make a comedian.
5: Hello, good evening, Sokobain.
4: Yes, sir.
5: Patilo.
4: Yes, sir.
5: Napomuti say.
4: Namia do mon patch announce where?
5: Ah, yes, sir. Adamu mon papu. Yoye.
4: Fantastic.
5: Aumia be ma kwam from home. Kaza pray for tuja.
4: Another watch your palo.
5: Ah, mache. Sokobain. Bibi na kama mbese meba because kuto complaints no. Ese muna wamu dino. Bibi na kama mbese meba. The fear of public knowledge collapse and okay, and send me being some okay drama is about so.
4: Okay,
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1: 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Ma mi fo na mi betra kuma se a che. What you say?
4: Don't come and you mean say.
1: Sam, you
4: rap here.
1: Let's go come.
4: You go jump on mudu.
1: E wo ya power. So fear, so fear, so fear.
4: That swear yeah.
1: That go fear.
4: Of course.
1: Yes, you come black.
4: You come na yemayem.
1: That go for do do. The bad that wa bad na no body.
4: Tino, e nyen say na yemayisi a.
6: Yo, me nia we dey. Me dey say so dey akonya ti say e dey amame. Me dey ntias on coffee dank heba complex e dey ma obi a uche wa say. Yewo Kumasi Pechi number 2 ana se odi odi ka na ba o su be su trade junction o su trade junction wa no afa plagia e wo junction no se o ba dan keba o mu do ba ya su yo no se odi wo ka na ba so odi wuro mu trade ku no ma wuro mu trade ku no ma o su ko dan keba ana wuro mu trade ku no ma bo for junction no afa left o fro fro ka kre bia ba betu ya me a show. Your telephone numbers are 0244-017556. 0244-017556. And a 0266-593330. 0266-593330. 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Number send me room now WhatsApp. Do fair na Emma. Ubet my WhatsApp call and now ube to me send the message or WhatsApp. Ye be Joe should be never bring on my network into a semi frame me nyamo. Ufre or WhatsApp. And now test your message. 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Ye be able to feel the jinao so. A bit mama bam room pim. Into a bam and onions, why I'm room pim. I'm 50% copied drunum. The grocer says, I am out of a boss way. It would be an 881. See, it would be an 882 the app. Bombarding, bro, I did not that from Kamanum. A bed back come amma what on to copied drunum. And in the fence, when your psychological problem, enum. The toss of you. So I bam and now who said, why I'm room pim. Then your mama boss we be a. And you know to one among Abba Amia show, among waiting at all. I dare back what answer we yet got, and they say, what tell me that, Sabro, I know I'm out cross. What is he about to do? Say, Bemma BM room, Pima, say to me, Bitty Abuana, and now the medical to be under the ammo. I want to hear a bit Mark of Fasus and so Bonnie Edia Bro. And then a bit did Yama Bemma be about who's why I'm room, Pim. So I bema now be who say, who knew it is you, ma'am? Within seconds now with him. Aha, just why I'm room, Pim. 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room pim to an ammonia brand near Shaman. Now, a bit my wall among what you are told. After we are bear man so. Why would you say, Uncle Bemi Bia, Dawa, a drum matching, not just any beginning in our last commander, who's our matching on none of my solid genasso, not who who's some power bear man. Would ye, our matching, Memmina, a caramo say, and probably a mamma, would you want me sorrow crab? Who won't me sorry, just a bit beyond at the hook team. We are Bemma Nanya who's already beer the hoot moon to me, sorry. And no see a sign at just a wire broom pim to an ammonia bra, my air shaman. It beat me the problem, Abro. Member be home, Palmo, sorry, I know Bemma Muakwa. I had to watch for a name Muakwa and Tabasa, and my intimate need to me was all ye. Also bra, near Shania Mua now on Tom. With this one, my walk of first round, no. Ebia, and your night genus or the second rounder, and your night genus on second round. Also, or call first round, we are a bema name, so you give this adiachi. So a bema knows a walk call, who so you give this adiachi, and also a sign that just why I'm wrong, Pim to one I'm on a brand near Shaman, and yes, I'm a bit with the problem, my bro. It means you know, ma'am, I said, when you say, no problem be it to say, and you catch us into 2 American copper drunum for Nitre, Kumasi, Petit number 2, and not third day. 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
1: Nothing is able to be here. I demand you come and come
7: and come. Ana de fe ni se oko no wa. Do be show come.
1: Aye. Oh buadi o.
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1: My fire service personnel.
7: Yes.
1: Oh Edra.
7: BC, are your friend number two? Wow.
1: No.
7: What does it happy birthday to you? Happy birthday to you. Happy birthday to you. Okay.
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7: yes
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7: okay
1: danny boy
7: yes
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7: okay
1: pastor samuel
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7: mother's day pastor na mi sharu
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7: okay
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7: yes
1: nene na na women's day
7: okay
1: yourself
7: you
1: need to be here
7: your
1: man na e bibia enti ye so fu mame
7: okay
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1: of course
7: what I say oh and there asem bia I don't to ya de baku akura so ni ejuma o ti pe ejuma ma wo mama instance asem na me kanu mama we
1: me share no
7: eh mi ngida o
1: ni e man happy mother's day
7: okay
1: ma mu nyina
7: yes
1: mo to su go kro nyina
7: be ka
1: ni body eh
7: yes
1: e dinu do
7: na mi show mu na
1: mi show mu na
7: na mi show
1: tojo yen twa ho mia
7: okay
1: na ya rap ya pre me gent mi enya fine ana wo wo bibi kan
7: baby
1: oni bibi aka bi
7: o
1: oni bibi aka bi
7: so we bi announcement
4: And I don't watch every. Watch every.
7: 11, 11, 12, 11.
4: 11, 11. 11, 11.
7: Okay, 11, 11. I have a friend, 11, 11, I can tell you, so see 11, 11.
4: Come? Then that's not motivator. You're trying to be serious, you're trying to be
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1: 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Ehun nyapa.
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1: Oh ma o.
0: Ai.
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1: 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O si o so ma mi so ti sansin fone ne. O se.
2: She ba ta
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0: E
1: na
0: ya.
1: Send 1,000 more, mammy. No, mammy, you should see.
0: Okay, so, why you are wanting to
1: know?
0: So,
1: say, what say? 1,000, you will see my jig.
0: A demagogue, so, mammy, I drop by that.
1: Oh, I drop by that.
0: Come on, market one.
1: Yes,
0: Rekas, Jenny,
1: okay. Yes,
0: one man or
1: yes.
0: Team, Geneva, so I follow
1: you. I said, what do I do?
0: I check.
1: I was so money. Possible, on one and pay. I'm money post or some pay. Mammy, the paddle. Oh, I said, I know what was his tunnel.
0: Root,
1: oh, my former mammy, a jibby same clock. Missy, you go for sitting the baby to the
0: answer. Yes, an uncle. And you may jump up and move up. Jump here, Obi,
1: sir,
0: not Daniel Amplechum.
1: Amplechum.
0: Evelyn S. Dua.
1: Okay.
0: Gideon Kumsen.
1: Nice.
0: Majino Munya Nemo.
1: Okay.
0: Now, from Marashi, Antia Kowa. Happy Mother's Day.
1: Okay, nice.
0: Antia Bono. Happy Mother's Day.
1: Nice.
0: Auntie Monica.
1: Monica.
0: Auntie Monica.
1: Oh.
0: Daki Mame.
1: Osi Michiano Pa. Auntie Monica. Yeah.
0: And a champion Olivia.
1: Olivia.
0: Sister Fia. No, no.
1: Sister Fia.
0: Me wish you happy Mother's Day.
1: Yo, bro.
0: Malinda Munya.
1: Yes.
0: Happy Mother's Day.
1: Yes.
0: I'm a sham. Etimi Edi Aba na bibi etimi I fine. The national motivator
1: Sokoban Fatulo.
0: Nimedino Edi Jonathan is here to from Sokoban Fatulo alongside
1: Joseph Tego AK baby Johnny Pants actually still a passport in the home in Ankoye. Why
0: Minana?
1: Is that passport in the
0: sir? Do you want to say the call?
1: Say collab. Collab in the by I am from
0: Sir. So then they say about.
1: And they call?
0: Huh?
1: Ozey,
0: na be say omunya.
1: Eleba.
0: Eleba.
1: Okay, Mati. 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
0: O ye dem for back.
1: Say collab. 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This is
0: one of fail.
1: Yes. Na ya flow no pressure protocol. 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Yes, simple.
0: Mati ntie wrem adom 106.3. Na me remember channel pa. You be share all premium sponsors so. Bye bye.

No, sir, boy, hire Tom 106.3 FM share 104.5 affiliate to her, and your Juno and Umbrasso. Since I'm going to say, so when you marry and Nanumina Mother's Day, Tiamanina, happy Mother's Day, and some would I have one or the Bramus at you. Now, somewhere there, but you didn't move in a say. So for penny, even a dear foot to a ma, se, se, oh, mammy, oh, Miss Sremon or Sremon, so we are bayful. Ye ye, ne manum sadia catcher one and yade pa. Udu pru is the dia, and that Mother's Day, one of the only in the classroom, cause to cry, Sabianum Codino, and ma awo, any one of ma, or quire one of aye, dear. 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
0: Doctor na puru Matthias Hospital one penny power down on any and out here. Na opani or a psychologist. Your friend Derek Opon. 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
1: One more gentity here, we get you a boss, 1 minute and out here, and how are you? 106.3 FM Shia, 104.5 affiliate, you honey, a drone, and room. Facebook, YouTube, and there, and yeah, and that Mother's Day, Cassia, and a ja, me pia, and the Maui. Now, my name DBS, I see, Sans and Chance India, what they bought dance when your papa say, Behow, what's he done for DBS and Chance and Boswell? I don't know how to try a Sancho Sika, Sans, I'm going to move you near Tiafri, so, not blow, not me a conkind. Yet, the NHR Shaman, a jolly four. And now one of my yesterday to Montes Rodia Tia Krupada and Temopani Utiano, do you see a banner or a penny from my checkbook? One said, checkbook, what woman I'm going to be swinging me and swinging. And I say, who do I summon a coma? Any almost to take one home, Auntie and Mabawa, almost did jack a crack, crack, crack. No one say, Nancy, I'm seeing a tyranny as you want almost watch, I say, what do you need a prefer? Meaning, I say, one almost swinging through all, and says, oh, much now. And almost say, a bass are coming to Kodak, called so two and a mobi, or so two and a phobia free baby or motier. Kwato asha se dabi unyambo trans anienka kwato asemu yene so panin wachina ni kwate so onfa kwato nyashe ele ogusu anwo ye ni awo ye fo mo kachira panin se de awo ye no wehwe ni ye Jeffrey Eli wono ni kasamafo e na okasaaye editu edi asemu tuwia
2: just yesterday we were here when some tax force individuals from Ashama Municipal Assembly came around to write notices on our shops all the way from here to the traffic light and then to the Tama Road, that they are giving us 1 week to remove our wares from the shop. When we try to ask them why they are writing notices on our shops, which is on the land that belongs to us, they told us that they've been given instructions from above that they should come and write these notices and then we should remove it within 1 week. In fact, this is not the first time this thing is happening. This is almost like the third time this is happening.
1: Eli Freeman on a castle or senior when you bring Eddie Kanya SC in Prince Emmy. Now, get the phone be one of so can a penny quiet or domo fast one award the air cost one home as which I don't see.
3: This is Pedro Hayenia Bripa. We are not a gross. I don't know, say, Chapo, we are not removed. It's a natural attempt for him or not. We present me before Chapo one question. Say, about what you remove, you know, God, be a man, order, and question, we are just sending a message to them that they shouldn't think we are saying one as a telepresser. No, we don't go to that. So, Chapo, you are here as well. If you want to have a peace of mind, then stay silent. I did the right thing. We are giving you this message.
4: Just last 24th of last month, let me try and let me pray. If you mean to win the NC, I want me to say, don't know you, Fiano.
5: No, I asked my for much say 1 week. Yes, so you say, ask my for no, there be a more peace for land, every land.
1: We a jadi fo ni bi e wa shaman ana wote wonom ene na e ba se de sisu chefo ho ye muwa uti owo de na wote en kwade ntie ni e be ko MC ho pani firi man chepo na ye na kodi nkomo na e bisa ne se ja de 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antena se
6: there have been several engagements in the past, and the engagement still continues. The area is earmarked for redevelopment. We want to have a lorry terminal at the place, and then a car parking lot at the place with some embedded shops. So it's a process that is ongoing.
7: Okay.
6: They can come to the office and then we will discuss. We can't be, if they are, all this that they are telling you, if they are telling you to the media, they've not come to me after their writings on the structures. So the Ashama Municipal Assembly is open to all discussions.
1: Freeman Chapo, one only MC Ma Ashama, Nene NLT, you know. My men for man for drinks, you know, and Shasia were high. Where you free Stephen Chumasi Ankra, one year watch ya, Kofi Parliament, or Cinemame, Amatete, or Agunabo Bikuma, or Si Enapa, or my Happy Mother's Day. Where you free Benji in Fancy, one of your unfine mammy, Diamma, or Bino Ochiano. Kame Mayoba, 2 p.m. Santa Mampong, or Si Happy Mother's Day, and come on, one mammy.

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0: money Emilia Ogamo Asare ene eya mo baba ofia ha Joy News and Joy FM wose omamu omawo happy mother
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2: 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Wash your yemo. And you're my one, I won't deem fear doing what you're Gaming Commission of Ghana, Agent Kratweyatum.
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0: All right, hi, it's your 104.5 FM. The moment you know, and you may, Kosiada, and there, my men, you know, my OVS, you know, your mamma, happy Mother's Day. 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The woman, the woody, they are called Yem Biano, Doctor Mayham say. 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Now, ya. 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Doctor, you're quite Germany, a papa, Bible, so mean to me, you're with your four. I'm Roger, I'm off with knocking about the Kumasi KJTAK for a cobby. If it's better for our way, hey, Adio, hey, Doctor Mayham, the passport to Grano, I can't possibly soon. 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It's a dog, I call Germany a bar. To German for himself by an inch, so I bet you would be Samson and Rune would be bread more. 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A doctor, Eban, what day? 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
1: Grismel.
0: We will say, you can't Samu. 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Doctor Banu, the Samu of Grammy. 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I just walk with Germany and Pa. Doctor, I call Germany about. So we may say, and maybe baby. I know this sardine. 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
1: Nti ye go so na de me kan se kwesi e pese ye program bi e fel operation 100 years.
0: Operation 100 years.
1: Yes. Ye pese
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1: Possible. Na eye nima yenim intina sene ya na okano. 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
0: ye do ni lani subi.
1: Aha.
0: Do ni mkazo bidizani obachu.
1: And she say, a person would be a to me at least 100 if you are. Sending young football boy, or boy, and say, bit me in ya. Hey, if you are ham, or boy,
0: bit me in ya. Impossible, said the Okan.
1: Oh, yeah,
0: 100 years. Say, yeah, yeah.
1: A bienya,
0: a bit me in ya. Men and I a quick word and try and throw 150.
1: Good.
0: Men and I at the woman, mammy, but also so in ya 105. Until possible.
1: Yeah, possible. Now, oh, Omu, me and you mudi yeno. And a boama, Omudu, sign fiend. And I ain't yassa in the animal.
0: Because men and no conway, I mean, who do you have a beer? Said the Ukono de Mau and our cousins and I'm the idea that to be an beans, no, I eat beans, be no, the sister, and
1: that's right.
0: She tastes beer, said the woody.
1: Until I'm saying,
0: you said they didn't know
1: this our program,
0: okay.
1: Operation 100 years.
0: Okay.
1: Yeah, you won't crunk for beer. We moved this 100, 120, 150, and San Omo. And they are a Casella. So I'll call maybe to say Italy. Maybe our own friend Sardinia, a half one. We moved 100 years plus. For crowning me, what would be Oko baby to say Greece, yeah, baby, I'm from Icaria. So Icaria for no, umuti 100, 120, 150, 120, 150. San umuti, and San umu. So Oko Japan, yeah, baby, I'm from Okinawa.
0: Okinawa.
1: Also umuti in fear, sa. Israel, baby, I'm from Dimona.
0: Okay.
1: Also, we didn't feel sa. Man, be 71 or started jogging. Now that's a jogo. So we call South America. Also, so your baby or ho also so we did sa 100 years plus. Who buy a gun? Ha, can it to hono? Senya now cast on anano. Me di 100 years. Nya 100 years keke 100 years a ahode
0: ngure na otisi obi ewukura na empanyim fie mu na obi epenso na
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0: ni okwa mi no be kopa ni kwa ko bua
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0: no kra
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0: Okay.
1: Epigenetics, no, because you have a funny way, yeah, a war, a you say.
0: Tilin, a juninum.
1: Hey, a
0: juninum.
1: Hey,
0: and it's a computer.
1: It is a computer, hey.
0: Nay, your baby, ha.
1: Ain't he? Moon is a. Oh, yeah, hey, yeah.
0: Stress.
1: Stress.
0: Sleep.
1: Exercise. Yeah. Environment. Ain't he? When you know your switchboard, a war, a juninum. Ah, aduane obedie no ebe press no.
0: Amana ye adwuma na
1: asa. Amana ye adwuma na asa enye adwuma.
0: Okay.
1: Nti ye wo genes a ehwe bibia so. Ye wo genes a emi enyi ni che e wo ho. Nti ye ni say ye de ho draba.
0: Okay.
1: Say e kwa.
0: Ye de nyinje draba o mbra. Eh. Won beso be win tem no.
1: That's right.
0: Mbra na be pin.
1: Nti won beso be win tem a. And a very simple nyankopon na ye ye hey if your friend is 13 genes
0: yeah I'm busy with the doctors and the doc when you feel say
1: una kwesi u be say na bro
0: you say you have gone to am in je wadi
1: kwesi enkuye
0: na dwin nyin tinya ya bu fitan so still for the dende
1: ya kwye nim said one year say person the whole country enya bie no
0: e dey met one day
1: yeah sure bet one day
0: we 100 years na met
1: it he always said any award genes are a mere wound them. A friend M. Tall. My chair there, a mere yin chain. Say a friend 13, say 1, 2, 3 up to 7.
0: Okay.
1: And a woody pedrianum. In the Adibia, we be ano, to send ya, we know, I was switchboard no. It is a river as always carrot to ya, send ya, or hey ya, and was a switcher, echo pressing.
0: Abuo.
1: Abuo.
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0: is a coffin,
1: is a coffin, that's right. It is a Omano, a buoyant, so me a vibrant, so me a dear, obi atumi ye adwuma etimi bo amọ ma no itum po nti that's what we na do
0: that's what you wanna do.
1: Sure.
0: Okay. Good job. Doctor, America said no, you have a move. That's what I wanna do. Okay.
1: Because it's a sana it. The book power concern. This is a person come once say me in Rua. We didn't do any anano. As I said,
0: no,
1: your poor hood.
0: No. Are you being super that I walk of Abba? A cool nipper. But I said. Control near to the food and drugs board approved.
1: Sir,
0: and Marco approved. And also, you queer. She said, Papa, and what cry in your debut? First, who dabbed to be able to run the tables and wash all. We young one queer.
1: We young one queer.
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0: ago.
1: And you make a sepa, and you mean you know, near Kahwasan. Now, if I say a kama at 20 petrim. So, now it's me a boy, say, Jana, sir, no cosa, send your career. You're Dutch, you're a boat, so you're a boat, so you're a co a man on here. 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
0: Doctor, me then me who say we organic food.
1: Oh well, and also.
0: And I'm not sure.
1: Ewo ho. Iti.
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1: Oh say, sani ameka no. Sa operation 100 years no. Aye broad o. 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
0: And yeah, pa, because I never yet the gumono from Brano Brano, as I said, if you meet me back. 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
1: would the dog wouldn't you de
0: sir
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1: de na ma
0: in the same year near Cassel, why are you my bread? Where the 60 years who call pensioner, Senka, who call Jojo Hono? Mean your patient be on your prostate, no quieno surgery. Surgery, no, and shed a new ye. It is no man what on any board day. To me, pensions canoe, why ye demand bulk money or need to know a master. I feel the Nima Enna. Bosume soa we first cabra first cabra first cabra o me so
1: kan ka makwa do bo di di kakra ka
0: 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say to me here Father
1: okay there go drop number no give
0: 055 333 9915 055 333 9915 and now 02422 93 93 84 81 21 Otafu Kumasi. 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And also so obe fre
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0: Pay
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0: Yeah. Inti. Yeah, which we did
1: declare. Okay. Mm-hmm. Yeah, that's okay. It. But I may have a training canoe. We are a corner, and we are no. Your mark of fire, one person with the banner, no, you see. Oh, check here, nipper would do. Ghana nipper would too much, you know. Oh, no, you be at your say. Yen create awareness be near funny baby, Master Bayer, nipper in who Freddy. And your shake crown, one check crown in few had ye, and can you make it better to yee dia kwe mu ose ye mi yenu switch ni mi yenu na bonu petrini ya wuma na duane na switch ni na de bia bu se adwene 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
3: so
1: mo
3: spirit
1: so mo spirit say
3: only a spirit.
1: But I was from the other day because he won Monoya no movie.
3: You did
1: so soon. You did
3: so soon.
1: Now we did the answer. I could do so soon. I cried. You did my chance in the most. I pray. And I'm the DNT. A good sir. And to me, I say a tano. One moon I hear a juman no quan no juma. And I'm getting no quan at a anchor. And if you were in a buy.
3: I hear to the idea. I don't command to be no.
1: And Quano, Etano, Anon, the Edica, a cashier cane, Cransana, Nipana, Obana, or Emquana cashier. Obia, not the enemy, too, but wounds so dear, wounds, you were with a penny goonster. And then Nancassa.
3: I don't know, Nanadia, no, Nadia, a credit was all can work in you, and Nadia, me too, but Miss Media.
1: Ah, wounds so, you mean, Auntie,
3: I said, maybe I'll do that, but so I didn't know, I didn't know, so I didn't know.
1: When did your kind of kitchen come on? Now, so I tell you, the intimate, and I'm coming to you. I'm good.
3: Eh, as I'm Korean, Ubis is so free. I'm said, Italy. Minted one also a kind, said it.
4: Breakfast, bring my joke, only what big up from Jason Amiado, Munina Mohoye, and our body and us in particular, Robert in him, because every Italy Palermo. 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
1: 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My chairman.
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1: Oh number no.
4: Ah.
1: Ah mate.
4: Yo, yan kwai.
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4: 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Yes, we didn't come. Abo, Uyem.
1: So. Okay. You see, you be sira. You what do you say? You two be sira.
4: You two be sira.
1: Sira.
4: I just say, akure you be at na sauram. 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
1: Yo, Mati, dear Tosubuni, you see Techitana, I've never been a friend of Techitana.
4: And in this, I've wanted to. I was my good friend.
1: Techitana. 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That's why.
4: Yo, what's your name?
1: But I'm wrong. Okay,
4: right.
1: That's it. Okay. Baba tell me telling can you to us? Me pa chono mo ju.
5: Kasi.
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5: 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Onda ma se amaya boy.
1: He. Ah no pe ni dia tu fu wati. Yesu ma me nka bi.
5: Wa tu bo.
1: Yesu ma me nka bi we.
5: Ma pe.
1: O mo se ama wa shipa ma me nka.
5: Yo.
1: I'm going to go to the doctor.
5: Akwasi.
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5: Mm.
1: Okay. You are out.
5: Ode jeba.
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1: Okay. Yo, do you chat to me? I don't know.
5: Okay, yo.
1: But you see, or bosom, but I'm an infinity touch this thing.
5: I didn't know what you were.
1: Okay. You need to try to know why. Tachita na aye de abwa.
5: Tachita na aye. Apain.
1: Apain.
5: Aye.
1: Okay. You, abwa yu uti adasi.
5: Mama yina happy Mother's Day.
1: Hey, Kafra. Mama happy Mother's Day, Kafra. Mimi fi.
5: Mother's Day. 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
1: happy
5: Mother's Day.
1: Oh,
5: Joseph. Oh, Duane, I'm crazy. You're a wife, I'm a wife. Oh, you're a woman, I'm a wife. Solomon.
6: Yesu obi di nkomodom a kiresan.
7: Sese o ka sema amansan nya ntie na ode tu amansan nya ni.
6: Yo. Yeah, that's why.
7: O nsu mi laba to.
6: Yo. 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Ye nko ye ni. 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
8: Ba se ye se mi mame ya me kase fi ni mi di biase.
6: Mame ya mi di biase boko.
8: That's right.
6: You, who now so was say 60 years now?
8: That's right.
6: Who was say?
8: 20 years.
6: He said, we're more, we're more, we're more. When you need, you know, you, mommy, you see, I did.
8: That's
6: right. But you know, or did bumping your bass and to my mama, something if you know, yippee.
8: Oh, too, so I said to see.
6: You, and I say, can you say, most of the women in Philly Dito? It's the same.
8: They are all the younger men, they are old. So, on pension, spend a good meaning in our bed.
6: No, we didn't. You wasn't the woman in Jenny. Okay. About the friend to Chitana.
8: I am fine.
6: Up, I.
8: You are fine.
6: Okay, yes, so we try. Why?
8: I'm
6: here, that's your chair, and you would be as a fool, you know. Why?
8: That's it.
6: You. Young Koyan, Oda. Okay, Oda is here, I'm a kind of a intimate minka. Majo. Young Koyan, Majo. Hello?
9: Hello?
6: Majo.
9: Yeah,
6: I don't. Would you be a Kazafi?
9: Rajon.
6: Ma me ko edu asante a chima don fe.
9: Ba
6: sha. Na ho ye die.
9: Radi adu
6: amon so e. Mi adum yeso ye ho ye.
9: Enya
6: 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Na na ko edu yi.
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10: I said,
6: okay. Yeah, that's it. My am for free. Maju. 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Hello.
11: Yeah, what do you
6: have?
11: Ah, Maju.
6: Maju, see your friends and I can't free.
11: I'm not on any of the center.
6: Anti
11: ba tayro le o be chane ina mama na le be chaya mama ko ina o do parati nti cha me ma fon ni na
6: o cha mama
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6: le be se twebu mama ne
12: I'm not sure if I'm going to be able to do this.
6: Ami adumo. 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
12: Nye mamoda.
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6: Yo. Yes, you are doing to my bone. I bone your moat, you're saying.
12: I'm going to say,
6: okay. Send my mommy and son. I'm going to be a bench. Oh, and to me, and you know, so 0322 0358 1 8 3 5 8 2 8 3 5 8 3 5 8 4
13: Yanko, Madre, you know, many, but you don't go. Ah, my friend, you did the group go to say, I'm if you don't me, I because if you are done, you
6: Andrews, you see that guy right now? Andrews, what's your name? Ben, I did
13: bump
6: chin your bass and see my ma. I don't know what you're going to do. You're yes, we be doing Commodore, a chessing.
13: Commodore, aha, okay, okay. Ekomodomo. 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Ekomodomo. 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
6: You, yeah, that's why.
13: Yeah. Ena, asa.
6: Oh, eh, oye.
13: Anumano, anumano biye.
6: No, mifa mawada.
13: Oh. Eka mike u.
6: Anumabe.
13: Ude miyoni.
6: Anumabe, okay.
13: Edi, uwe waka eno.
6: Diye hiyo, okay.
13: Ayi, asofo.
6: Hello.
14: Yes.
6: No, we know from Pau.
14: One thing.
6: What you want to say? Into him come.
2: About my style.
6: Esther, me am here. Hey. As I've been to Abuba, I do not damn you. We need you.
2: What's up?
6: Come with them. What's up? Now, who are we getting as you? What's up? You got to know me now to know what they are talking about. They are better. Maju. Udi, baby, I can't say.
15: That's about the family. I can't say after Martha.
6: Upon Boye.
15: That's
6: about
15: the woman.
6: Namiadum. Upon Boye, still been ten and penny, so most of them are many feeding it.
15: So, the interman can focus on it. If you are a fellow children, more money room, and sleep time, and other things, then a baby also a tenant of us. You see, at an across the floor, and the only option behind the bar, and no one ever been to be in the
6: okay. The toss you will see obedient commodum.
15: But you can say.
6: Okay. Yeah, that's why. Pambo, no, Kikaku, you power. Nothing, baby, I've got to find Jay, baby. Major, where to pay you now, sir?
14: Happy Mother's Day was the same to you.
16: You.
14: Ma'am, I didn't know what you
16: I'm
14: a servant. You, Mafia, I'm
16: your
14: own, me. I'm your own. You. Be intimate, try you. When you're bent or dip bumps in your and to my mouth and ye be. Okay. Afe. 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
16: Said the kind of photo can sell. You say respect is respect. Into Ode, any day, a man wakoa. So the need be kona, a man wakoa also. The man said you did can, and so the end. We want to go now, man. So we don't know who said. We money no no. So I will be here to our
14: Okay. Yeah, that's why, mommy.
16: Akabaku.
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14: 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What do you do? What's it? Maybe I want to lie in me now. But what's it? What do you do? Lie in me. I'm far from you. People are trouble, Mojo.
18: Tito.
14: What do you do? Baby, I can't free.
18: Ah, but what do you say? Chalapé Poso. 1 million. I'm in jail. What do
14: you say?
18: I'm in jail. I'm in jail. I'm in jail.
14: Oso ya Josu.
18: Na manyina so ya mwumutri mkwa. 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
14: Ok.
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14: yesi wade ntuma wahikura wade ntuma aboni yemu
18: neche ta adiena shido na ubi wa shile ni ba
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14: Okay. Yeah, that's a PY.
18: Come on.
14: Debbie, eh, eh.
2: Debbie,
14: eh.
2: What do you mean by
18: your own?
14: Why do you call it where you be?
18: I'm number 40 meter.
14: What's over there, dear man, energy? On fire, dear man, or to channel. But tell me,
2: Chiman,
18: I do so. Was it that way or no? Or was that for
14: me? Some of them, Baba, worry.
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14: Na ime famu kwa osu nibi yentie die abrochifo nibi ede abba yentie bi
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14: the friend Robert Jelly
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14: 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And I see it when L-I. On also the dear no. Was it a jinta and earlier there? Was it a oha? Okay, young Shay. 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
0: Happy Mother's Day.
14: Okay.
0: And then Ghana for my na. Now, man, I'm going to need to go on one count.
14: You. I'm going
0: to go for one
14: count. I'm
0: going to
14: go. You. Yes, you're that. Could you enter in? My uncle, you're far for flow. You're oh. Hello. Hello. Would you be a Kazafi? Me pa chef first and I can say hello.
3: Hello.
14: Hey, na there over. The first and I can say free.
3: Fatami.
14: You, the first and I can say free.
3: Me pa chef city boy, me pa chef de pour faire une ligne quand
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1: Yeah,
14: I'm checking with
1: you by force, no, you did
14: the idea of the bum. And the idea, oh, yeah, oh, yeah, yeah, yeah, yeah, yeah, yeah, yeah, yeah, yeah, yeah, yeah, yeah, yeah, yeah, yeah, yeah, yeah, yeah, yeah, yeah, yeah, yeah, yeah, yeah, yeah, yeah, yeah, yeah, 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yeah, yeah, yeah, yeah, yeah, yeah, yeah, yeah, yeah, yeah, yeah, yeah, yeah, yeah, yeah, yeah, yeah, yeah, yeah, yeah, yeah, yeah, yeah, yeah, yeah, yeah, yeah, yeah, yeah, yeah,

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2: Okay. Mr. Mensah, no. But no need. About such a...
3: Because you need pay if you...
2: Where?
3: If you got to...
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2: there's him to be a mine. Okay. 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You decay ye and one. Mad. 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Hello?
4: Hello?
2: We didn't be a catastrophe.
4: We didn't.
2: Master gave you a champion. Master gave
4: 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You're
2: mad, no. 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
4: Because every Jacob.
2: Amase Central. 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

0: you. Yeah, that's a PY.
1: Yo.
0: Yeah, that's so free. Okay. Yeah, trust me. Maju. Hello. You patch Maju. Hello. It's a good for night, eh?
1: I don't
0: know. I Papa Muka said that Papa. Chadian, you as a wa. You see, Bam Chinny, eh? Or he'll be a dick at the bar, Santi Mamma. And I him for Ninan, a soon. Or he'll bear.
1: Don't you?
0: Okay. But then to my abonnee, yem.
1: You are the beer. You are not
0: simple, man. Obi odin to my abonnee, yem, to say.
1: You are the best.
0: Okay. 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
0: Okay, yeah, that's why. No, that's you. Yes, yeah, that's it. Young family, you pay income. Now, you fancy one. My boy. Hello.
1: You
0: doing, baby? I can't say, yeah.
1: I'm not sure.
0: Hey, German, how are you? Then, yes. Mike.
2: Papa.
0: Oh, he'll be no day bumping your bars and to mem. Mind for me, I assume.
2: It is so cool.
0: You. Afi. Tachin tanaye diabwa.
2: Ayi aro ye dumbo. Dan konsre apani.
0: Uni wa jawa nubi hamu. Ese ode kwa uhi. Uzi ye diabwa.
2: Apani.
0: Okay, Mike, no. Afi, di chato, that's what come in song.
2: But we,
0: okay, we didn't come on them.
2: And come on them, we said, as some of the crew, no beer, cabby. No, who didn't hear so, or so, didn't come over, but you are some other band who are cabby. And come on, the two jar, a crew, no, didn't. And I was so cabby, yes, we didn't come on them.
0: Okay. My God, that's it.
2: Yeah. There no more case. 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
0: 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I didn't know. 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
3: 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We are with us. 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None of before. 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Of a Clement Kwachi Data Bank, one way, Juma. Also for Entry Befi, USD, so for any sophomore, Chiamon, you may, of a Yuna Pia, any anti Florence, Unyaka Baby Shedding. Of a Church of Christ, as I'm confirming in a Uti Bismarck, Ajin, Isaac, and one year Kakamun in Amenam for Nomi Chiamon. 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

0: 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favorite cream. And maybe I'm able to say, let me bear word to make a protection cream, your favorite cream. You told him you didn't have any edge, yes, sir, protection cream, no? And I'm joking. Which must say that we are crying hardly. Now, my favorite cream, no, dear, a homer and a pa, or sir, no, dear, pee, a boy, ye, papa. The most sir, favorite cream, no, I was sir, protection cream. 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
0: 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For this year, I was there.
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1: 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No dear misrao. 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
0: Meto.
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0: 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It's a man named Ruby Bussos asking you. 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
0: 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How many man you can? Grow up and work in Jesus.
1: Yeah.
0: So okay, no.
1: Mekai.
0: Finance minister at that time. No?
1: Yeah.
0: When was ah? Nah. Now we buy new shoes. We need to go now. We said the coin. Brand Jesus is saying we want to board him. But Judas is saying, "I mean, he said the end."
1: What he has?
0: And we ban so. Nyanse wana dream. Any media or warranty, also the Adinuku Christo Nasia won Seno.
1: Seno.
0: A crown for the same war, Seno.
1: Seno.
0: Said the witch here, which is a beer we had moving, I knew we had no one free. My men will invest it, and Christo Abraham,
1: yeah,
0: and the beer Daniel Mano,
1: yeah.
0: Crown for the same,
1: or Seno.
0: The Kaiser Finance Minister,
1: aye.
0: Judas, or see you, or Seno,
1: yes,
0: this is one Seno. And when I am a good day, but I'm a Sida. 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
1: 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So when to me dia what to say obi oyɛ marketer ni atwa sales ama no na she say afini bedu no want to me anya sales na ɛse yɛ gi contract ni free win sale
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0: to say who say be free ba ko but me drum yɛ no
1: yeah
0: within 2 3 years but me free me no me drum me ansa
1: yes yeah
0: in a gradual process no ko ni
1: yeah
0: Yes, I will sandwich.
1: And your brabon, yes, set target, my brabo.
0: You create 5,000 on the edge, man.
1: Yeah.
0: Many 5,000 too. You should do half for 5,000 on the edge, man.
1: Yeah.
0: What is shedding, sir? A few women say, one will be do before I be do bear 4,000 to see Kaleshi.
1: Yeah.
0: It's all about brass sandwich.
1: About brass sandwich. The internet, sir. And internet, I'm going to say, a brana will buy in Koyin. One swallow now be switching.
0: Prophet, Dr. Joseph Mensa, Bible, Akwapa, and Okwafo. Numbers for the money are 0504-604-122. Friend, that was 0554-77959. 0554-77959. Yeah, number you put in say a Robert Trono and no a 0541-40-39-39. 0541-40-39-39. 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
1: 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Problem then out by Anua, while she says, see, I am here.
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0: 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hair is like you, Douglas, where they had our story.
4: My mom, Doctor Moody, the maintenance of energy.
1: Hey, I live in.
4: My turkey, what is the doctor report to me? Just a stroke.
1: And the infant is stroke, no man. Sani ya beka no.
4: I'm correct.
1: Okay. Na ya lena ba how many years and how many months and sana mo ba.
4: Ya lena no. E kan me na me to so bu no. Na ya 21st April. Last year. Nti afim pepe pe sa bu sumo ya. Ma ko doctor na jran so ba bu sumo akran ba ba na ochi.
1: I'm fine, sir. And to buy a no, Prophet Joseph Mensah, my mother would die in a car saying, the person you
4: see, Lady Carlos. What you said, we are the Muslim Mia, your co pass some more, or your asset or come from you. No idea to my side. We are waiting back for him, a year, said your kind of a radio show, and more the girl did not me. Ah, what did you? It was some on the car. Now I tell you the prayer and have me. Talk to me, say. But some of you are deep. Now, woman, now, what you? If you want to get into this one here, we must run out. Now, me and woman, you can't even me. You focus somewhere and bang me. Brother, woman, I'm a new seven for you. Brother, I'm going to call you. I'm going to do it to you. Credit my human human now, finally, and I'm fine. It's your water. I'm a year. The damn stuff here during your madam. Now, to Miss Ronnie. To be sorry, you know. Dinner, you pass with my sauce, clean bed, you know what change. I'm a tea and a family, let's say, Omera, the head. While I'm working for my bed, my tenacity was detailed for Miss Determined Fidel. We palm up, I got to the bureau, you for the chest and out to my strike. And you may have a doom number, my friend, I'll be coming for an hour that winter. What's that? I'm sorry, I'll be on the side with you. Yo lo sé que acá no cuesta. Más
2: For Joseph Mensah, as we know, I can see you come on someone, you're very. What do you for?
3: Suffer, suffer.
2: Radish Shraw.
3: Amen. Amen. Suffer, suffer, you're in Crawford, or I'm with the Yadin, you could have one.
2: Very good.
3: You say, Nina, where's the Alien Bobo? Maybe free, so I do want to hear you know. Joe and Yansa. I see what they be a maker. You want your dear, you could take a tank Crawford. Obi na atu omu aduru, obi na asai omu, obi na abo omu duya, obi na akano omu nsem, atu omu so. 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
2: 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Oh, come on, come on, okay. We're not about to you.
6: Oh,
2: so for you, man, we are the Juma. We are the Edgeman Primprin.
6: Yes,
2: for Juma.
3: Emudia,
2: Kuku, and I,
3: I'm not going to be able to do it.
2: You know, it is saying,
6: no.
2: Who be, sir?
6: Well,
2: you should go out. You want to go back or cry to me, baby.
6: I'm in the yard, papa.
2: She said, well, for the panis, I'm crazy. You want for the panis, I'm why.
3: She says, cabin on ya, you have a bit of a poultry farm.
2: Like a crabby,
3: any cacra,
2: or Nancy, me call crabby, I see. If you just see bombing, now mind it the way we see a mum won't go cook a good day.
3: Cook,
2: at the same,
6: hello, no,
2: I don't look as a
6: friend. I can't smoke.
2: Kumau,
6: you
2: know, me default Joseph Prince. I'm in the way for you. Then I cost you.
6: But so, you said, man, I'm a peer,
2: Put your Bible,
3: okay, you want a moody, you know,
2: you didn't know.
6: But you're cool.
3: No. Papa will create Juma and Eduma.
2: The Ocasay.
3: Aye, now Papa will our spiritual challenges be.
2: Aye,
3: Sadie, no, we didn't mamma must need you almost so. I dearly your bosom, a young mamma must hide in a walk. And see, a young one named Pedro. A Juma crays a moment in the Babama Baffom. Pogina snow tea be some.
2: Baby, why? So we need to feed, but also a catcher. But your Bible and a Bible not can look real much so. And an entrance. So by Yajuma, Dabia was a busy for Mudia, but so be a well so. Why? I doubt. I've been first here, friend for Luciana, the meeting for Soria, and in Ninkomo. Prophet Dr. Joseph Menza, Fred
3: 0545 44 77 9 5 9 0 5 5 4 4 7 7 9 5 9 0 5 5 4 4 7 7 9 5 9 0 5 5 4 4 7 7 9 5 9 0 5 5 4 4 7 7 9 5 9 0 5 5 4 4 7 7 9 5 9 0 5 5 4 4 7 7 9 5 9 0 5 5 4 4 7 7 9 5 9 0 5 5 4 4 7 7 9 5 9 0 5 5 4 4 7 7 9 5 9 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hu bebre nche.
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3: Mhm.
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3: Okay.
2: Basi udi fo no ba o se abako kwate ba kokwate. Sorry. First Jericho Johnson. Meda boyfriend coming in and Swasi MCR Forum Minabe Bank Godfrey and of a Joe Madame C producer a branch and a Didi Ofori. Nami Sha Yamedi for Ochina Nopa and Yamedi for Isia. I was Fantasy Enem First Jericho Johnson.